0: Keshi.
1: Yo, Yagile won back, you know these kids are out of my league. 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
0: You can never ever square with me, even if you're a SpongeBob. It's Shaggy level, dash the level, it's not my level. 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
1: 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I'm a private school, the ever tap the limo CML. 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

102.7, 6 a.m. to 11 a.m. Monday till Friday, money runs. You can't resist. Everybody say, Becca, Becca, Becca, Becca, please. The energy got there, standing on the radio. Animal laugh, laugh, your money companion. You reckon, though, it's a good day. I send a time when they cool the pressure. When you wake up, you know it's a brand new day. Start up your day, Becca. Becca, Becca, Becca, please. Animal laugh, laugh. Make cool. You know, say, Ninja FM.

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Check your Google right about now. 12 minutes not what you don't carry waka come up for waiting 6 a.m. this morning. Well, today now the waiting 25 day of the month of May, and today now Monday in case you never aware. So carry yourself now and wake up. And the year never change. We never reach another year. And after 2026, we do it. We position Nigeria FM 102.7 9 be the station. Money runs 9 be the show. And right now, yes, right now, Becca Blaze Animal of Love dot with it up position inside the studio. The biggest B and E in the industry without position inside the studio. How your weekend, Jane? A very good question. Yes, we would like to ask here. Why? Because a lot of people they run out of the house. Some know they will remember to bath. But anyway, yes, before do anything, first of all, need to do it. Give thanks to Baba God, because I know, like, if you forget your big chest, your big body, your big tummy, your everything, yes, or your six pack, in fact, your account will rise, yes, like, basically, they keep malice with people, forget all those things. Without God, I know, like, if you, you are just pencil in the eyes of the waiting of the eraser. But anyway, yes, so we do it. We thank God for the opportunity. Say, we go do our weekend from those way we can start from Thursday to Friday to Saturday to Sunday. You know, we go do the weekend and we come back safely. We don't hear any bad rumor. Yes, we give God thanks. And to those who will be say a bad rumor reach their side, God know why, and God will give them the strength to do it to hold that one. You understand? Well, as we go this week, we commit the week into God, and Ingo do it is something every other ground for us. Any ground will look like say is strong, it will pour out on top. So if we do it, if we step on top, you're about to say ille tutu grand way with it was soft. After they go look for our daily bread, then we not go become waiting the daily bread, you understand? Well, now all on top of that, but now welcome back on top of the matter. Nigeria FM 102.7, I'm the station. Money runs, I'm the program. In Malaf Love and Becca Blaze dot with it opposition inside the studio. In case you didn't aware, today now waiting now Monday, the number 25 day of the month of May 2026. How your weekend take going? A very good question. What would they do it? Would they like ask? Also, why they won't answer that question? Because no, now beg, I take God, you now God, I take beg you. Let us know if they hear us loud and clear. And where you told it waiting, they hear us loud and clear. Now go TV, I'm gonna let us know right and there. Go TV, he loud and he clear. If now on top physical radio, let us know. Say, I'm gonna know now physical radio video, so I can hear you guys loud and clear. Now on top website too, I beg you not forget to do it, let us know. I've been on top of our app, let us know. It get why, so you're not going to do it, miss all the important thing, we're going to do it, we don't prepare for you this day. You get me, because no one here at the end of the day say, okay, man, yes, we not do it, we not here with you and Becca, please, yeah, and throughout the day. You go really, really pain us. Customer Dada and I want to be on our own job to do it, to serve you now, give you 100%, not deny on any right, because now they make us come here, because down now, not like giving a hell with it, do it, with the flow, yeah. So right now, how you take be, let us know. And if you don't come up for us this morning, anyway, we traffic on the road shoulder, I beg, let us know. And I'm going to give you pass to traffic light, don't make traffic duty position for that sign, going to let us know. I've been a best you lucky you the pass come outside though, let us know. I've been a satellite stand a papa way, yes, the traffic got to do it, that the real should I be like person go gym for that side, you understand? Let us know why be say person where they come for your back, so you go feel no say on top Nigeria FM 102.7, the thought say if you follow Agungi area or traffic got to do it, that the real should have for that side, make I find another way they pass. You know when you help a sister, the Lord will help you, and you help your brother too, the Lord will help you, you understand? So let me know the number now: 0810-013-0349. I don't take my time, call him again on this logo something. 0810-013-0349. Let me know how you waiting your weekend to go. If you hear me loud and clear, you understand? If traffic on the road should have for that side where you did, because one, let us know. Yes, let us waiting, let us know on top the matter. Not go anywhere, like I said, they tell you, yes, so touch not that die and do that station. No waiting, no harm. Me is what? It's coming back.

to 11 a.m. Monday till Friday, money runs. You can't resist. Everybody say, Becca, Becca, Becca, Becca, please. The energy good, they stand up on the radio. Animal laugh, laugh, your money companion. You already know, it's a good day. I send that thing when they cool you the pressure. When you wake up, you know it's a brand new day. Start up your day, be Becca. Becca, Becca, please, animal laugh, laugh. Make cool. You know, say, Ninja FM.

0: All right, yes, so as you don't hear, I'm so the fantastic money runs through. We don't bust enter inside the studio on top another brand new week. And of course, we thank Almighty God for this great, great gift of life. Remember, I said Monday now, people will get now for people will get mission. And if you don't get goals, you don't get mission for this week, you are doing something wrong. You need to get up from that your comfort zone right now and get to work, because by the end of the week, you go to calculate waiting and waiting, you don't achieve. For yourself, for this week. Don't forget, as they say, when life throw you lemon, turn it to lemonade. Start this week on top of that tone. And at the same time, remember, say anything where we say this life throw give you this week, this Monday morning. Now reminder, say you feel waiting, you feel undo anything. Welcome, welcome, welcome to another brand edition. Yes, so the B and E,
1: the biggest B and E in the industry.
0: We did here today now May 25. 2026, and at the 145th day of the year. But now 146, now in before inside leap year. If you check with inside the Gregorian calendar, 220, nine B, 220 days, nine B. Then we go say bye bye today, 2026, and welcome to 2027 with our full open arms. We hope say your weekend palace. We hope say everywhere go sleeping whatever for your zones for this weekend. Show you there, put to rest, but you know, say, Becca Breeze Animal Laugh Laugh. We go see the gist about how our own weekend actually go. But before then, don't forget, you want to drop in your messages, so to let us know how the network be for your zones, for your area, for your kaba. You feel dropping your messages for that number will be
1: 0810-013-0349. I call them again on the slow mo something 0810-013-0349.
0: All right, so Ima, how your weekend be first?
1: Well, my weekend start from Friday. Yes, Friday evening from Fumbi side Onile. I finish on Saturday morning. From me, I take carry waka reach house. As I reach house, now I remember say I get a lot of dirty clothes with the house whenever I wash, you know. But I look them, I hide them, they hide me back. Now I do it, bust enter sleep. I sleep around, I come out here 9 something, so I reach out around 10 to 11. I both sleep from that 11 till 3 and not stand up from that bed. I put my phone for flight mode, nobody disturb me. So
0: because you don't your flight.
1: I did travel, they go where even me, I don't know. But then I sleep, wake up very well, and then I chop and I go back again, wake up around 11. Now I remember say I need to do some push-ups. I do push-up for then later Sunday around 12. No, now I'm not sleep again. For there I wake up at 9. As I wake up at 9, everywhere though they do short scenes, you know. Now I call look those clothes where they hide me, but now I say nah, I get on my time. I call start. I start with shoes, my some
0: but
1: of my shoes.
0: Fall on that Sunday now, is it?
1: Yes.
0: So your clothes dry?
1: Not be all of them. Now in the evening.
0: Okay. Now because I don't see what I see rainfall.
1: Yeah, now in the evening, I rainfall. So okay. I started to do it, wash them. But then AC outdoor, they my own corridor. So okay. I use AC outdoor, dry the shoes and some of the thick clothes. So now the light one, I allow this thing. Because if you put that inside, it will dry by itself. So now what I just basically do, then I resume here. I come here around 10 o'clock yesterday.
0: Okay.
1: So now my weekend be that. How you do it?
0: Well, my own weekend, I reach out on that Friday. Yeah. I don't meet your girl for house. She said,

improve social protection register and it will expand the way which citizens they take a poor body for giveaway and welfare programs of government. For the launch, Minister of Budget and Economic Planning, Atiku Bagudu, we have seen that Dr. Samson Biamiaro take represent the bros. He has said this particular and they reflect views of betterment collaboration between Nigeria and EU. And the aim that said they want to take address the kind of gaps within inside that time and planning for people with a hand they meet them inside this country. Country Director of Action Aid Nigeria, Andrew Mamedou, he has a discipline project in the show CSO commitment day 100 to use one or two Hamas cutter property for head for this country. And they say gaps don't they? And they still exist, even though government they try to get some kind of plans, but they never implement that fully. EU program manager Chioma Osuji, who is in the head of corporations of the EU delegation taking Nigeria and ECOWAS, Massimo De Luca, the representative, he has say the 2.5 million project, 55 million euros project, they form part of the European big amount of 46 million euros will be there on ground to support package for Nigeria social protection system, and it go run from this year into 2028. They said the states will go there involved in Adamawa, Abia, Benue, Borno, Kebbi, Oyo, and Sokoto states. Now they go take a day involved for this giveaway. For Naraji's, SERAP will be socioeconomic rights and accountability project. They sue for a living. No be smart they don't do this, and they say they no grill, they vibrate the federal government. There's a federal government come outside their conscious identity. Who are who be the local contractors? Who be say the day involved for this $460 million Abuja CCTV project? Will be seen that through Chinese loan and take a collaborate this particular money. Set up, they accuse the Ministry of Finance of say they never fully complete the 2023 Federal High Court judgment. We order some of the commands that can't tell everybody the full names of people, the full payment, full contractors, how they run the money there. Inside, they never do on there. The organization will be set up. They answer more than 6,000 items. As many they talk like this, with the link to the project, government never fee account for that. And the question still there on whether they even buy the cameras fully, whether they install them, where be the location, all and all. So this one there, if you money this road, set up the one say, if they're not going to comply, it go actually to go against written law. A court, we don't talk. And we'll be say, the court, we don't see whether they're transparent, but they're accountable. If that will not happen there, it shows the judiciary and the court, they don't get levels. Talk about there. Doctors of the country, they don't want to, they don't drag my ear in your ear. They say, I beg go hear you the word of the Lord. Stop to the sharp bush with this picture there. As Ebola case, it don't vibrate for Congo and even Uganda there. They say, I beg go, may not enter our own side. May you say, no collaborative, no, no. People, they say, I beg go, the virus, if you spread from Sarkozy, can infected what animals like bats. Where monkey, gorilla, and chimpanzee, and through hunting, if you handle ammonia, happy processing, or if it was indeed contaminated, say, I beg you, try your best. WHO, the following answer, the outbreak, plenty cases done there for Congo, even death done shell already, and even Uganda don't follow reports, see their own self, don't they vibrate the com. Nigeria, although never record any confirmed case as at now, and then CDC, the answer, they open their eye, waiting no good, they start with gun, they would say, I beg you, they cash and they go kill, waiting no good. Public health people, the indigenous and Nigerians, try maintain proper hygiene. No contact your skin with another person, not dead animal there. I beg you, try your best. If you get small shake by like fever, headache, bleeding, anything, I beg you, rush, go hospital, but then shake you. To come over there, soldiers on top of Operation Hardened Kind, they don't take a rescue 92 people. What they take a kidnapper, who kidnapped the Zina Boko Haram, and they swapped terrorists there along a Buratai Kamuya Road for Biu local government area of Borno State. The soldier men, they answer this particular one there. So they take a, they don't be small fine, they take a shoot to, but they take a knock, this is waiting no good. After they take a see them as they force or cancel camp people enter moto for nearby bush, and they don't recover 8 moto, and they don't rescue 52 men and 33 women plus 7 children there. The army follow and see, they say the C3 better device, obviously, they fuse and take a run like bomb blast with the plant for the area. And they don't follow, although they never get any casualty, nobody die, no person that die, no army die. But thank God, they feel rescue this particular one there, and they sue them over there. For your state, or your state chapter of Ohanis Indigo worldwide, this is the verse, the documents that can't condemn. See, that kidnapping of children there, student to teachers for the local government area. See, that one there, all the questions, don't make the sentences there. Say, in fact, where the heart of humanity there? The statement will be signed by the chapter president Okechukwu Nwabunike and the executive secretary Promise Aja. He answered, they first of all, they say sorry to the families who they affected and communities. They say, I beg you, God will help now. They follow, say, I beg you, the killing.

0: you know, makes sense. Why they will kill that mad mother teacher? Who go teach by the ex queen? My girl, you do cool. See, this one there, you no good at all. The following answer, they support their govo, Shoyi Makinde. See, men trying best, making social security for today. Me wall element for no stop there. Say, I beg you, this one there, make it not happen again. Still, I'm still 25-year-old man. You don't take by. After you fall from soccer away for a Kinira area opposite Zion Christian Academy School for promotion North local government area for your state, the Justice Fire Service agency, the answer the bros still falling that soccer away as in they tried to take and inspect abandoned structure. And so, therefore, the guards call people who made about the rescue sharp. Well, the bros, you know, survive and there, in don't go to me with the Lord. For Lagos, the Lagos State government, they said they don't take empower more than 1,000 creative people. Say they do betterment things and things through betterment Skill Up Lagos initiative to boost better livelihood. Make things for the good work for them. For the ECA Ministerial Press Briefing for Lausa, SA on Tourism, Arts and Culture, it is a regbe. Yes, the program will not support people like artists with the swing, Zen as DM, performers, cultural people, they take duties and things for culture and through Lagos Cultural Mission Framework. I remember you answered this particular one there. They bring things like cook Lagos, eat Lagos, the position Lagos and betterment area with the food and water. They don't give opportunities for chef, food vendors, and people say that they take a certain and things like food products there and they take a boost in hospitality industry. You answer the state, they don't follow bring back cultural festival. We include Kayo Festival, it's like where and you don't attract over 1,000 people and you don't boost local buying and selling. As a follow, you answer the Beauty for Motherland program. It does take a bring together more than 500 beauty vendors, models, and they help them grow and they promote Africa beauty industry and they strengthen betterment and things. In following, the benefit should not take honor 90 women for their contribute inside Lagos art and culture sector. And this particular one there, like we do with the boss brand. Okay, that's what it'll be for body. We continue just for now. I still get more just for you to back at that side. Cheer away and olive gate. So just stay with me. I'll come back.
1: 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Continue.
0: Okay, welcome back there, and thank you for standing up with me like this. I said I got this. Africa Center for Disease Control, don't the vibration, I beg you. 10 African countries, yeah, ye, the word of the Lord, though, I beg you, try on our best. More than washing the house, come off, I need to focus Ebola on our side, because it don't come, especially for Central and East Africa. The CDC Director General for Africa, Jim Kaseya, Yancy Baba, the high movement and even insecurity don't they worsen and it don't they also make the spread of the virus come choke where see Democratic Republic of Congo don't they cry like this, Uganda don't they cry, and they say countries like Kenya, Rwanda and Tanzania, oh now don't they at risk, I beg open eye. The beauty don't follow you see this particular outbreak, they don't declare international emergencies after 170 suspected deaths don't come outside for this particular case for Congo. Well, for sports, as it be like this, Enugu Rangers don't take a win the NPFL trophy. Yes, the Nigeria Premier Football League, Professional Football League, inside this particular season. You know, understand? They did play the game yesterday for stadium here, for Nico Stadium there. And of course, they take a win the Corrupt City for their hearts. 2-1 down Domingham. The second time inside 3 years with Rangers for take a win that particular trophy. But I meant two goals there from the Skipo. Chidibere Nwobo United scored the two goals inside the first play and one condo for first half and the comeback. They complete 2-0. Before they know, I could see the wake up for 9 minutes. They can score 2-1. But I start knocking on the gate. Yeah, they come again. They come again. Yeah, of course, I have also Remo Stars. People will take a win the MPFL last season as many the top and they don't relegate. They don't go back NNL. Yeah, it is well. For the Olympic Gates, Nollywood actress Tony Brown, Dante Yancy Baba, she diverts with no good over the rise killings and kidnapping there with the Shelle for inside Oyo State, another part of Nigeria. Based on say attacks, don't take a, don't they grow back to back. Especially now waiting to happen for school for the local government area. The attack, the CSO will take it, they kidnap people, they kidnap teachers. When I see the tournament there, they even kill one mathematics teacher there. She said this one there, no good at all. She said she didn't use her platform as entertainer to take a call government attention, say I beg. Make government but they can put their best, try their best. So this one there, if it not happen again. Okay, now so it be for Bodo we countries, Akata, Jeruri, all. If I take based on focus Akapi, say federal government, they don't have pressure like this to take a poor body, say hi, it be on top and missing Abuja records as a concern CCTV. If you look at BC, EU don't take unveil 2.5 million euro spin initiative for Nigerians, we hand they meet them inside seven states. And Akapi said, Akata GC African Center for Disease Control, don't be one countries. You will be seeing that they turn inside number. Say, I beg go, close on a leg, may Ebola no enter. And for sport, at the Enugu Rangers, they don't take a win, the MPFL trophy inside this season after 2-1 a win over Ikorodu City. Okay. For now, I don't miss Sabaya Kada.
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0: Ice. You know, say business, not my only interest. My account does get physical fitness. In real life, I be like Pinterest. Now why these bad men, they judge me like a weakness? Came in the game with uniqueness, all the way from drugs like tomato wickedness sweetness. Every day we hustle for the big check. Can we not be dying?
1: Fresh yet? Man, I keep
0: don't be dead.
1: This brother, swear, the thing they hurt for people. Make up, give me the money. Make up, take help a lot of people.
0: You.
1: Hey, I could have a lot of people. You in a for some of the area of potential article.
0: Fresh out.
1: This year, I go make a lot of money for make a like Dangote there and $40 combined. This year, cannot be down with the day online. Enter Bahamas, go there.
2: 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Send me updates. Make me communicate. I don't wake. Who get business today? Send me updates. When we communicate, I'm here, pray for me. I got a come on social media. Stop, I want to go to post for my head. She can't pass it on the post benefit.

because you know go cash, now because you too crash, you are sleeping on a bye-bye. Also no be my man, 100 million is equivalent to taking money, they hide PCs, you won't collect back number, you know the Yandy G's. Who they chop money, no need to speak. 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

0: You're the only fine girl, only fine girl that I know. How far, my people? I day on top morning runs with the beautiful Becca Bliss, only fine girl, and Emma Lafla from 6 a.m. to 11 a.m. on top Naija FM 102.7.
1: All right, yes, so welcome back from that short break. And of course, Morning Runs now set the program we did on with the biggest B and E in the industry, with Bliss and Emma Lafla. We don't come back from that long break of Bunga News today, May 25, 2026. So right now, maybe just shapali give you the cocoa of the day before we go back another break. We say feedback without intention to improve others, not just mere criticism. Disagree without data, nah, just your opinion. Correction without solution, nah, you complaining. If you know they add value to the outcome, you just make noise to the room. So this cocoa of the day, they tell you, say, this week, whatever feedback anybody give you, make sure say you use that feedback to be better. Because maybe you don't do some things in the past. For example, it's okay, you know, use that criticism, that feedback rather, to make the situation better. You understand? Before you disagree with anybody, just make sure say you get your evidence for granted. Your data is strong. You understand? So you want to try to give somebody correction without solution, you are doing something wrong as well.
0: Bam.
1: Now just complain with the complaint.
0: So not complain when you don't get solution. Wait out for the person.
1: You understand? Say, okay, do it this way, do it that way. And if you know, say you don't get any value to hard to your life, to that place where we say you they work, it may it be better. May you just keep quiet.
0: Bam.
1: Yeah, listen to the other people. We get one or two things to learn. Because if you don't have anything to say, you can't talk with it, no make sense. You're saying that noise.
0: You don't enter. And if you got in the position to do it to correct person, you also do it, it important. You know, we just see person will be saying that your colleague, they're the same way that they employ you.
1: Exactly.
0: You can't shout for them like smoke again. Say, you not get sense. You're not supposed to do it like this. Say, you don't know. You don't know. Okay. Now, trouble you define. Anything you see, you use your career. You understand?
1: That's
0: ways
1: so.
0: To do it to correct people, they. You know, it's different from that one. My so person, Mr. 20, what do you think if you do them this way? What do you think? Just try them on my own opinion. You'll see the person try if you work. You come back, contact it. You say, thank you for watching the advice you give me the other time. You know, just stay open, my door. They talk anyhow. They face you, your face, what you face you. You understand?
1: So it's very, very simple. You don't need to be the loudest person in the room. You understand? Make sure, say, your whatever thing where you they try to pass along
0: the
1: to
0: message,
1: other people,
0: yes.
1: The message, make sure say that something we get a value. Oh yeah, Imago so enter inside on top of the observations. But before then, we'll just take some of our messages here. Good morning, my people. Positive energy to everyone. Up there loud and clear. Edmond from Asaba and Nigeria will be great again. Thank you so much, Oga Edmond. Good morning, Becca and Imago. Radio is loud and clear as is from Obalede. Thank you very much. Becca, please, Anima, good morning. Radio and Go TV Claire from Bayelsa. Thank you so much. Good morning, biggest B and E. The radio is loud and clear. Have a beautiful, blessed, and productive week ahead. May this new week bring us peace, favor, happiness, and success in all that we do.
0: Amen.
1: Obere from Aga. And good morning, Becca, please. Anima, it's Claire here. Sisters from Ijayi, Ojukoro. Good morning, Becca, please, Anima, Laflav. This morning is over busy. See, as people plenty for road. Traffic self done day from 7 up bus stop past road safety backward for us coming from Bega. Our radio is yes. Happy new week and I put Palemo in layout. Yes, so Ogaba Dilayo from Oda. If you see my area, Ima, the number of cows
0: way there,
1: and they're not being small cows though. You know, they say the way we say you go take no car will be the hunch for the back.
0: Yeah, you're the best head.
1: If you see the hunch.
0: Did you go to like this? Only
1: if you see the, no, not the horn. Hunch.
0: The hunch, yes. But only I go to like this.
1: If you see the hunch when they the back of these cows, they're big. The horn. Oh, I told be by Ogo. I say, these people, let them be shouting that there's no money. That one part. I can't see another person of people. We buy ram. They don't buy like six. I say, hey, but this area, oh, wow, I love on you.
0: Yeah, I know that's not the area, you know. Very
1: although, nah, area will be taking years of people. So maybe with the Ram and Kana, maybe they will clean food.
0: Now, is that what's up? And also, again, the joy of Ilea that year.
1: Yeah.
0: Now, to do it, they carry Ram to the fight each other.
1: They go to one. They see the
0: because Ilea that job many days. In 2 days time,
1: shout out to Arsenal fans because I think so don't be small thing they do yesterday.
0: Yeah.
1: Churches for churches, people go do testimony for this win of Arsenal. They do. I'm serious, so
0: you can't see people line up. I'm not what you want to. I want to thank the Lord that after 20 years,
1: 22 years,
0: 22 years. The Lord has remembered
1: see, Ima,
0: us. What did the Lord do for you? Arsenal, we won.
1: Ima, I say, most shock. Who are Arsenal fans? As they enter churches. Sorry. They carry Arsenal flag. This is one church. See them. This is my Nigeria.
0: What do they do?
1: See them. This is one church. This is another church. Another one, they do testimony.
0: We too,
1: baby. Arsenal win. This is another one.
0: They even give us no offering.
1: You see,
0: this the two that guys do they do.
1: See another church again, another testimony of an Arsenal fan. You see, another church again. Another church. You see, when I say, and my friend, I tell you, say you can't carry me, go drop before yesterday. That now Arsenal fan.
0: Now Arsenal
1: everywhere. He just they give people money.
0: Wow.
1: You don't they give people money, they dash people money.
0: Wow.
1: I don't understand. You say better, you don't know. You say it be like man, where don't they look for picking?
0: For
1: years.
0: 22 years.
1: So, now you can't buy the picking. So you must share the joy.
0: Happy.
1: You must share the joy with other people. Mm. So when they want to collect that their cup yesterday.
0: Mm.
1: So you can tell me, say you do video, it's better. See where I did. Say you don't declare. So me they say free drink on him.
0: Everybody.
1: Drink, I don't see anyone for that video. We put a shout, yay! I don't want to say this is free drink for everyone. I say, hey, God,
0: Now they even see some houses now. They don't put us now this thing. If you don't be us now, remember, they say the landlord no give you. So then I said, they are going to get the landlord, and I want to pack their look.
1: Oh, that is one thing. That's not fun, eh? Men, I share the love, Richie. I mean, you don't need the love.
0: Let us
1: share the love with you. If you are half laughing and listening to us, you can share the love with you.
2: Mama, my good morning. I work. How your weekend? My teacher came from Monkey Village. I don't come back from Abuja. I don't come. I come back around after 3 this 7 months.
0: Oh, welcome back.
2: That's my greeting. Welcome back.
0: Welcome back.
2: I work happy. Happy Arsenal.
0: Welcome back.
1: Okay. Mr. Gentle from Igodo say, let them celebrate and enjoy their time because another 22 years will take them to win another one. Mr. Gentle from Igodo, they are coming for you. Now, beef won't kill you.
0: Anyway, international observation, plenty day with ourselves. They say this year we do it with the kickstart the matter with the Global African Day. Yes, they say Global African Day, and I wait that they observe annually, that's yearly, to do it to bring African unity and development together. You know, this one has to do with the originate This idea originated from the first meeting of the Organization of African Unity, the day where they say that they talk about collaboration among nations, where they say where they Africa to do it to celebrate global African people worldwide, both the ones where they inside Africa and outside Africa, to let people know about our culture, our achievement so far, because you still get some countries, if you talk about Africa, it is a light, never even reach there, you understand? So if we talk about and let people know what you don't, what you, we don't look like now, so people know go to say now one forest, now one people where they live inside evil forest, now would wait and I would be for Africa, and also to let people know the potential where they inside Africa and the important part of the duty, what would they play for the world out of waiting. Celebrate today, they say may do it, may you indulge in African cuisine, find our food them either in Nigeria, oh no, na South Africa, oh no, and Ghanaian food, or we be say anything with the chop, including if they want to cannot here for church, they collect egg, join them, you understand? If not that one, you want to just try something new, maybe a good with the chop all the time, try something with it new. They say may dance to the rhythm, either in our Nigerian song, na reggae, na afro beat, na I don't know if Ghanaian get their own. They say, sure, find any of our waiting of our rhythm that made waiting, may you dance to ram. Learn through literature, learn how African don't do it, don't they fight to do it, to be who they be today, to gain this recognition for the world, you know, and how Nigerians do it, they become the African giant, get why, so do it, learn about the culture of Africa, support African creators then. Those people where they do clothes, those people where they do shoe, those people where they do bag, you know, things where we say now Africans they do them. If you don't see an African person, they do this one, support them. You get why? Because now people support their own, we make an international and global thing right now. So if you don't support our own, who else will support us? So do it, try to support them. When I all on top that, naim be that one. Well, today now, so towel day, yes, towel, yes. Now today not do it in a towel day. Say no matter what you do on towel day, say the number one thing that to do it is to remember don't panic. Yes, that they do it today and they celebrate the world. Don't panic. And they say now to honor the legacy of Douglas Adams, we carry a towel with time. Well, if you want to know more about that, I could let you do it to know. They say how to celebrate today. Yes, carry towel with you as they do it, they come out either at the small one or the big one, as long as in a tower they recognize them. Yes, so visit the towers the website, may you get more info on top there, on top that one, because of time I know to do it to chew body on top, and they say learn the history why did they celebrate to where they, yes I know do it, I know tell you that one, yeah, make a do it, move on to the next National Plastic Free Day not today. So say may imagine a world where we be say Bo Beach, Bo River, everywhere, your backyard, your front yard, those streets. Go do it, go day free of plastic. Where you go see dust, no go do it, send ghostly plastic bag as you they drive, make it they do it, they fly around your windscreen, or maybe where you just sit down, small business, bro, you don't pack all your plastic, they come your own compound, you understand? International Plastic Day, that day to do it, to invite everybody, make a picture, a cleaner and a calmer environment, and do it, take a practical step to do it, to protect environment from plastic, too much plastic. How to do it, to celebrate International Plastic Free Day, and so may organize a neighboring clean up, a neighborhood, sorry, clean up, you know, both you, your children, your neighbor, your husband and all of that, Mona do it, find time, clean your environment, you understand, clean your environment, pack all your plastic. Now say they don't sell plastic to get money, you understand, tell them, say pack them well, Mona pack them together, carry and go where, if you give them, they could give them money, you know, if you know if you buy anything, you know, you just show, say okay, truly when I work hand in hand to make the neighbor a cleaner space. And I don't know why they know they do this thing again. We get one time we be say they start time. If you go bus stop, you go see their trash this thing. They put the one for plastic only there, and they can't put the one for every other thing there. So it go there easy for people to do it here, to fit carry these things, go dispose. You know, go to stress them. Because if you notice these PSP people, whenever they come there, they try to separate plastic from every other thing, so maybe they'll continue like that back, you know. If now you wonder for your neighborhood, just make sure say two does being this thing ninety there, does being bag, does being I don't forget what they call that, does being a truck tank, having a truck that they put for that outside, make plastic they different from every other thing. So it would be easy for people to do it to dispose, you know, they no need to the chuck and inside them, you know. They say support business where they minimize plastic use, you understand, business where they use plastic, and they say spread awareness through social media or event, just as we did it with it, they let on and know right now. Today now waiting decoration day. Yes, so decoration day, they say a tradition where we say and they to remember build around a simple human gesture, you know, say they bring beauty to a place of loss. Yes, where person no believe say something beautiful will come outside for mom. Now waiting decoration and they be that, because if you decorate something, you realize say the thing don't come up from its ordinary self, you know, just like human being now where we say if fine baby girl fine very well, you can't put makeup on top, you know, you add extra beauty to an awaiting decoration be to a lot of things. But at that place you be like, you say okay, you don't know this thing to be this thing, they can't carry them, they can't put extra thing on top to feel beautify them, to feel make you look them 2 times and say ah, don't be this thing, be this. Or sometimes if the way they tell the decorator, you don't even know what it is inside, they go cause a surprise when you go open and cause, oh my god, you understand. So decoration day now today and now waiting a baby that, yes, they say a center about honoring military service members. They say this one, the reason they do it, they celebrate military service member will die for service. Yes, with the ground species alone, they say with flowers, flags, and time to where they set aside to pay attention to them. How to do it is celebrate this day according to what they talk here. They say may you gather for the graves of those who don't do it, don't serve the nation, to feel remember them, give them, put flowers, small bags, you know, gift where they wrapped, where they decorated, they decorate flower too in case you don't know. Yes, if you cut flower, then the decorator, so these people they hold them, you know. They say this day the days and they do it, they celebrate military personnel where we say they die for service. Yes, those are where we say they give their life to make sure say their country they save. You see, there's also something to do with you cook home cooked honor, cook meal in honor of them. Yeah, if you get anybody for your family where we say he died for service, or you get, you know, somebody where we say he died for service, just make good food, you know, to say in celebration of this person, and everybody chop and they do celebration to the person, you understand. They say me throw parade also to feed it to celebrate this patriotism them. May do it, may you throw a parade for them, make it do it, may celebrate them. There's a reflective moment. Yes, if you don't spend time with people like that, you know, their good times and their bad times, just, you know, crack joke about and reflect. You can talk to yourself about it, laugh about it, or you decide to even call children where they don't know anything about them, but that they hear about this particular person, update them, educate them, you know, waiting on top the matter. You know, community stories, as I tell you, talk and teach people, let people know about heroes where we say they die, why they do it, they serve the nation. Creative tributes, anyhow you want to do it, you want to salute them. Just find out. Make sure say they're very creative and they different from the other way they don't take waiting, they don't they take do one. This one is celebration day. Celebration day, nine be today. Yes, celebration day. They say this day not waiting. Celebration day now opportunity to pause and reflect on the people we don't do it, we don't shape our life. But no longer with us. Well, this one again, also people say they're not there with us, just like the military people who die for service. This one too, they try to let you know, say, may you do it, may you pause, reflect on the people who say they shaped our life, but they're not doing it, they're not there with us again. It's not a grumpy day, but one way they feel written, a small gesture and a gentle memories. You know, so people share stories where they do it, they bring smiles and all. Others they do it, plant seeds to feel grow into memories where they do it, where they know. If it be people where they're very close to you, if it be people where they say in not today close to you, as long as say you they remember and you they celebrate them, you know, and I waiting the day, just do it, just day all about the that. According to here, they say how to do it to celebrate this day. They say plant a flower, wildflower seed. Yes, plant a wildflower seed. Yes, they say may do it. May you wear a star and pin. Wear a star pin. And they do it to share a fun memory online. You feel find ways to do it to share memory about person will be saying no longer there with you, but you get waiting and when I don't do together with the very funny and you know, both funny and not funny, just memories will be say you remember about them. You know, they say plant a living legacy about the person. If now your own life you want make sure say that legacy continue, want to where that person they do will be say, yeah, when in their life and you want to wait, you won't continue. I'm going to you continue that legacy about that. This way, speak about your loved ones. So if you say they're not waiting, they're not there around again. They say, which other one day? Which other one day? We still get just few more time to do it to carry ourselves come out for inside international observation of today.
1: You don't take the thyroid there, you don't take the skin pigmentation.
0: Okay, make a
1: and that thyroid is very important.
0: Okay.
1: Because the reason why I say very important right now because for America, for example, now they say they don't get plenty cases of throat cancer in anything would concern the throat and everything, and they say they don't notice now say be like saying oral cheat on you now you be like saying I'm waiting on the lead to ram right now, and because of that too, I think for a while now, you know, people don't try to talk about oral condoms, not just the one where we say you feel used for genital. Now they don't talk about people where they like to, you know, do, you know what, the oral sex. So now they get condom where they say that they put for their tongue. Yes, where they feel weird for the tongue so that they can do whatever. Then why they look me like this? You know, I don't understand. Are you excited?
0: I just said that technology.
1: Not the technology.
0: We work on for this 21st century. What if this one again?
1: Not be just technology, because I think at the end of the day, everything, you know, still goes place. Because see, if you are just people, a man pretends go in this part of the world. Yes. No, I don't say you. I say Emma, you don't, unless you classify yourself. If the shoe fits you, you're wearing it now. So
0: when I fit me, I don't need the shoe for this.
1: So when people are talking, like we say, any talk about sexual stuff, now when they pretend like that, I know they understand. But if you checkmate, when they did one research like that, when they checkmate how many Nigerians where they consume blue movies. Let me just say it like that. They say the percentage high die. But Nigerians now, and then they go do the earlier than that, and then go short part. But in the secret, they are doing a lot of things in the secret. But me, I'm not here to judge. I make God judge you. I want to judge you. But you see, this word thyroid, then we need to take them because whether we like them or not, the tongue is there somehow associated with the truth. With the truth, what did they do? You make a epic taker because when you don't, they do your
0: maybe that one. My students don't they jump palm.
1: Why do they jump palm? Why the man? You're just oh god, so make a just step and take him because as you don't, they drink water on top of this what throat thing. I'm going to take this one because the way they drink water, like say, you know, they a small butterfly shape, bland.
0: I'm innocent.
1: Where they be at the base of the neck. Now, yeah, they say you get oversized job description. The thyroid, and they help to regulate how the body they use energy, how warm you know it feels, how fast the heart to the beat, and even how quickly the digestive system they move along. So what thyroid day to touch light the often overlooked gland, and they encourage people say may you try to recognize any possible warning sign of thyroid trouble, and to also promote what they call the timely evaluation and treatment. So thyroid conditions, they come on, and the interesting part about time they say when you first kicks frequently, they say it go get subtle, that is, you know, go quickly see the conditions, and it is sometimes easy for you to confuse them with just life. Say, I don't need to take this one serious, but you need to take them serious. They say a person feels the blame stress for brain fog, poor sleep, or mood shift, or chalk up weight changes. It's talking about my weight changes the course disorder. May you talk, say, oh, now my busy schedule. But the word thyroid, they help to connect the dots by reminding people. I say, you get some persistent, unexplained symptoms. Yes, you get some symptoms that you say, you know, they really look. So maybe you start to pay attention, especially when they start to cluster together. Understanding thyroid, thyroid health, they say now something where they empowering, you know. And by the time you start noticing one or two, many disorders, many thyroid disorders, they say they're manageable. You understand? So if you never really know what your thyroid to talk, I encourage you, especially if you are there in the group of other people, apart from the normal, if you do that one with your chant,
0: sorry,
1: chant and go for. I will say that I don't think a night show, I will fit back the way I want that, but I know say children they go to school right now, so you know, and a family radio station, you know, now because now morning show, but. Maybe we can just talk and do it. So they say maybe you should do a thyroid checkup. You know, take charge of your thyroid health. They say go see your doctor. Tell them maybe they do TSH for you, the thyroid stimulating hormone test. We go help to indicate whether your thyroid they underactive or overactive, depending on symptoms and results. Additional tests could be something they could suggest for you. You know, like the T4, free T3 or thyroid antibody test. What if you point out to autoimmune thyroid disease. So if you check in with your doctor, they checkmate everything, you know, they feel explain to you why you lose weight, and why they fatigue, that is oyinkwe, why you get irregular heart rate, why you they sensitive to heat or cold, changes in your hair, your skin texture, or even if you notice say there is a swelling at the front of your neck, there is this particular one way at the sea. Did they call them goat high? I think that's what they call it. Goat high. GOITITRE. Ima, are you familiar with it?
0: No.
1: This goat high. But some people will tell you, say, this goat high will be disease. They say it could be as a result of insufficient, whatever. But for me, I know, say, goat high, when we say they swear for people here like this, you see, say this part of their neck is swollen. Yeah. I don't know already, say, now thyroid gland issue. But for those who don't know this goat high, I think like goat high, GOITER, now the spelling of that, now enlargement of the thyroid gland. And it's a general term where they carry information about the volume of the thyroid gland to let you know, say, your thyroid gland, you don't be larger than normal. The presence of goitai fit they determined by inspection, palpation, or a true image studying. There was one lady where I know that time for Ibadan. Oh, very beautiful. Very beautiful. But
0: there's a but.
1: She get this thing. So you know, some people say should

0: as you find rich. Now waiting, they tell you say, ah, so I said, this lady, she's very beautiful, but she gets, I'm not be death sentence, so, no. Not be death sentence. So then she'll say, say she quickly puts attention into Ram. If you never the thyroid gland see no enlarge. I don't want to fit hard to some thyroid gland issues, but not necessarily mean say nah waiting lead to our own go tie. Nah, you did that. Uh-huh. So just let us know before somebody say, ah, you see somebody will get that thing for next. You say, better talk.
1: Sister,
0: you go to put your mouth for where you don't be waiting at talk before somebody comes for me. So they say attend educational workshop, organize a community awareness event, make people know more information about the thyroid gland, share reasonable information on social media as well, and support thyroid health organizations. So I think that's all on top of that one. So back to you. I don't help you. Shay, if you think about that, get from
1: okay. Well, this was National Missing Children's Day. Mm-hmm. They say when a child go missing, time they do it, it is slow and every second feels heavy with worry. Yes, a National Missing Children's Day, they do it, they put torchlight on top this moment. Why they do it, they urge people to stay watchful and they very aware. Say families where they face this nightmare need waiting, they need support. And this day now to do it, to remind everyone to do it, to pay attention. Say if person they look your picking anyhow, walk out with that person, I got waiting be the meaning of that. Don't do that again. If not, you will see what they do, what they look for. Say, not just about statistics, say about, say they're about real kids, you know, where we say that they do it, that they face this challenge. Real kids with dreams, laughter, and loved ones, where they wait for them to do it, to come home, when not do it, when not come home. Say, beyond the sorrow, say they also get hope, you know, brave officers, volunteers, and everyday people where they work tirelessly to do it, to find missing children and bring them to safety. Say their effort proves, say even for the darkest time, kindness and determination make a difference. Say this day they're about to do it, to remember those who still they lost, where they never still bring come back to their loved ones, and they do it to celebrate those who make them back, you know, and they do it to strengthen and they promise say no children could go missing or go they ever forgotten, and why we do it in they miss out to do it. Observe this National Missing Children's Day. They say learn and share knowledge and make sure say you educate children. Say if somebody stop you, they ask you question where you're not supposed to do it, ask you, tell them thank you, the Lord will be your strength. Waka they do it in, and they go. And also educate parents if you get more knowledge more than them on how to do it, how to keep their children safe. Support families where they in this situation, encourage them, give them hope, let them know say yes, that picky will come up for house, but we think go come outside. Raise awareness with purpose, just as we they do it with day they do right now. They say attend or organize a local event to encourage people on how to do it. They watchful and vigilant about their community. Stretching safety for your house, you know, always check your windows, they very locked for your children room, including your own self, you know, and that's now all on top the matter.
0: Oh yeah, now we need to buy break right now because we get a lot, and you see almost 9:07:20 and people want to stop matter, don't they, on ground, so we need to go back a bad break now, and when we come back straight away into reading the newspapers, not go anywhere.
2: 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You can't resist. Everybody say, Becca, Becca, Becca, Becca, please. The energy got the standing on the radio. Animal laugh, laugh, your Monday companion. You're a kiddo, it's a good day. I say nothing when they cool the pressure. When you wake up, you know it's a brand new day. Start up your day, Becca, Becca, Becca, Becca, please. Animal laugh, laugh. Make cool. You know, say, Niger FM.

0: All right, yes, welcome back from that break. And of course, without further ado, we need to kickstart with Facing Daily Newspaper. I'm going to start with those big headlines that we'll go from up front. This morning, as usual, some people continuation of the news will be seen. You don't study. And the other thing with Sarah Bani, no matter as MP, we'll use fork and knife by seven, give you one by follow. So this morning, I'll enter straight into our Nigerian news because time don't go. But don't forget, if you want to shake your mouth, let us know what you feel about the headlines. Remember to take pictures now.
1: 0810-013-0349. I call them again. 0810-013-0349.
0: Now, Shapali first enter inside of your state book of this or your school kidnap. Mm-hmm. Well, they will let us know. Say 2 days ago, and this information come out, that was on Saturday. I say terrorists though, say they don't, the terrorists will kidnap those school children and some of their staff then. I say they don't do it, they don't open talk as they don't give condition on waiting to make them release these people where they kidnap. So the suspected terrorists will kidnap the school children and teachers from three schools in Esinele, Yamota, and Alausa towns in Oriwe local government area of Oyo State. They don't open communication channels with the state government. Now, so Punch report them. They said two highly credible sources don't tell the correspondents of Punch. Say the hoodlums. They say they know they speak directly with the families of the victims. They say they only want to talk to the governor of Oyo State and nobody else. Say now the condition where they give for negotiation. So nobody knows the details and waiting they are demanding. It cannot, however, be confirmed if negotiation can't be done by the governor himself or the representative of the state. But it top source Naini and so the communication channel. So now I believe in brief for there because I remember say 4 days ago, I think it was on Friday, and Naini, the governor of Oyo State, or that she Makinde, Naini don't talk. Say okay, say he don't do it, he say he won't talk. Say he they open to talk to the terrorists them. So and I think that why these terrorists talk. So okay, since the governor of Oyo State wants to talk to us, then we ourselves we said we want to talk to him. So now why they talk? So okay, they don't want to talk to any family members of those victims. But say now the governor of Oyo State, now they won't do it. They won't talk. They say it's not that security agencies don't know what to do, but the risks are too high. The belief is that at least now they are talking. Saturday Point Congada say the demands of the terrorists, so they don't keep them discreet in order not to jeopardize the lives of the victims. That is, they don't keep them secret because they don't want to put the life of this victim, the victim people, these children and the teachers, they don't want to put their life into a risk. The special advisor to Governor Shehu Makinde on security, Abayo Mifade Iwo, they asked him, say, oh yeah, daddy, wait till you got to talk on top of this matter. He say, you know, if he give any information at the moment. I see Yan say, a text message. Okay, now I say, and I saw in right, saying, so if you give any information with a text message where we say, in send, I give the Punch newspaper. For those who don't know, these victims now, don't they spend almost 10 days right now in the captivity of these terrorists. And I've been seeing one other news where they don't fly about. So they say they're going to use drone, you know, in order to rescue these children. So, but they talk, say, drone, nobody available till June. Like, how?
1: Drone.
0: Nobody available till June.
1: The state drone,
0: the state drone, nobody available till June.
1: They don't even rent another drone.
0: I don't even understand. If not the children of a governor or the child of the president, will they talk the same thing? So the drone will not be available till June.
1: Because
0: as I see him, I'm like, no.
1: Which one be drone? No. Now only one drone did the entire country.
0: No, that state, I want that.
1: Now only that drone did that state. They don't feel rent. How much did they rent drone?
0: Well, they never finish. And they can see Shapali enter your state because we will see that break. Huh. And they say, Oga Makinde, because of this issue where they happen, so it does suspend field trips. Say schools, though, where they for your state, they make them stop these field trips. For now, they saw say this one they come one day after Oga Makinde be signed. Also, he don't sign the executive order to take regulate the activities of association and groups where they perform security related services for the state. The governor can't ask leaders of these different security outfits for the state, say, make them register with the state government formally and make them wear uniform as a means of identity within the state. So, in view of the recent security concerns, the ministry they take steps to take safeguard the lives of students and members of staff for all schools inside Oyo State. So now, so the Ministry of Education can't write for circular where they can't send. Now, for that, they can't add, say, all schools administrators, they hereby directed to suspend all excursions, field trips, sport competition, and any other activities will require to remove students outside school premises until further notice. So the burial of the school teacher, Joel Adesina, where government keep, when then you know the way they get kill the man. Say where they do the kill, they say they don't do the burial from inside of your state, as friends, family members, and colleagues and sympathizers will gather to say their final goodbye to this papa. Oh, and I hear say the man.

0: come from yours to because I want to lose your way before you move to your own side. But maybe that will, when we come back, it will continue. No go anywhere.
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3: Girls in my crib, zero Snapchat, zero Instagram. Think of the vibe, my start running like London Bridge. 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It's not enough. 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

yeke dama o yeke jello o yeke wa o yeke mama sheba come back on.

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1: Me on fire. 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Me then in Uja Kova. Action. Bambo. I get the girl from the ghetto. 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That's the life of a city boy. Oh yeah, ke. 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
2: Hey yo, I'm not even gonna lie. 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
2: All right, yes, welcome back from that short break. And yes, we really apologize for that small break in transmission. Now, to make sure say everything either do it, either go well for here and for your side as well. Oh, yeah, now the biggest we are new, still here, and we see the touch light, we see the newspapers. Before we back break, yes, so we let you know the updates where they come from inside or your state based on top back kidnap will happen for here. Some time ago, and before Imago move to your own side, you get another news away worker based on top waiting happen for inside on those states. Yes, yes, and this one they come up because somehow they still mention Oyo state in inside them. Why? They say this victim so way they kidnap on Friday for Iswa Akoko South East local government area of Ondo state. I say they be people will be say they travel in two commercial Toyota Oma buses from Benue State to go Ibadan, or your state. Now, in the command spokesperson, DSP Abayomi Jimo, he can they let us know. Say, well, that news will work out based on top those 12 passengers where they kidnapped on Friday for Iswa Akoko South East local government area of Ondo State. They say they don't wait, they don't rescue them. According to him, these victims then. They say they kidnapped, okay, in the early hours of Saturday, on a Friday, after two commercial buses where they travel from Benue to Ibadan, armed men, they do it, they grab them. The Konyan say the commando, they've been received this distress report at about 1:30. I say two commercial armed buses where carry people from Benue, they enter Ibadan, say they don't get violently intercepted by suspected armed kidnappers. The attackers reportedly, they come force many of them to get out of the vehicle, they consummate their march to the forest where they nearby. Now, following the report, now in the police immediately, and so they activate a coordinated rescue operation as operatives of the command alongside local hunters and other security stakeholders. Now, so sharply, they mobilize themselves to the scene with the primary objective of rescuing these victims and to also catch these perpetrators. Then, upon arrival, they say the combined rescue team, they can kickstart one intensive bush combi operation across the surrounding forest and difficult terrains. Where the victims they believe say now where they take them to, while intelligence-led surveillance and strategic strategic tracking efforts, they say all these ones they put them on ground to intensify how to take find these fleeing suspects and facilitate also the safe rescue of the remaining victims. Then the sustained pressure we're on the or top the combined security team, they say now waiting can bring this result and success. Apart from that, they can rescue these 12 kidnapped victims, including the driver of the affected bus, where they successfully rescued alive. And they say, well, efforts still there to rescue the remaining victims and arrest those very responsible. And they say the people where they don't rescue so far, they don't carry them go hospital for medical attention and a support. Ogadi Makon also here and say the Commissioner of Police Felix Owagu is a return go visit that scene. He meets with community leaders, Delante Group, and other stakeholders. He can add say, additional tactical and intelligent assets. Now they don't carry to that area to support ongoing rescue and manhunt operation. So at least these ones where these people where they kidnapped on Saturday morning, they were able to sharply rescue them. And we thank God. And now why would they talk? Say everything will work together when there is collaboration. Better result now we'll see. Because as you can hear, based on top the collaboration between them and even the vigilante and the other local hunters, them Naim make them sharply feel rescue these 12 victims. We thank God for them.
3: Talking about rescue, yes, so would they do it? Right now, they say troops do it, rescue 92 civilians, destroy IED for waiting for Borno State. Well, make a do it, enter the main matter. They say troops of the waiting joint task force operation adding Kai, dot with it, they don't rescue 92 civilians where they adopted by Boko Haram / Islamic State West African province terrorists along the Buratu Kayoma Road for Bua local government area of Borno State. They say this rescue operation they carried out on Saturday. They also do it led to the recovery of 8 vehicles and the detonation of 3 improved explosive devices where they planted for the fleeing insurgents, according to the statement where they issued on Sunday by the media information officer for the headquarters joint task force North East Operation Adinkai, Lieutenant Colonel Sani Uba, and waiting Yan. This one, well, he said the military said troops at the 135 Special Force Battalion they deployed and for Dutch Kura detected the insurgents for around 11:22 a.m. While they were forcing civilians and vehicles off the road into nearby bush. Say so this was the duty. They followed the destroying. Say the battalion deployed its quick reaction force. Say why the duty reinforced troops from the 27th Task Force Brigadier Garrison. Say the way they mobilized to the operation immediately. They said the statement said they subsequently pursued the insurgents towards the Mangali Dora area, where they engaged them and forced them to abandon the captive and run away. See, all 92 kidnapped victims comprises 52 males, that's 52 men them, and 32 females, that's 32 women, are 7 children, along with 8 vehicles. Say they successfully recovered. And they said, according to the military, where they do it, where they are. And the statement where they do it, he had said the insurgents do it, they attempt to slow the advancing troops by planting 3 IEDs along the Bolu Zama Mangari axis for what they describe as ambush attempt. Sorry, however, the military and said the explosives say where they did.
1: Oh, I know they hear you all. This market too day noisy.
0: Hello, you dey hear me?
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3: Anyway, welcome back. I thought I'll check your time right about now. Yes, on a 19-minute I mean, we 8 o'clock go to do it, go to sit down on top of the way on top of the share. Today now Monday the number 25 day of the month of May 2026. Yes, so now waiting day with newspaper on top money runs down with the now with the yarn. Right now they left and I know say yes. So 92 people they rescued by military. Yes, on Saturday morning. And where the corner why they right now, yes, say explosive day where we say these kidnappers put for road to do it to feel slow down the effect of the military to feel meet them. But thank God this military they very very smart and then wise. They sharply do it, they scatter the entire team before he blow, and they rescued the 92 people where we say they say the male and men waited there now 52, the women waited there now 33, while the children waited there now 8 and then they do it, they rescue vehicle 7 children and 8 vehicle 9 they rescued for the matter. We thank God say sharply they do it, then quickly carry them come off for that side. Well, before I do it, you shift give Becca please a chance. For Kwara, this one not do it in hospitals at all. Yeah, so they say bandit key 3 worshippers and they do it, they adopt 15 for Kwara State. Well, the Kwara State Police Command and do it, confirmed this killing of 3 worshippers and the adoption of 15 others. Where they follow a deadly attack by the armed assailant for a prayer ground for Ekiti local government area of the state. The point where they gather this attack, they say it occurred on Saturday night for Orioki Ajayi, where they located for the outskirts of the Ekana village for the Ekana Ajabu axis of the local government area, where they do it, where they throw surrounding communities into panic. The source for this area, the armed terrorists, they do it, they enter the community for large numbers. That means they're plenty. They attack the worshippers and residents before they do it. They move with the nearby forest. They move into the nearby forest. The residents do it, they follow the pond. They say, nah. The people will come there, they're plenty, and they do it, they fear people. As so many villagers, they do it, spend the night, where they do it, they search for the missing relative and loved ones after the people escaped with the kidnappers, with the people they kidnapped, so they enter the nearby forest. According to the person, he said, say people were running in different directions because of this gunshot. Some families could not even find their relative until this morning. Confirming this incident in a statement issued on Sunday for Ilorin by the spokesperson of the Kwara State Police Command, Adetuan Ijeri Adeyemi, the Commissioner of Police, Adekemi Ojo, said that he described the attack as gruesome and condemnable. According to the statement, the Kwara State Police Command strongly condemned the gruesome attack, killing and adoption of innocent worshipper by armed criminals at Orioke Ajayi, located on the outskirts of the Ikira village of the Ekiti local government area of the Kwara State. Yes, I said the development. I said the police commissioner explained, said the incident they reported to duty to the authority by Pastor Adebayo Abiodun of Ijo Ajayi Ati Igbala. Ijo Ajayi Ati Igbala, Ekanran village. So where do we see they condemn conducting a vigil with the members of the congregation around the gunshot attack. According to Ram, he said, while conducting a vigil alongside members of the congregation of Orioke Ijayi via Ekana village, he said the armed hoodlums do it, they enter the church ground door. Why did they do it? They fire gun anyhow. Confirmed, say 3 people buy immediately, while 15 other people they carry them along with them, enter the nearby forest with gun. Maybe say a lot of people know if you do it, nothing near there.
2: I wish that if you tell people say for their sanity, make them come out from social media.
6: I could look them past. So I light that man with my
2: and condemn the activities of these terrorists, because it's looking like we are not really ready. And if you checkmate waiting to happen on that same social media, now there you go, they shock of some certain things where not supposed to make them to the headlines, where they make them to the headlines because they won't carry the minds of the youth come out from waiting day more important. Because it is very, very annoying. Say back to back, we the same news like this. This kind of news. I don't even fear for those who want travel for Salah. I'm not going to lie to you. I don't fear for those who want travel for Salah. And Ojudeoba, what they do for Ojudeoba? I think that one too now. I think this week. So if you want to travel this week, I don't know how you want to do it though, either for Ojudeoba or for Ileya or for whichever one, because Kwara State is starting to look like the new Maiduguri. Yes, it's starting to look like the new Maiduguri. The countries where we say that they even fight war, I don't think their own reach this one.
3: When this
2: say
3: kind of record that.
2: And there is no war in the country.
3: No.
2: You know, there is no war in the country. And back to back, we are still seeing some kind dirty news. It's starting to look like, say, Southwest now, they're under siege. Yes, Southwest is looking like it's now under siege. Because now when we say, these people don't invade, that is, they don't enter into Southwest finish. The governors in the Southwest, they're supposed to stand up and do something urgent.
3: Sharply.
2: They are not supposed to wait right now for the president to intervene. Because I don't know how terrorists can be showing you na pepper for na zones and na get quiet. I know say some of them na the election of 2027. How they go take win primaries and of course win the election of 2027. Na in their mind. But right now, you people are supposed to stand up. We cannot continue like this. When we come back, you get somebody where we primaries, I will let you know. Look anywhere.
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9: Eka Blissima, good morning, gentle stakes. Welcome to another wonderful week. To all my Muslim brothers, Apisala in advance. Kwara State again. First of all, these pastors, they really own their own services for churches for that state. They know insecurity day and they are still holding service, they do video. What will be their problem? Like what will be their problem? If daytime they can kidnap students or kidnap people, so now night go con day a convenience, I mean I ain't go day safe. What is wrong with these people? They should stop every activities there at night. Everybody should be vigilant. It should be their problem. Thank God for the security effort. Yes, the army, yes. They're able to rescue how many people, more than something. Yes, thank God. That's an improvement. But we should use our sense. Use your initiative. Use that brain that God give you. Help yourself. Before you go say, God, help me. You self, help your own self. Be careful. Every week, wake up on a new day again, new week. We're going to hear another nonsense story. What was that problem, for goodness sake? Why are they having the Jews? Why are they having all those? Why? Eh?
10: Becca, good morning. Good morning. See, I'm not happy Monday morning. I'm not happy. You know, I tell you this thing. I said this thing last week. But you won't come be like, say, I won't put religious settlement inside. No. This one will be Uju Shaju. You understand? I be somebody where we say, my work, I go many places. Sometimes 1 week, I don't go to their house. I go many places. And I sleep hotel, sleep sometimes. If I get in it, if I will sleep, I'm a Christian. I did one of church in Epe yesterday. The way that they say, more they pray for this country, they use this bandit, the thing, they preach, they tell people, they pray. You know, I tell you this thing. Say, I never see mosques. Okay, on Friday, whether they pray Jumat, they not preach that the Muslim terrorists are killing people, they should stop it. You understand? Even early this morning, the only thing where they talk, that they discuss about Imeya, I never see them. This somewhere in Nepal, and I live in Imuchi. And even in Imuchi, I'm staying. I never see any mosques condemn these people. I swear to Almighty God. I listen to, because now that they wake me. My seat, I have 3 months. If I hear this one, I'll hear this one. If I hear most of their preaches from 10, they touch me. But waiting at the top, they say, I never see where they preach. This our brother, Muslim brother, that killing people, that you just stop it. You know, I said this thing last week. They tell me, say, now where I go, now I know. I'll be traveler. I've been to many places. I've been in Baragi all 2 weeks ago. The same thing. I never see any Muslim be saying that this thing is not good, the way they are killing Christians. You see life. And for the our pastors, Baba Deboye, Tunde, whatever, all those people alive, whatever, all those, it's so shame. In fact, I'm regret that they're my leader in Christianity. Because the kind of power they have, they're supposed to use it to shout all over the world that we need them. They come and rescue Nigeria, they come and rescue Christianity. I don't know why. So shame of these people. Meaning that there are money that they're after. Becca, Lord Dirao, I'm not going to talk more than that. Lord Dirao, Emmanuel. Hello, dear.
3: No, yeah.
2: Hello. Good morning to you.
11: Hello.
3: Good morning to you. Talk to us.
11: Hello.
2: We don't
3: hear you.
11: Hello.
3: Okay.
2: All right. So once again, bros. In as much as you know, we don't feel say this terrorist, say they be a certain, they belong to a certain religion. You know, the same people within that religion don't come out court talk. People that are some other, you know, Muslims don't come out talk, say Islam does not approve this killing way that they do. So they do harm from the wickedness of their own hearts.
3: Yes.
2: Islam no approve, say make them they kill other people. No, it does not. It does not. It does not approve it. You know? You know, say for every place there will always be bad eggs, yes. Bad people claiming they are doing something as a result of religion. But Islam does not permit people killing other people. Not be waiting that religion they teach or preach with that. But these people, they are the ones that buy a sin. So deep. I think that's what they use that word. Like they are the fanatics of this religion. You know. Where they take them, you know, to another extent where the religion not you to approve. So I can talk earlier on. Fine, you say you're the person where they always travel, but you cannot be in different places at the same time. I don't sure if it be some other places could be. Maybe they actually talk about her.
3: Hello. Speak to this. Hello. Good morning to you.
11: Good morning, boss. I'm the dad. Well done.
2: Thank you.
11: From Daba.
2: Talk to us.
3: Talk to us.
11: All right. This agitation of Muslim or Christian encouraging the killing of them. To me, like you said, Muslim, a true, true Muslim, cannot think about that. So they are just bad people in the midst of, or using the religion to kill those things. You have to do that bad, Abby. You understand? But one thing I'll just because is the people, I'm talking about we, can do the security of ourselves. So we should start looking for anything when we see and speak up. Not that it is the government that will do it. Is the deeds that will do it. Do you understand? Like now, yesterday now, we the youth, we caught two Amobas who have kidnapped small babies and even batteries and everything. You know the interesting part is when the police come, they now said, "Where is our proof for us to know that these people are doing this bad thing?" So those things is just within ourselves. It's not even government alone. Do you understand? So we just need to be enlightened and tell ourselves that now we have to be ourselves and be the security of ourselves. God will help us in this matter.
3: Amen. Thank you so much.
2: Time don't wait for us to close the show, but Mr. Jude, just give me 1 minute because this one I need to take this particular one. And the reason why I want to take now because of the fact that Nigerians don't learn. Yes, we don't learn in this country. We don't learn. Now, why when people they talk sometimes say we deserve it of the leaders, maybe say we get. They talk, say yes, I think it's true. Because we like the Nigerians, we don't throw our morals, you know, we don't throw them out, we don't throw them away. We don't throw away morals for criminality, especially when there is a choice of us to bring candidates to represent us. Now, person, we get highest money, now, where we believe in our highest bidder. We even that's why the fact that we they see something for our eyes.
12: We're not good.
2: This thing when we want to do so is not good. But we keep doing some certain things and I keep
12: makeup on top.
2: Which way Nigerians? Because one that shall never end in this country. Somebody will get fraud case with EFCC.
12: Active.
2: Now you win ADC governorship ticket.
12: It's like ADC.
2: The same ADC where
12: they come on. This two where they preach.
2: If they see where the matter still there inside courts, where they charge them for billions of naira, where in Lalobo, in wife, in son, where they carry them go courts. Now the same person, now he win governorship tickets. For inside Kebbi State.
12: And people now vote.
2: And people voted for him.
12: Take our vote, go and represent us. So.
2: Let me tell you who this person be. The former Attorney General of the Federation and Minister of Justice, Oga Abubakar Malami. They say Naim, the winner of the governorship candidate of the African Democratic Congress for the 2027 election, where they will do for inside Kebbi. The announcement kind of made on Sunday by Muhammad Doka, Malami Special Assistant on Media, in a statement where they can't share through the former account. And according to the statement, Oga Malami come out. He said, "I thank you so much. You share your appreciation to party leaders, stakeholders, and supporters. We trust them and show the give them backing towards this ambition where you want to take you become their governor for 2027. The ADC can also confirm say other candidates for key position in the state. Retired military officer Aminu Bande, I think that's his name. Aminu Bande, I say they don't affirm him as the party candidate for Kebbi Central Senatorial District, but the one which I catch my eyes now, the fact say, now this man,
12: so we get active case.
2: Now, see, Yahaya Bello to wait in case never finish for court. He too, he don't come and talk since they've done the big grass of his senator.
13: You just remember one time like that. One time ago, Jonathan time. Person day prison win election.
2: You can just imagine the same person where he corruption and money laundering matter.
13: Please not be say get case.
2: He never finish.
13: But he win.
12: That this ADC where they don't say they don't want this bad thing where they solve for the country. Now when inside that same party, 9% like this, they win.
2: With a shout of accountability. But are we really ready? We want a better Nigeria. Are we really ready? Because how can the country get better with this kind of things? We will come back for the spill of the newspapers, dropping your voice with a message user. And of course, you don't hear your voice already, Mr. Dupes and Gabriel. When I only see the code, we go for it right there in Nigeria.
12: They use American
2: words. You just come back from Canada.
12: Well, I'm going to tell you, no, delete the voice notes, then we don't do it, we don't drop. And yes, if you want to drop your own, the number is 0810-013-0349. After we come back, we'll call it with you. Continue from where we do it. You press P on top of the matter. Not go anywhere.

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1: All right, Atwe, salute to Nat on this wet Monday morning. What we did, my name is Jude, and I say welcome to Sport Matter for Niger FM 102.7. Yes, a little bit of time don't pass, but it gets some important things where they need to talk. That's why I just give them small time to talk. But I'm going to just enter inside the cocoa of the matter for inside sports this morning. And big things happen for over the weekend. Plenty things happen, of course, now football, because football is in the round of. So maybe we just start with what we concern us for the month here, where Rangers International, that is of Enugu, write their name into Nigerian football history after they defeated Kurudu City 2-1 to claim a record equaling 9th Premier, Nigerian Premier Football League title. And Chidiebere, Nwobodo, the captain, and scored it 2 times, one for each half to secure the championship over their closest rival, Rivers United. So the home side put one back for 58 minutes through substitute Moses Ali after the goalkeeper being fumbled. One long green shot when they play, and they put that inside the post. But Rangers finished the campaign top of the table with 68 points from 38 matches, just 1 point ahead of Rivers United. We finished the season with a 3-0 beating of Katsina United. If you don't watch that match for Sidemi, I did the stadium live and direct. We see waiting happen for there. You're going to see this NPFL this season, not be joke at all, at all. Very, very impressive, the organization and everything what they do for NPFL this season. So, Rangers, the new champions of the NPFL, and the coach himself, Fidelis Ilechukwu, in second title with Enugu Rangers, and you see Rangers equal all-time NPFL championship record with Enyimba International, their neighbor there, behold.

0: Okay, Niger Tenor is 1-0 over Shooting Star. Plateau United 1-0 over Kano Pillars. And Rivers United 3-0 over Kasina United. Warri Wolves 2-1 over Abia Warriors. And Kun Khalifa beat Wiki Tories 3-1. I can't wonder where all these go all of a sudden just pop up. But they wait for final day to begin the hammer each other, which is, I think, very, very good. So on top of the table, as you take the Rangers finish 68 points, Rivers United 67 points, and Shooting Stars 60 points, equal to City carry forth with 58 points. But for bottom, we don't see as it be. Wiki Tories relegate as the bottom of the league. 40 points, Bayelsa United follow them, come out 43 points. Ekane Warriors hold their hands, say follow 44 points, and Remo Stars, last year's champion, they don't relegate this year. What a story to tell for inside MPFL as it be like this. So, just a quick reminder for position 1 and 2, that is Rangers and Rivers United. Now then we'll go Champions League. Then we get position 3, CAF Confederations Cup. Now those ones go play. I think a fourth position will play qualification as well. I think that's the reason why Ikoro City fight to turn there yesterday to make sure they beat Rangers or they don't lose to Rangers. But for position 17 to 20, that is talking about Remo, Ekanemi Warriors, Bayelsa United, Wiki Tories, all of them. They don't pack their load, come up for MPFL, then they go NNL. So Shooting Stars don't secure a place in next year's CAF Confederations Cup after they finish third for 2025-26 season, ending the 26 years absence from continental football. Despite it, they lose 1-0 to Niger Tornado, 60 points from 38 match, and they collect third position, 2 points ahead of Ikorodu City, will finish the campaign for fourth position for the second time in a row now. So the result makes sure see the enter competition continental competition for the first time since 1999, where the future for the CAF Champions League following their 1998 league triumph. Okay, congratulations to Rangers once again, and congratulations to Mamelodi Sundowns. They now be the African champions now. CAF Champions League, they don't win that one ahead of FAR Rabat yesterday for Morocco. And they played the return leg. First leg for South Africa, the Mamelodi Sundowns win 1-0, but yesterday, not be small thing. Mohamed Rimat, and I face a combat penalty for instance 40 minutes to level the tie 1-1. By that time, they don't the ginger FAR, don't the pepper them, But Nasu, the first half finished just before the break, anyway, before the first half finished, Teboho Mokwena can't score to make a 1-1, give advantage back to Mamelodi Sundowns. Now, so the match still go until the Moroccan team FAR get chance to win this match. For 77 minutes, they give them another penalty. This same guy carry ball for ground, boom. And so he miss him. And so the match take finish because Roy Williams, the captain, catch the ball. He don't let him enter inside post at all, So congratulations to Mamelodi Sundowns for winning the CAF Champions League. So just a quick fire, and I'm going to do now because of time. 17 players. 9 done day for inside camp for Super Eagles inside London ahead of their Unity Cup opener against Warriors of Zimbabwe. Share side open camp for the Party Party Games Invitation Tournament for London on Saturday. 14 players, including 8 local based stars, now then don't report to duty on the first day. And the people like Rafi Durusimwe, the striker, goalkeeper Francis Zoho, and center back Chibike Nwaiwu, all of them don't join the camp yesterday, and 9 more players, including captain Wilfred Ndidi, and they expect to show face inside the camp. Don't forget to say the Super Eagles go start their defense of the title against Zimbabwe for tomorrow for the Valley, home ground of championship side Charlton Athletics. And meanwhile, the Reggae Boys of Jamaica go play against India for the second semi-final for the same venue on Wednesday. The Valley will also host the final of this championship or competition on Saturday, May 30. And yesterday said drama still continued. Premier League Tottenham Hotspur survived relegation from the Premier League, beating Everton 1-0. The Spurs entered the day sitting 17 for table, and they beget two situations that happened that yesterday. If to say Tottenham lose to Everton and West Ham win against Leeds United, Tottenham for relegate, West Ham will survive. But the other situation that happened, we say, if Tottenham and Everton been end in a draw, and then Spurs fit relegate if West Ham beat Leeds United with 12 goals plus, that is maybe like 12-0, 13-0, which is almost near impossible. But the fact be said the last time where Spurs no day for the top of top Premier League in 1977, where them go down for the second tier for only the second season, and then they promote back sharply. They no waste time to come back. So the 2025-26 season officially closed yesterday with Arsenal crowned champions after a memorable campaign under Mikel Arteta, while several players and the club don't emerge as winners. And for the team categories as well. So the EPL winners, Golden Boot, Erling Haaland, Manchester City scores 27 goals, Golden Glove, now David Raya get 19 clean sheets. The Fair Play Award, they can't give Arsenal, they get only 50 yellow cards. They don't collect red card this season at all. They don't get penalty against the, I don't know how that one will happen anyway. Top assist, Bruno Fernandes, or of Manchester United, 21 assist. So the 2025 season don't close for inside the big fives for inside Europe, confirming the teams where could drop out for the continent elite competition next season. Relegation from the Premier League, La Liga, Serie A, Bundesliga, or League One, you know, they get some kind of consequence if you jab up for all those big, big league there. So for Premier League England, we'll take them one by one. West Ham, Burnley, Wolverhampton Wanderers, and then carry come out from the Premier League, enter inside the Championship. So the three teams that promote from the English, we will promote entire English Premier League for next season. Now Coventry Town, Ipswich Town, and Hull City. West Ham La Liga, Spain, Mallorca, Girona, and Real Oviedo don't work out come out from La Liga. They don't go Segunda. Why the team where promotes comes inside La Liga? Now Racing Santander, Deportivo La Coruña, and the playoffs to determine the last spot now between Almeria, Malaga, Las Palmas, and Castellón. For Bundesliga, we know people don't win league already. So people don't jab up for there. Hyde 9 and St. Pauli. While the relegation playoff, they will play today for inside evening. Paderborn will play against Wolfsburg. Remember, I said the first leg finished 0-0, where Wolfsburg play for house. Now they play for Paderborn house. Paderborn, by the way, they play for the German second division. That is at the Bundesliga 2-9, they call them, just the lower league. And then finish third. So they will play against Wolfsburg, where they Bundesliga. Wolfsburg they finish for 17th position. They will play the playoff to see whether they will still survive Bundesliga or they will come out, shift, make Paderborn enter. For League One for France, Nantes and Metz don't come out and they will play the spot for the last spot of relegation will be between Saint-Étienne and Nice for 26th and 29th of this May 9th. They will play. And for Serie A, Cremonese, Hellas Verona and Pisa don't work out come out for Serie A. They don't enter Serie B. While for promoted teams now Venezia and Frosinone, while the final spots they will determine for two-leg final between AC Monza and Catanzaro. AC Monza go Catanzaro last week will be there 2-0, so they get advantage and leave for house. Hopefully they go wrap things up this time. For under 17 Women's World Cup, Nigeria thrashed Guinea 5-0 for the first leg of the 2026 FIFA Under 17 Women's World Cup second round qualifying fixture for the Stade de Félix Houphouët-Boigny for inside Abidjan on Saturday. And the results give the Flamingos a significant advantage as the carry worker enter inside the return leg for Ikenne on Saturday, May 30, as they move a step closer to securing qualification for the 2026 FIFA Under 17 Women's World Cup. Okay, for inside NBA playoff early moment today, San Antonio Spurs beat OKC Oklahoma City Thunders by 103-182. So now the tie day for 2-2 draw 9 and day now. Going into game 5, that game 5, they could play them by next tomorrow for inside OKC. They are Domos, and they could play that one for game 5. Best of 7s, not forget, now they play to determine who will go the final and played the winner between New York Knicks and, of course, now New York Knicks, because they don't prepare their opponent already. For boxing this weekend, Alexander Usyk strike lucky to regain a world heavyweight title for inside Egypt with a highly controversial 11th round stoppage win against boxing novice Rico Verhoeven. Verhoeven and just the second professional boxing fight winning the fight BDs and the clearer aggressor for most of the spare. I think just a blow Usyk anyhow. But I think they blow, he not come protect himself. Now you see, you just knock out one, bam, and the guy fall for ground for 11th round. He stand up, sharp, but you see, can't take advantage, come begin the Russian blow. Now referee stop and say, I beg, no kill this guy, leave him. Free this guy, I beg, make us stop this fight. All right, the scorecard for the time of the fight coming to the end. I read 95-95, 95-95, and 96-94, you know, at that time. you know, before they stop the fight, Via Hoven be the lead. But you see, Connor can come out. For the French Open results, Emma Raducanu, French Open campaign come to an early end as she suffered a frustrating first round defeat by Argentina player Solana Sierra after in four to a win. After he failed to win a single game in the first set, where only last 25 minutes, and they beat him. And the British number one fight back from a double breakdown or inside the second to force a tie break. But however, she not fit turn the things around as the world number 68 Sierra regrouped to win that second set by 7-6. So 6-7-6. Now they take, you know, beat and come out from the settings. So we just rush through some of the results for inside the French Open before we go carry come out for inside the studio here. Just a quick look at the results were come out yesterday. I'm going in to today. So yesterday, Belinda Bencic beat Senior Crouch by 6-2, 6-3. Alexander Zverev for the men's singles beat Benjamin Bonzi of France 6-3, 6-4, 6-2. While Mira Andreeva beat Fiona Ferro 6-3, 6-3. Novak Djokovic, he shake his small after he lose the first set 7-5 to Giovanni Pesci. He can't win the remaining three by 7-5, 6-1, 6-4. Karen Khachanov, Unko, no problem against Atogia of France. He beat her 6-3, 7-6, 6-love. Haley Baptiste of America beat Barbora Krejcová of Czech Republic by losing the first set 6-7. Come bounce back home, win 7-6, 6-2 for her own game. Sorana Sistia of Romania beat the opponent from France, Ketsena Efremova, by 6-3, 6-1 for their own contest. So the competition will continue today with some heavyweight clashes as well. We wish to see Iga Świątek in action, the world number 3, will take on Emerson Jones for our own fixture. We get Veronika Yabek who play against Elena Rybakina, while Hugo Humbert go play against Adrian Manarino. Hugo Gaston go play Gael Monfils, while Arthur Rindanek will play against Yurik Rodinov. Elena Svitolina will play against Anna Bonda, while Amanda Anisimova will play against Sarah Rakotomanga. And behind him, all these are named the sweet, not be small. Anyway, Naso will take a match break. Finally, congratulations to Rangers International once again for being crowned the champions of MPFL. Congratulations to the Arsenal. Congratulations to PSG. Congratulations to anybody who don't win League, Barcelona, all of honor. We truly salute given. I hope to see you now. But the job never finished for Arsenal. They still get Champions League to play against PSG. Who go winner? You go to wait to see with one corner eye when the time reach this weekend. But for now, I'll go take a break. Come out for Becca Blaze Anima to continue waiting there. Know how to do best for morning runs. Me, I don't pick race. Come out for studio. Make one get to say better day. On a good morning this morning.
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How far, my people? I dey on top morning runs with the beautiful Becca Blizz, only fine girl, and Emma Laugh Laugh from 6 a.m. to 11 a.m. on top Niger FM 102.7.

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5: 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Abebo Muzo, Adamade, Iridio Mana.

Now you ready? 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

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Ima kuku ndogo chuku chichacha. Instead of create, use me as a lager. Master, la da da da. Oh, I'm too late to tell when I think I shall have.

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0: All right, that song they dedicated to all Arsenal fans for the champagne where they see the pop from the winning of the Premier League after 22 good years. I know a lie to you, all of a sudden now, it's like say me myself, I thought they do it, I thought they move towards the Arsenal fans arrangement. My
1: this
0: brother, I belong to the winning team. Anything that is winning, that is where I belong. If tomorrow now Man City win, I belong to the winning team. It's my you that win, I belong to the winning. Anything where they win, now I belong to.
1: Well, we celebrate, the Chelsea people celebrate us now, but they will not belong to winning team. We do our team.
0: So I belong to the loser team, because people now win.
1: You know, matter now, they are told today. You will reach, I will clap for them.
0: Don't worry.
1: Whatever, you need to belong to them. They will pursue you now.
0: I belong to do anything where they win, and they belong to. And I hope to so all the Arsenal fans, they appreciate that particular song. When we just start, I give you, Stephen, baby. Chim, my ovaries. Okay, welcome back from that break. And of course, and I still the biggest B and E in the industry. Yes, C, don't come right now. And we will still give a special birthday shout out. For Tyree and our sister, because now yesterday, so God had another year to their age, and not be smart today. As I think both of them together, I want to say, oh God, shall go both wings like this, but I don't think you know one bunch. So
1: that one's not meant for you.
0: Hey, I know, that one not meant for you. You know, like me. So, but we were like to that. I see them yesterday. They wear their brown velvet gown together. They do. I say, twins. My hovries, baby. See my hovries. So because of these twins, we do their birthday. But we're going to do a birthday shout out to her later. But we need to sharply enter into the spillover of the newspapers right now. Take some of the voice notes we actually dropped earlier on before Tinkling News will come kickstart by 9 o'clock. But we also you don't day work because the rain still fall for inside the city of Lagos. It's a wet Monday morning. I know so some people are already praying, so make the layer break, make it be 3 days, make them see enough days to rest. Maybe make it be like Wednesday, Thursday, Friday. They will see at Saturday, Sunday. You're amazing.
1: The only way that people do it, because you know, if you say me they take Wednesday and Thursday, they resume work on Friday.
0: They're not going to
1: go. People not going to go. So, when go. I young people say, I've done the entire week for the holiday.
0: But because they long, they look at the long break where they come, try to put in the work for today and tomorrow. Hopefully, if they say Wednesday, Thursday, Friday, then you go enjoy yourself before the break. Let's go.
2: See Oyo, see Lagos. It's just unfortunate that we still haven't gotten it yet. So we need to put our differences aside. Put tribalism aside, put religion aside. This thing is going around. It's going around like a plague. This drone of a thing, you know, even abroad, self, or even Nigeria, some people they buy drone of 5 million, 10 million, 7 million, depending on what they want. So, what is too big for federal government or the government to afford? I've said it before that all these things is happening to us because they don't care, honestly. They don't want to do it. They don't want to help us. And you know why? The thing never really reached their body personally. Now the poor people, now then they suffer out. Honestly. Look at the hospital now, that they fly themselves. Look at the road, that they fly. You know, they hardly use the road because of insecurity. Educational system is zero. That they take their children, they go abroad for school. Is it the light? They have solar panel everywhere, so they don't care whether they use Bankio, they won't use Bill Kilo, they don't care. Talking about fuel, the money where they buy the fuel not be their own now, with all the allowances and all that, they don't care. Now only poor people, now they suffer this thing most. This is why we need to do something without waiting for the government. And everybody that have given up that Nigeria is not worth fighting for. I tell you something for free today is that you choose to be on the wrong side, on the negative side. It's on you. Honestly, look at the election that they conducted the other day. Now. Nigeria people still never see get them. I don't understand what is happening. Anyway, Nigeria will be great again. That is my belief personally, but it still depends on me and you. Edmond from Asaba, Muna get better day.
0: All right, maybe Shatali take Tinkling News. When we come back, we'll continue with other voice notes. No go anywhere.
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1: Okay, 9 o'clock long bang for the Nigeria FM 102.7 ID on top. So time for tinkling is on take a reach. My name is George Stalin. Instead, tell me that egg. I'm here for update here. Oga Presido Bola Tinubu, as at yesterday, he don't take a collect ticket of APC. We could take a run for Presido inside of the next year election. But in the sweet time, I need to do one year, a very good one. For another 3 months, Vice President Kashim Shettima, he don't take a talk and make it on the case in Nigeria. Their commitment today 100 to take a do one or two ahead relationship between them and Benin Republic so that they could take a sustained economic relationship. In talks from yesterday, where they take a swear for the new President of Benin Republic, Ramon Wadagani. For instead of Akatajis, China don't take a launch that sends out to the 3 mission inside yesterday. That one there go take a see Chinese astronauts, scientists them. They won't spend one full year for moon. You see, I said they want to do one deal. They want to finish their ambition, a betterment step. So they want the same human is going moon by 2030. They won't start from inside this year. For sport, Bruno Fernandes, he don't take a scatter Premier League assist record. The Bros Colombia 21 assist inside Premier League. The 9 be the highest assist. They don't get the highest assist record inside Premier League history. As at yesterday, when to make him on top of the final day of the Premier League for inside Manchester United game. For instead of the certificate, leadership crisis done between P-Man, performing musicians association of Nigeria. They don't say they go plenty much. As said, they don't say suspend the national treasurer and other chapter executives based on one or two instruments here. So they won't take on suit their procedure pretty or careful through one WhatsApp platform. And of course, they say they have no claim for money matters there. Okay. Now that I'm gonna be that, I will show my gonna for 3 o'clock to give you more updates. At 6:30, I will bring full dose of these ones and many more. Tell me that egg. Me, I found I don't wish about your
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5: Good morning, Antibeka. Please, good morning, Anabla. Whenever in the morning reach like this, they make me say, my mind, they me say, may I not listen to the newspaper review because. Nothing makes me joy. Nothing makes me feel okay. It will be after I hear this newspaper review, my days will look down. I will be down totally because I look say, is it this country our forefathers planned for? And this so-called our president, our government still is talk that. They don't want to give power to people who will bring Nigeria backward. Are we moving forward? This government is not doing well at all. They are not trying at all. This is not how a country should be governed. This is getting out of hand. Every day kidnapping, killing. That is will be the news we'll be hearing. Not making the patient's mood today okay. It is unfair. May God help us. May God give us leaders who will fight for us. This time around, I don't know whether my terrorists are the one ruling the country or what. May God help us, Chief Umori.
6: Because it's good morning. Sometimes the one who do not they fear me. But because I was in another effort, because not only bad news is there. For these days, I don't allow you that at least. So only do they fear me. Every day, story. It means Nigeria and people put here together. They don't come together, fight these terrorists. Our politicians, they're busy, they run after 2027. Meanwhile, 2026 never finish. God will help us. Mr. Happiness, my papa. Hey, better day.
7: Hello, good morning. Becca Bliss and Imal of Love. I'm Diwali from Lagos Island. The speaker we talk say Muslims, scholars, imams for mosque, alpha for anywhere, they know they talk about these bandits and this Boko Haram say they don't even talk about them. Just like what you said earlier, it cannot be in everywhere at the same time. I'm a Muslim. In my mosque, we pray, we beg God, we pray in the sense that God should capture them, all these our gallant soldiers should be able to overpower them. You understand? Because they are killing people. Who knows who is next? And we are going out here and there, day by day, even though we are not traveling for a salary or traveling for anything. Do we know the next person we are entering bus with or Keke Napep with? Do we know them? Or because of all these things, we say we are not going to work again, we are not going out again. So for him to be saying the Muslim brothers, the Muslim elders are not talking about it, maybe he has not gotten to where they are talking about it. Fine, it may be in Badagry, it may be on anywhere where the mosque are not talking. They may even be talking about it. It may not be at the right time where they are talking about it, where they are praying against all these bandits and all these gunmen. Do you understand? So may God help us in this country. All we need most now is prayer for ourselves, for protection, and prayer for our gallant soldiers too, to be able to continue to be overcoming them. Are you getting it? And all these are big politicians too that are aware about this thing. God should enter their mind. God should destroy all these bad, evil acts that they are doing. You understand? So that they won't understand themselves again for all these gallant soldiers to be able to capture them. Do you get what I'm saying? May God help us in this country. Oh, the thing don't tire a person. It's tiring, sincerely.
8: Good morning, Becca. Good morning. How is everything? Happy weekend. Mr. Iman, good morning. Hope say now they enjoy the rain. Rain is falling every day, everywhere. This is not weather for two. For the matter where they go on, me, I know if you say the religious aspect of it is not even a problem. Those people that are claiming it's religion, Islam, they are just taking advantage of the condition of the country. The country is bad and this. So they are just using now to spoil the country's image. That's what I think. And me no expect of it. This people cannot just get ammunition like that. It has to do with some backup. Whether from people, I won't say from the government, and I won't say from the government either, but they are getting back off from some people who want to just spoil the image of the country. That's what I think. It is not about the religion. Islam is a very, very calm religion that pushes peace. So, may Almighty God just protect us in this country. We know what is going on, everybody knows. Well, what I'm just feeling bad about is just being as a youth, we are not even feeling the heat. Rather than we feeling the heat, we are just using some things to suppress ourselves. Like you see people where they celebrate Arsenal don't win now, they don't go paint car red. See, they won't kill car for Arsenal. But now one, we just use that one, they console ourselves. But facing the reality, election is coming. We should find a way to change things by voting things out or putting in the right position. Instead of us fighting, you go see APC, they do primary elections. We youth, we suppose even think, say, oh, this country is not good. We go there, go there, fight. Eh? Go primary elections, still they fight. Seriously fight. It's not about the country, it's about us as an individual.
9: Better Anima, I agree to now. Now, they rescued the other for people for the other side. Where this one will be said, they're very close to this, where it can be very difficult to rescue. Which plan they get for this one? Yeah? See the ones where they go rescue, those ones have plenty. This one will be said, they're not plenty. They're not agreeing to release drone. What if now, another issue now, on that 2 seconds, they don't go move the person. The person just talk something, now before you know, they don't go move on. Those people, they would make call, they on social media, they do video. Hey, I work for this, in fact, that state, they wonder what other people did here. When they go do campaign for them now, immediately, you go see, they go run, follow them. Because of what they want to eat.

0: Good morning, pretty baker, please. Good morning, my laugh, laugh. Happy New Week. This is Sweetie 80. Becca, I beg, now when we go open wine, now when we go wake up from our slumber? She basically be say he gets case for ESCC, they find out they still no see. How he can't take come out, come take contest for primary? Eh? They can't say he win. I'm talking about Yaya Bello, yeah. They can't say he win for that matter. Is it that we are not seeing what is going on in the country? Shey, the suffering never touch us enough. Eh? These people, they don't care. When we go open our eyes, when are we going to do the right thing? Eh? They can see the Kwara State killings now. If see the way they kill people, they don't the leaders. Are they not leaders? Are they not governors? There are they the governor. What is he doing? Every day we must hear Kwara. No, there's no day. Chebi Benue don't rest small. Now na Kwara State now 9 day rain now. Eh? See the killing made them do for Kwara State. And seeing yet our leaders don't care. Eh? What me I will advise those pastors? I beg. Maybe for now they should suspend anything for like vigil. And when they start church, maybe they close church on time. Because all this killing of a thing is really touching and painful, my dear sister. Eh? And the Muslim, to be honest with you, the Muslim they are preaching against this thing. Because Muslim is a peace religion. The religion is for peace. So whoever that is doing it, let them call themselves not the Islamic people. They always preach on this thing, on this killing of a thing. A Muslim cannot just go and cut somebody's neck like that. No, when you did not offend you or anything like that. They can't create. It's in the Quran. They can't create. So, Baker, I beg. I don't know how we are going to do this thing, but we have to wake up. We, the citizens, we have to wake up. The suffering of this country is too much. It's too much. We cannot even do anything again. Everybody is scared. Maybe they don't reach Oyo State. How many hours to reach Lagos State? And moreover, I heard that they are in Lagos State. It's just they don't find way how they will take attack. I beg. May all of us just stay vigilant and be our brothers and sisters keeper. I beg. This killing is becoming something else. Now the leaders, they don't care. How can your country being bloody and you are still going for primary? And you people are still campaigning. And the funny thing, people are still going after them to campaign. For goodness sake. Becca, what are we doing? What are we doing? I beg, Nigerians, make we wake up. May we know what we are doing. Bag of rice, 5 kg of rice, garri money, it will not take us to anywhere. Let's open our eyes and do the right thing. I beg. If you get a voter's card, go vote. Go vote. If everybody vote, they not say this person I will not get it. Come with your vote. I beg. This country is becoming something else. Especially this killing of a thing. Eh? So before and I don't enter 1,003. No worry. We'll go see by 2,000 error.
1: Becker. Can I ask you something? Those people that voted, eh? Becca, do you think that people are voting the way you think they are voting? Yes, people are voting, no. But the people choice, it doesn't count, oh. People choice vote, no, they count, oh. For your, between me and you, do you believe that this ADC is a thing? Do you think that they'll vote for this person? See, kama tono furawa, kama paro furawa, eh? People know the truth. Me and you know the truth. Eh? Nigeria don't wise, though. People don't burn. Better, man. Everybody don't wise.
0: They don't see bad people go vote for them. It's not possible.
1: They rather collect your money, chop. I don't know be everybody or some they do amo. But can I tell you for free, eh? These people they know how to, you know, say where fear catch me this last election. Before you vote, some don't get copy of result already. They don't write who they want. So all those ones, they line up, they better change all those kind of things. So just a uni. And whenever they collect it, eh, with those people that are there, I neck or whatever, one by law, the main one, they'll collect it. The one they already write result down. And then they go present for news or whatever. So the main one where you me are you. See, all those Botaska, whatever, Sakama J.
2: Becca and Ima, good morning again, gentle sticks.
1: Oh.
2: Which way Nigeria? Which way Nigeria? Ah, Malami won governorship. Are they waiting for that news since?
1: Ah,
2: Jesus Christ of Lagos.
1: Ah.
2: See, last week, Yaya Bello own never finish. We never even digest that one finish. They just they serve us Yaya Bello own. We never even drink water first. Malami own just come. Yaya Bello case still there for EFCC. The chairman of EFCC told us and promised us that he vowed to bring Yaya. He must arrest him. Nothing happened. Malami own. That means that. Becca and Ima, it means that these people, the girl who they said to. Because now, check it out, though. Adam Oshawale said, when you cross to APC, your sins are forgiven. Malami no cross go APC, and he win primary election for governorship for KB. Na ADC, the same ADC, where we say, Obi leave. All of us want kill Obi. Nigeria has 1 kilo. They say, you don't decamp again, blah, blah, blah, on serious person, candidate. Well, they don't decamp because the man don't already see that ADC is compromised. Abi? Now, don't be moved to APC and your sins are forgiven, you know. Then what is this one? What can we say or call that this politics of Nigeria? This is re-corruption. Re-corruption. You see why the insecurity in Nigeria cannot really come to an end? Because even the kidnappers, the bandits, call them whatever, any name they have given to them, X-Men, whatever, the terrorists, look at it. They know that the government of Nigeria, the federal government, are not serious. They know that this thing can come to an end in any time. They are not serious. That's why our political system, it's like this, it's shambles.
3: Good morning, Becca. Good morning, Ma. Good morning, Nigerians. Nigeria might be like bicycle. Eh? In fact, sometimes I watch video where our Baba Jakaban do a primary. I think yesterday I'll be on Saturday. The kind crowd where I see for there. I wasn't expecting. I was like, where are these people coming from? Are they giving them money? How much are they giving them to come and do all this? Because how can a president wait there 4 years? He not do anything. We are dying. How manage he get 11, almost 11 million votes? Eh? Waiting on that to tell us. In fact, Nigerians, I don't know what to say. In fact,
4: okay, you know, fit, I beg, if it interprets, maybe you know what you talk. We need to know if no go put us inside.
0: No, we know.
4: ABC, they listen. And the person where they represent ABC, they are white.
3: Exactly.
4: I beg.
5: at this time,
4: because we don't know what you talk. We know we support us, but please, interpret next time. Thank you.
6: Good morning, Ajay FM. Good morning, Mekabiz, everybody. I get everybody in the house. See, before I go ship my friend, you get what I want to ask. All this stuff they talk every day, they waste our time, energy, card, data, every blessed day. But still, no improvement, nothing change. Rather, things will be getting worse every day. The government said they hear us. They hear us, God, they are not based on the hear us. They just feel like when mama sit down somewhere, they sleep. When picking the way waiting there for fire, and the feelings cross-eyed, and fire they burn out soon, they go. Now we can discover for you now talk. Every blessed day. Wait till we talk today, we'll go to tomorrow, we'll go to next tomorrow, and
7: hello, you see, I only to talk in this country. Now, lawless country with the issue of voting, everybody knows yes, everybody go vote, and everybody vote based on your own choice. Chefan. But the vote no they can't. Because if vote they can't in this country, vote supposed to don't count in 2023. Now we vote supposed to don't count, but vote no they can't. Chefan, APC they know what they are doing. APC just like a business turn by turn after one another. So who won't they there in the next 2027 now? Don't they down already? Chefan, okay, look at APC, they don't get corrupted from the beginning. Malami, Yabilo, and others. If they catch them, they're supposed to jail them, life imprisonment. But government could have come over. But the person who will not go to fight for freedom, he goes to prison for how many years? Now. But they will come evil people, they will come armed robbers, they will come bandits, every various men, full and US men, Boko Haram all of them, they will come all of them. But the innocent people, they prison, they suffer for nothing. No problem, let me continue. Now war goes to start. Yeah?
8: Chairman, your committee, the entire members of the electoral process committee, the safest support and sacrifices of Nigerians across the country. I salute all of you from all walks of life. You've given me the encouragement. Sometimes it is difficult, and I share the pain with you. I know what it is to reform this economy that was in tatters. If you love sleep, I lost some too. If you have lost weight, I think I've lost some too. But I have always remember one thing, that year 2022, I asked for this job. And you all supported me, and I got it. So I must do it. Since that night, a lot has changed. The political landscape has evolved. The national chairman, your committee.
4: Okay. All right, now the voice of the GCFR is Excellency President Bola Ahmed Tinubu. And I voice you don't get so. And this talk in me come during the after the stock saying win election, this APC primary with more than 10 million votes. People come to ask, okay, if they say only with APC primary won more than 10 million votes. The last election we bring His Excellency into power, how many millions of votes actually brought him in? If now only the APC primaries he don't get more than 10 million, is that not a wahoo?
5: It's a very good question to ask.
4: Baba say you don't lose weight. You know, under this, just like you lose weight, exactly. He said don't lose weight.
5: He doesn't let you know. Say he there with you, no matter where you do.
4: Anything you are feeling, he understands the pain of Nigerians. You know, the pain is maybe say we they go through because the economy don't they in bad shape before you even enter inside power. If you are losing sleep and even losing weight because of hardship, is also stress and losing his weight while trying to help us to fix our country. So we just make we play the audio so that you go hear waiting our president get to talk. Say maybe only you lose weight. Even himself, he has lost his weight. Hello, is this the volume? Why are you doing like this? Nigeria shall be great again. In Jesus' name.
5: Amen.
4: Give us guidance.
5: Well, right now there's nothing to guide you about because
4: that's not the cover.
5: The president is not the cover.
4: Hello.
9: Hello, let's be

0: charge it myself, no necessity. See the other one with that one, they charge 10. From 10, you don't enter 25. 25, you don't enter 70, 30. So that means people will go there like illiterate. They don't even know what to do, 1, 2, 3. You see where the level they go.
1: Okay, may we go back to that. Hello.
0: Becca, good morning. Oh.
1: Good morning. Oh, the caller. Oh.
0: Hey, Becca, laugh and laugh.
1: No, be small, laugh. Welcome.
0: Becca, Becca, tell you one thing. Don't be only a big the camp. Don't try the camp for your ass now. No,
2: exactly.
0: Number two. Our Baba president, no, they hear now. He said that they abuse them for social media.
1: No, not the way to yourself.
0: He said that they abuse them. Say, they hear, no, they check their social media.
1: Yeah, that one, you are late. That one, don't
0: tell me. Baba said that they abuse them. No, they hear with you now, they talk.
1: Okay. All right, Mr. Solomon.
0: Thank
1: you so much. Mr. Solomon, this one where you talk now, nobody to they talk. You don't take season talk that one. Now this one you say as you don't lose weight, yourself you lose weight. Hello?
3: Yes, then I beg can laugh laughing, my laugh.
1: Mama.
3: Better please, good morning.
1: Good morning. Welcome, Mama.
3: Happy New West Zuko.
1: Abi, shall I want blessing? Thank you, Mama.
3: Let me bless you. No, no, it's happy to ask you.
1: As you, I'm going to enter my own house already.
3: All done, my people. I hear everything at the top. Listen, sometimes we'll say we don't care for all the things that happen for this country. But now we're all, we're not going to go. Whether we like it or not, we'll continue to be top. Although they ask us, say, whether it's the years. Talk one wrong thing now. Whether you know, come meet the Nigeria FM, say, who be that person to bring a heart? Just talk one bat, you know, for the year, everything will be talk for radio. Since when they're born of the time, then they talk all this talk, and we'll still continue to talk about it. We don't get anything, we don't get power, we don't feel talk, we don't feel fight them. Because they're small, they're not plenty, but because we will unite, poverty don't burn our room, that we don't feel do what we're supposed to do because we're hungry. So now I make this thing get very, very, very strong that. The thing, it enter my body, and they cry when they hear what is they happen, an election see they go on, they see they do come out. They don't care for anybody. That is why we go try to make ourselves happy. Thank God for radio, thank God for Nigeria, where they even make us they smile, they laugh. Because we cannot come and kill ourselves because that's this thing it's too strong. It don't fail, maybe today, but we don't go tired to the talk. As they use one more, they talk. Because they use the other mask, they're happy, they make ourselves happy. Who spend money, make a shop, put in your green and make it relax. Make a place about God, make it come help us. Because I'm only one. I feel about, yeah, so with the tough thing, that they pay, that they have to pay. Okay, what do you want to do this? You won't come outside, you won't go fight. Now, this is God, because the thing with the look saying, don't say, you never, when you use the time we go, one answer. When you use the time we go, one fight for us, it will be like in a dream. It will be like in a business, broke. See people come off the ground. Sometimes we just see get hope. Hope, now we will push for. This country will be better. Something that is bad. Make it bad to the end. You get one thing, one small mistake, one thing that they will do. It will cause big change for this country. Now we still get hope for this country because we know where we will go. Even if we will come outside, any of them they cry, they shout, they say, hey, God may do better to me, we come out for this suffer. Let me just get hope. We go better one do. But the right thing we're supposed to do, we will not think say our vote is not counted. Those that will make us. If you don't use that your space of vote, they will use that for you. So just go vote your conscience and leave the rest for God. Because you know, you sit down, fold your hand, you say, go inside, you play the bathroom with them. If you want to make it, when we come outside, go find. Then you go direct you to where you want. So when we do our own, when you leave the rest, you have a backboard. And this is the answer you have for everybody because you just tap on my head, you go,

0: So they happy when I hear good music because now let God actually help us. Now well done, my people.
1: Thank God's you so much. Thank you so much to Mama Osan. We appreciate your voice note. Your call. I mean, thank you so much. All right, maybe we just go drink small water. And then when we come back, we will come kickstart with the Wake Am Up segment because I do sure see you get plenty people away you want to make we help you wake up this morning. Maybe throw your mind back to when Kush jump on top of this song. They say, let us wait, let us live together.

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4: Yes, so you know how the matter to be check your go right about now. Yes, on a 17 minute night, me wait 10 o'clock. Do it to stand attention, stand chim, according to Becca Blaze. Today, in case you don't know, that the number 25 day of the month of May. Today, on a Monday, and it's in a wetty Monday, like rainy Monday, everywhere. Don't do it, don't bust around right now. I hope they call not the cash. If call the cash, you borrow your neighbor a sweater, been a cardigan, they tell the color me do it, make you. Well, right now, time don't reach your ears, so now wake up on segment 9. This will be that person will be say, still asleep on a bicycle. Time don't reach your ears to wake up more. But whether now your landlord do, and now NEPA people, now your local government, your move, any that person be, I know everyone know. Right now, now be that time to do it to wake that person up. And the number not changed, they don't add anything on top. Now 0810-013-0349. I call them again for slow-mo. 0810-013-0349. Let us know what could do it in wake that person up. Now your landlord, you get with you, you don't tell them, just like Becca, please say, come and fix this thing in my house. Come and fix that. They sleep on top of the matter. Time don't reach to do it to wake up. And now as in a last month, people when they go pack dirty for your area. You know they call them, they're not record. The day when you refuse to pay money, now they can say, okay, we will pack it today. Time to do it to wake them up. Now your in-laws, yeah, mother-in-law, father-in-law, brother-in-law, sister-in-law, if a younger brother-in-law, you understand? Whether they do anyhow, you need to do it to wake them up. So I am still your people's wife. Don't do that. Yeah, you understand? Now, 9 be that time, you understand? The number again, like I said, on a 0810-013-0349.
5: And don't forget, say our water day on ground, our waiting, our us weep, aka Koboku. That was today on ground. But before then, yes, so we want to say a very happy belated birthday to you, Taye Taiwo, and Kenny Day. Yes, our own very Taye Taiwo. I they always talk and say one of the interns, female interns, maybe say we don't get so far. We did very, very serious. We know what they want about their life. Now, Taye Taiwo. And now somebody will be say she put her head for ground. She know the where they know invite her, she know go. But if you tell her, she will do some certain things for you. She know be person will go squeeze face. Like she go do one wholeheartedly. And she always smile. I don't know if you notice, Ima.
4: Yeah.
5: But like say we go turn her tie as you be Ima laugh. I will go be tie smile. Because she will just they always smile. You know, and she be person will be say she derive joy to even come office. You know, some intern when they come office, once you go to call, they don't go to one corner for that place. They go they sleep to be. But she the moment she just say, ah, take care. I told you they greet me, ah, take care.
4: Well, I know they always this. I see the way she did.
5: I don't know. You don't do that, your worker. Now I will tell you that it doesn't make
4: that Friday we are not do that work.
5: You affect me.
4: Today we will one stop and say this time we see go small and not to go far by because when I come back again.
5: Okay.
4: The rate between our code or the cash piece
5: sponsor. Now you I don't cash go up there.
4: Anyway,
5: Taiwo and his sister.
4: Yes.
5: And as I see them yesterday, like I talked earlier with their brown velvet, I thought they say, ah, see twins now.
4: Twins.
5: They're going to do worky, chakara. I say, oh, well, God will continue to the keep you now, you know, and God will make his face to continue to the shine atop you and your Kenny Day. Everything will they work for now. Good. And the reason why I like the both of them, they be first class students. So they know just do shakara, they know book join.
4: They sabi what
5: the both of them, they come out with first class. So the both of them, even though it means I don't come out with first class, at least I know personally come out with first class. Yeah, I will say when you see people they will judge, you just with them. I don't come out with first class. Well, at least I've been a first class to come out with. Imagine that.
4: Anyway.
5: Yeah, so we wish you the both of a long life and good health, and by God's grace, we will be alive next year to celebrate another year around the sun. Amen. Amen. You're welcome. All right, yes, we still there on top of the arrangement of the Wake Up segment, and before the birthday shout out, I'll be warm actually let you know, say our water don't day on ground. Where we go pour on top those set of people body. Anybody where they do anyhow, we see anyhow. So our thank on ground for their body. For their soul.
4: And for their spirit.
5: And for their spirit. And not be only water we get on ground. Where is our kaboko? I hear say you like kaboko. I say you badu kaboko. I say you like koboko. South African girls like koboko. Nigerian women, they like koboko. Our koboko, they on that. Anybody, where they do anyhow, we go see anyhow. Let us know. So let us know who those set of people be, and we don't get ready to pour water and to also wipe them kaboko. The number to take with us to us now
4: 0810013 0349.
5: 0810013 0349. All right, so message is not a drop. Mr. Jetu from Igodo said that the person will start that rubbish talk, so many people enter house before 9 p.m. on Saturday and won't wake up. And now only hunger see cause that nonsense. So Becca, pour the person water and make him have flogged the person kuboko. Mr. Gentle from God, who be the person?
4: You hear that my Saturday said they say they won't do one ritual, you know, for mainland, you know.
5: Oh wow.
4: And so people need to you just tell me, because you know say I be waka waka waka jugbe. So you just say if I did around this area then make sure say I waka. So now I tell us me where they said they sleep. No.
5: Yeah.
4: But I don't know, say, did it even spread like that, reach where Mr. Gentle even talk about? I don't know how true if you hear now for your area.
5: I think there's something where I hear now, say for Ibadan, say you get some kind messages, where some kind audio, where actually work around, you know, some places for Ibadan. But I know yet this particular one, where you talk. So they say, did you hear this audio that is circulating everywhere on WhatsApp today? And that was on Saturday. So now from there, I can't try to go to the comment section and people, I think now based on top waiting you talk, people on the talk say, somebody talk say, this one person say, my mama nearly coming to glory today. Say, my mama, they call him back to back, say, make sure they reach home before that particular time. Another person say, me, I don't get outside on my way to club. I want you really. That's what this one put for here. And this one saying, I express I slept too. But my express, that's 9 p.m. meet me. So that means, because as I sing this morning, I know they are aware of the audio. Until you say now they talk until your mama even tell you about the mama. This is the first time where my mama no go forward and send this kind of broadcast to me. Because my mama too know they say, anytime she see any broadcast, you know they even to film forward to home. They don't forward to everybody, but she don't forward this particular audio to me. So if you don't listen to us, maybe you get this particular voice at some point on Saturday and let us know when you get that particular audio. Wait till first come to your mind. And you actually make sure to say you did your house before 9 p.m. on Saturday. But at the same time, now wait till they talk about misinformation and wrong information in the place. So people just sit down for somewhere they tell you, well, it is well. Good morning to beautiful Becca Bleeds and handsome Emma Laugh. Today is my birthday. Please wake and wish everyone celebrating today. May Bonds are special. I am a great fan of yours, Mrs. Mabel Kent from Okota. Love you. Oh, happy birthday, Mrs. Mabel Kent from Ago Okota. I am me too. I be made baby, although now we open the gate for now. And now we be made second. And so, of course, today we wish you long life and good health. And whether you see the rain, you know, see the rain, your valley will be filled with water. Your everywhere, everything about you, rather, God will perfect him. And everything where you don't cry to Almighty God for, with the praise of God, go do it and go grant the request of your heart. Good morning, Becca Animal Laugh Laugh. Happy New Week to us all. Help me to wish our last born Godwin Owobi, Deborah, a happy birthday, Madam Agnes from Victoria Island. So happy birthday to your sister, yes, Deb, yes, Deborah. We wish if you call here, but by the time we start this journey, we need to finish it.
4: Yes.
5: So it means every other person to you could send. And if you don't do for somebody, another person will bless. So we just, if your sister is listening to radio right now, yes, just let her know. Say, we wish them long life, and of course, in good health. Now we wish them.
4: Or if you even record them,
5: yes,
4: for
5: her. Because we know one start waiting, we don't go fit finish. Unless now waiting, we go to all through. But happy birthday once again to your sister. Okay, voice notes them done the drop. Let us know within these our Niger Licious people them be on.
6: I beg, I want to beg Dagada, chairman and councillor or senate, or make the airports do this pedestrian pitch for Bagada bus stop. I beg, I know they announce this thing. I know say one day, sir, from your station and from me at least. Especially people too. The way many people just the cross express for that place. You know, today I think one of them with the cross express and enter bus now. I beg. Two airports announce this thing. Make them, I won't wake them up. Bagada local government chairman or senate or any to have anyone with them to the airports do pedestrian, make the airports look as well.
5: Okay, Becca, not be that kind Koboko women need. I don't know what you're talking about. The Koboko and the us people where you get.
4: What be the name of those people they park the chair again?
5: Loma,
4: Loma. They're going to visit you with this kind of dirty mindset. This kind of thing. We don't talk about something that you talk the jaggers do.
5: Now, I don't know what you talk. 081-001-30349 are the number where you go take is reach out to us. Let us know who be that person or the group of people where till they sleep on top of the bicycle where you want me them collect. Me, I want to wake up the governor of Oyo State, Ogashiyi Makinde. Based on top this kidnap will happen, the way these people don't spend almost 10 days in the captivity of these people we kidnapped them. Sir, you need to wake up. In fact, not only all the state governors right now need to wake up. You need to wake up because now before they say there is fire on the mountain. Now the fire is not on the mountain again. It don't reach your states. Your states then. You know, and all the governors in the southwest who need to wake up. It almost reach. Finish. Then I wake up. You understand? If now this state policy arrangement, where in our state they look for approval from the state house of Shina Senator, be house of representative, men are quickly hurry estina up. Because this matter now, it don't pass, be careful. For people to even do waka waka in the states they have no problem. Let alone of the people who won't travel. I even hear say people who won't travel now. Maybe for Salah and the rest. I hear say Lagos about the expressway don't block. You know, based on top travel. I won't go. They go for Ileya because people don't travel already for the Ileya celebration. I hear say everywhere don't choke. And we never ever enter the main Ileya go. Everywhere to choke. Hello. Good morning to you, sir.
7: Let me imagine that with me. We'll not finish.
5: Okay, all right, 081-001-30349 and at the number where we say you go take use, talk to Ross and let us know who and who waits till they sleep on top of the bicycle where you want waiting, you won't wake up. And the United Nations earlier too, they began say from the projection where they give say between June and August to now 35 million Nigerians hunger go wire. They say now 35 million Nigerians undergo waiting will give them Koboko. Because they say as our country being and say we don't wait to, they say we don't enter into a critical lean season based on top food insecurity where they expect say it will increase across the country. Millions are already struggling with the rising food cost and limited access to basic food. Nearly one in seven Nigerians they already project say they will face acute food insecurity. This one now, you don't place our country among the countries with the most severe hunger crisis. Hunger day. My streets now want to Ramalu.
4: Everywhere.
5: Once Ramalu. So this project of United Nations they give. As out of yesterday, when I didn't leave my house, when I see the amount of cow. Where they don't buy because of the celebration. I think the cow, if you see the hunch, where they eat of the cow back, the hunch where they there, and the ram where they don't, in fact, some hours they will be they don't buy like 6 to 7, don't pick them, 6 to 7 rams where they don't put on grass. So, this one where they talk now, well, I don't know, but I'm trying to say both ram will go to you. Cow, everything don't cost now. And even you say the price of pepper too, it already increased for inside.
4: No, did you just disappear? Pepper just disappear one Saturday like that. I just reach a new market.
5: Are you serious?
4: It don't move.
5: don't do it to on that.
4: I call the house again. I say, you know, the ones we call the now, but come back.
5: I think now the problem of people now grinding spoiled pepper go plenty because now if they tell you say pepper no day, you see one again. Wait, spoil small. You know one grand.
4: I think that the dry one. I even buy that. Those dry. You know, so people,
5: I think yeah.
4: The way they don't abandon that one. You know, I don't buy that.
5: There was one time too that pepper really scarce. So then that dry pepper where aboki they sell for we buy.
4: Yeah.
5: Now a lot of people come. They take you school. You just put tomato. Sachet of tomato.
4: Yeah.
5: Where they will just add them.
4: No, if you buy normal tomato. Buy onion, buy that one. Just that one, the two pepper. You know, just put small, not put plenty. Because only you go cook food, you got to look out from this
5: side. No, it depends. Some of my Yoruba brothers and sisters, they never do.
4: No. Those ones, they're special people made by God.
5: Make them spread like this. Make water
4: they,
5: food.
4: They
5: and
4: come over their heads.
5: Yeah, they never talk. Yeah, in Nepal. Yeah, that time, now you're coming out.
4: I know the.
5: You're coming out of the closet. You are in Nepal.
4: Even food way out, I'm not the job. I go wait me.
5: Hey, Jesus. So, why we go back to WhatsApp right now? Message is still the drop. Don't forget, so if you drop on your own too, once again, Anna.
4: The number is 0810-013-0349.
6: Any state where they say bandits they kidnap, they carry people, they keep for that state. The governor way they don't deserve that seat. That governor no deserve her, and that governor need to wake up with better hot water and koboko with that Loma motorway Imatemi Yosna. No be me go collect her now. Any state where they say governor day and that state killing, they always a encore. That governor not supposed to be there. You just care for yourself, you don't care about the people. You need to wake them up. Come from there.
8: Good morning, Nigeria FM. Good morning, Becca Blitz and them. I bet me wanna help me wake local government chairman of Amulod of a Prince Larry. I bet make him wake up. Make this man wake up now. This is where they employ, where he enter for. I don't see what this man they do. Water went there from Apple Junction. All this water where they do. Water no they flow. Small and where they drop. Make engine flow across more speed. Everywhere don't flow. Everywhere don't flow. But along on that road now, the man don't come out. The first time where the letter, the man don't come. Scatter all the road shop, all the way everything ready for that place. But who are the first masses now? They know they do that one. The whole beautiful state now, they know they care about people where they inside the states. Now, what thing be this work of APC people? May the third person, Larry, say, this place where they do like this, from Apple Junction now to Mopo Junction. The road, they got to know the flow. You know good. Small and let this name flow, don't flow. Another big one I go up for another local government chairman now, a solo local government. So I mean you will go down to a community road. That road now, I don't know whether the solution don't lost. You should reach that place now. When you hear says he never drive, and that's when you read now see. You know they drive. You know they drive from morning to night, from January to December. Now road where people they pass so both break leg and the motor spoil. I don't think they happen for a boy that to community road. Make on a pour this water. In fact, make them pour the water so that the water will carry them. Don't you swim for that their road where they know they listen to, where they know they answer. Carry Koboko one them. Local government chairman of I'm one of it and they saw the local government. Make them wake up.
4: Anyway,
5: you don't hear your thanks. Emma, you don't get anybody when you said one wake up apart from that person we mentioned.
4: I won't wake up Nigerian citizens in general. Okay. You know, now we go come outside, call the door, say, what is happening? What is happening? They give us opportunity to choose. You understand? We choose waiting. When I see, say, it does job like Becca, please say, talk, Pepe with us, spoil. You know, you they choose them again. You come put up for some pot, you know. Later, you go come, they come to say, and as I chop your food, sand day there, man. Because sand will definitely day there. So, Mona wake up, and I beg will take God you. Mona do it, Mona wake up. Mm. Time don't reach. Mona know they do it, reselect the same people they put for sister. Some I don't see say somebody do bad thing already. You know, they capable. When I go do it, go carry them, put back for something. Eh? I don't know. What do you are they like? This one will kill me because this one the food no go too sweet.
5: Hello,
7: Mr. Muzbao. Help you. Help me work with the man. I don't see that standard with my son.
5: Now, Mr. Muzbao, help you to wake him up. Na Mr. Ageko Boko
4: Hello.
9: Hello.
4: Good morning to you. What is your name and where you call us from?
9: Hello.
4: We they hear you loud and clear. What is your name and where you call us from?
5: Now, because you won't hear yourself, that's one of the problems. You won't hear yourself and see the lo, come, where you the yellow, come. Now, what's going to happen? Now, the echo now.
4: You said lo.
5: Hello?
9: Hello, Becca.
5: Yes, so, Daddy, welcome. Good morning to you.
9: Good, yo.
5: How the weather be for your side now?
9: Then the fall here for mainland.
5: Which part of mainland?
9: Ebute Meta
5: is close to us here. But you're not heavy now, Abi.
9: You're not heavy too much.
5: So you don't go work.
9: That ram and Malu where they talk. I give people for they give them.
4: Now party they give them.
9: Some of their super and the women they call themselves.
5: How you take no this from it? How you take no?
9: One of our lads went there for a time. They give us 10 rams.
5: Oh, wow.
9: And then they give them the share salary gift to them.
5: Yes. They share all this. Even this. I know that one went there for my street. I don't know if Napati
4: look
5: share
4: like
5: them.
4: Party.
5: Because
4: you.
5: The cow big, bro. This cow.
9: It will be party. We know how much they make that.
5: Ha!
4: This
5: car where I see it go past 2 million. If you see the hunch, we did the back. Okay, no problem. Thank you for the information. All right. Baba say na thank you. Very good, Big Bota again. And when we come back, we will wrap up on top of the Wake Am Up segment before we come begin with Ninja food. Don't ready. We are back outside.

0: My people, this is Tenny Makanaki, sugar mommy of the entire universe. 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
1: 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You can't resist. Everybody say Becca, Becca, Becca, Becca Bliss. The energy contest on the Monday radio. And Emma Laugh Laugh, your Monday companion. You already know it's a good day. I say not them when they cool the pressure. When you wake up, you know it's a brand new day. Start up your day with Becca, Becca, Becca Bliss, and Emma Laugh Laugh. Make cool. You know, say Naija FM.

0: All right, so time for it for us to pour that water and at the same time wipe those set of people could broke. Oh, yes, because hunger is the grand. People don't they hungry right now, they don't wait for waiting and we get in store for them this morning. Out of the Niger food done ready. 10 minutes now you don't that's available come out from the hands of 10 o'clock, May 25, 2026. And of course, we still a little to the time that is the Monday edition of Morning Rounds for the biggest B and E
1: in the industry.
0: Oh, let's pour the water
1: on a straight line. Another one. My God, a local government chairman. Oh, yeah, come front. Okay, I can't call it on. Go to pedestrian bridge for them.
0: And Nigerians too.
1: Oh, yeah.
0: May they wake up. Voting the right person by 2027. Look on the complaint. The country too hard. Your hand is here. You don't do?
1: One more.
0: You know, see, they shout this your one more there. Make me remember DJ Chicken.
1: One more.
0: Only Odupa. One more, Odupa. Okay, well, I saw a cable. They say they like cable kill. They like cable kill. Where is our cable kill? Then I wake up. Edgy, Masu, wake up. For your body, for your soul, and for your spirit. Show Tito Abi Oshima.
1: No. Who the color to?
0: All right, so that one will be a wrap right now based on top of that level. May we back break right now, and when we come back, Basira and Taye Taiwo. Yes, Taye Taiwo talks because yesterday in her birthday, she wants to serve everybody correct letter at this morning. So all the food where you go here today, just no say now Basira and Taye Taiwo. Now them go prepare them. So myself and Nima, we will come do the service. Abi.
2: And they fast.
0: Now we will go do delivery. And because we dey serve, now delivery you go do.
1: And delivery.
0: It's okay.
1: And okay.
0: If they ask, is there anything for you? Don't worry, there is something for you when we come back on top the Niger food done. 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
1: 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My name is Oluwa Chola, they call me J1. And I 102.7 Niger FM, now they so.
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1: 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Now I will be this one.

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Finally a boy, she was very, very happy. She prayed for this with the love of her life. Yeah. She called me grace, she called me blessing. She looked into my eyes, called me love of her life. I wish I could go back and feel what she felt, but she goes on.

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I say two times for the people will savvy. Where they buy all the tickets, where they come for my shows. 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Where they play my music, where they dance as onto. I say four times for my people will savvy. 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
1: Mm-hmm.
0: To stand, if you want cook proper meal, at least you gonna need like 2 hours.
1: Mm-hmm.
0: To cook proper meal, like you won't cook proper meal from scratch. Now, it go take pikin where they patient, where they selfless, to one stand for 2 hours when they're supposed to they play video game.
1: Watch movie.
0: They'll come forget about all those things. Come enter kitchen. It go take pikin where no associate cooking.
1: With stress.
0: Pikin where no say, okay, now hard work, but I no mind, I go do am. But you see, as parents, when we start to nag them, they complain. If you won't see onions for the food, how about you first chop the food? First say, oh, my baby, you did well, mm-hmm, you tried. Mm-hmm. But next time when you are trying cutting your onions, cut it thinner than this. You understand? Or do not put so much onions.
1: Mm-hmm.
0: How about that? Instead of say, this onions is too much. You mean you cannot cook? Or this pepper is too much. Do you want to kill us in this house? You put pepper. You understand? They go just associate.
1: When I get one time where I cook red pepper plenty, everybody they go toilet. I beg myself, don't tell my mom she comes back cook. Now the second glass, we say, no. This one mistakes. We all of us don't make those kind of. But eventually, I take learn from all those continuous consistency. Yes. But I no go lie. All those you cannot cook and I cannot cook. I say, yeah. I go prove, say,
0: I sabi.
1: And I really sabi. Because my junior brother, they be with me. But they live with me. They do most of the cooking. What me? If I put my mind say I want to do this, I'd like to watch all these cooking shows.
0: Yeah.
1: All these cookery books. Mm. I'd always write down the recipes.
0: Okay.
1: I say one day, I go try them. One day, I go try them. Eventually, I can't become a dogu for inside that. Oh, but not be because of anybody say, don't worry, you can do it. Now, out of.
0: Say, you go. Say,
1: I decide to say I'm approved. I take for it. You know, but really, really good. So for children, I like what you talk. Say most times children they always associate cooking with stress. So how is it possible to fit teach a child to understand? Say cooking no be stress. Actually, cooking for some people need therapeutic. Some people then naturally
0: for someone
1: love.
0: Like me, uh-huh. They very therapeutic. If I never cook for like a week, I feel say something just they not
1: wrong.
0: They okay with me. I go feed them moody, but just put me for that kitchen.
1: We enter market. We need to sell market. Very important.
0: Okay.

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4: Are you there for my mind? 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

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Won't suit your soul. Radio from a stress. Feel this music remain blessed like a

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We're taking two steps, one at a time. 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
0: Whoa,
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0: compete with her.
1: All right, it's good for rebounds, good for blocks, good for 3 points, and all of course to drive to the paint. Never even to jump because you're like this, put the ball inside. Never
2: because of the height.
1: Yes, too tall. Oh, wow. All right, so the guy in a nightmare. Now you're gonna need to be very, very creative to just cover when Banyama. So I mean, I enjoy the playoffs right now. I feel say the Knicks go sweep Cleveland, but for this one, 2-2. Between San Antonio and the SGA team, will be the Oklahoma City Thunder. Well, OKC and Spurs 2-2 right now. The main game, 3 more games. Most who will win the best. I believe this series go reach 7. It go reach game 7, but I want me Spurs winning eventually. Now, what team make playoff the trend with that? Fina and VDM, Lady J, Fina and VDM don't
2: they start again. They don't their fight again. Over their sister's accident and passing.
1: So make I even tell you what happened for Fina. So Fina can't bring out chats where she say in her VDM the chat in those days. They talk about because say so after they say the clash. So what did they have? They say the Fina don't leak chat in a quarrel with VDM over her sister. They say the clash start after Root or Tabo. Will be
2: Fina's sister.
1: Recent out with Chief Polytechnic graduate when she died from injuries for Dangote group truck accident on August 18, 2025. VDM first support Fina according to the gist. Fina push for justice, but later the same accuser of demanding 5 billion naira from Dangote, a house and a car and a nurse. Fina can't respond upon the post chat where she say the chat the proof say VDM they pursue up they ask her for sex and he can't sabotage the case out of spite. Maybe because she no green. Instead of old, edited, and things with that message, and say, you see, say, adults feel flirt with each other. Then I wait in the video and talk with that. But both of them don't promise more evidence. So now, I can't they read the chat back and forth, back and forth. My help you conclude the chat. In conclusion to the chat, we say, that they gist as friends. The number where they write VDM, you say, hi, Fina, this is VDM. You know, they can't they talk, say, how you did. Going to talk about so VDM going to talk say he no get girlfriend, he never get girlfriend before. According to the chat to where Fina released, say never ever get girlfriend. Fina going to say, but he meet somebody with her, say it be her ex, it be VDM. And VDM didn't get ex, then the ex never come online, come talk, say he be ex. He no get ex, say not just to sleep with. Say you not just to, if any girl when you see me, they just stay. When they sleep together, and they get because he said, I don't wonder you know if he keep girlfriend. Because eventually, she's somewhere for the chat, and you going to tell her, say, make we do now. VDM is going to ask. You got to ask when they take and all that. You know? So, she they bring all the chat to prove, say, that because you ask, say, won't take me, I know green, I make you know something, I make all those things. So, they're going to say, VDM said, don't come out with. They say, they say, somebody say, Fina posted a screenshot of her and VDM sex chatting. VDM say, na AI. According to somebody else.
2: Good.
1: Okay, so now from why Kolu Washeun be that one. Say who won't come believe now? All right. From all this chat today, then gossip me come right and there. Gossip in Nigeria come right today. Say breaking news, convicted liar, VDM must bury all his younger siblings just the way I buried my sister. VDM tried to sleep with me, but I refused. Fefina cried out on how VDM ruined her sister's case and lied that she requested 1 billion naira from Dangote. I was watching those people talk for gossip mail there. Then Yaba left, right? A very dark man posted video evidence of Fina when she asked Dangote for 5 billion naira, a car and a house, and a personal nurse for her late sister. You know, say when the sister died, I said that Dangote truck killer and all that. No money, you're supposed to pay the family compensation and all that. So I don't really think it's a bad thing to ask, say, I made them pay money and all those stuff. But how did all they go about? Now I don't know, come be greedy to say one person, one exploit one person and all that. Same thing, they be adults. If man and woman, they charge, if the man tell the woman, say, how far more we do now, whether adults talk. Don't be small beginning. It don't be said, person chat small beginning, under age, say, come sleep with me. You and adults, in the adults. VDM even post, according to all this way online, they will say VDM even post evidence. Say, when even he VDM, they stay one room. When Fina, they drive mess this. This Fina, see, they can't ask her for help, and then they give her money. Even though in they stay one room, now she, they drive mess this, but in they give her money all those times. So people gonna just say in the bring all those one out to make her look bad. So different people don't mind already some reactions for online. Me, I don't get side for this story. I know support Fina, I know support Fina. I don't tell now why they trend. Waiting Fina don't talk. Fina own story, the entire chat she don't bring out the purpose that the show say VDM they try to sleep with them, she no agree. I mean, VDN sabotage her case with her.

0: sister Akechu Dangote. VDM one, they say they don't bring that video to show, so more evidence to show saying they give him that money even when they stay one room. And then also say even they chat with them, adults fit also they won't take each other. No be so as long as no be seen that more key they ask. So different people don't they react to the whole thing online. One of the reactions we did there, this one from Hybrid on that's called Ola. He said, if VDM and Fina get this type of friendship before her sister case, why he can't call her out like say she be greedy person? It make her look like say the case that make them start to the talk. He say, I get say some of you no like Fina, but this is not fair to her. Another person underscore NSZNN say Fina don't post VDM chat for his for IG story. VDM don't kwa me oh. I don't understand this on the talk. Another person say somebody else where they say this one it's underscore Taser say so Fina is shading VDM for asking her for sex. Now crying say man won't take woman question. So somebody say Yaba left online and put Fina post VDM's DM asking her for sex. Like I don't talk, not be small chicken, he asked. So at the end of the day, then so one of the two she write there, she write growing up. One of the two she posted VDM, and VDM, I said, growing up, I just say I'm sexually attracted to you. If we take, fine. If we don't, bye. Vina can say sexually. VDM can say, I always add sexually. Also, the worst lie a man can tell is to lie to someone to get their feelings. Then she can write, none of them push for love. You know something more than the togetherness. And do you want to continue being like that? Because how will you get married? VDM can say, they did. I wasn't interested. Of course, now. So may we take now? And they use that. Mean they change the word. Mm-hmm. Right? They use the F word. I think I'm starting to like you differently. So for this message, where Fina put now, she can't write there. She can't say the chat long shot. Even waiting, you say your friend Blackie tell you to do me. This is the last time I will converse anything about you. I can't wait for your downfall because you are evil. Come right, say all this time I've been saying you lied. You refuse to reply because for your mind, I don't talk her. I go destroy her. Like you usually say. Say I couldn't help but think that this sudden hate and lies now you can't choose my sister birthday of all days to reply because you want to divert attention as usual. I leave it to God and I pray you bury your younger ones very soon. Amen. All those kind of talk. So the talk don't be messy.
1: It's not the messy. I understand. Say yes, Fina, they get everywhere today upset, but to come they wish somebody bad. Say make you bury your younger ones. You what you should know now, say this kind of thing if you put her into trouble. God forbid anything happen to his siblings now. They go if you trace them to her, say so, nah, what thing
0: so,
1: she
0: so, so somebody vibrate on our laugh for Twitter, right? Say this gist is crazy. VDM is now talking about the times he used to help Fina financially. According to him, while he was still living in a one room apartment, she will call him for help. He revealed that she was already driving a Benz. I'm posting endorsement deals during that period. Yes, you see, they ask her for money. Like the thing we did there. You understand? So somebody can't, Fina can't put for her story, say, even the devil is taking lecture in manipulation. Say, make God blow trumpet, make we start afresh. We don't do this thing. He said, if I had known it, I would have preferred text to calls only if they were recorded, something like that. So now the talk, so basically, now just the quarrel between Fina and whatever.
1: And VDM.
0: Well, so now just dirty talk and all that. VDM no be perfect person. Fina no be perfect person. Me then look for how to settle the matter. The more my own concern, I say, that truck will kill that daughter. They need to pay damages to the family. Everybody needs to be compensated. So now why VDM and Fina the trend? Be that Como the trend now football matter. They get one small club for Italy. They call her Como. Former Arsenal, Barcelona, and Chelsea midfielder, Cesc Fabregas. He play for Como, come become player manager. Again, he come carry the club from Serie A B, which is the second lower division. Come Serie A. Now he don't carry them qualify for Champions League top four. That small club, nobody in their widest dream go imagine say Como go qualify for Champions League. But Fabregas they win yesterday 4-1 and Milan lose. Juventus play draw 1-1. AC Milan lose 3-1. I be here. So AC Milan lose, Juventus draw because Como win. Fabregas and Como don't qualify now for UEFA Champions League. Somebody come right say, a few years ago, Como was fighting to rebuild themselves. Today, they are walking into the Champions League. That's football. Massive respect to Cesc Fabregas. He didn't just get results. He gave his team an identity. Brave football. He gave his team an identity. Brave football. Intelligent build-up. Organized without the ball. And confident against teams with far bigger names. You can tell the squad believe in the manager completely. Every player looks improved. Every game had a plan, and the connection with the fans has been brilliant to watch. Como qualifying for the Champions League is not a miracle. It's the reward of doing things properly. All right. So now why Como the trend? Let it here. Give up and see. Why give up and see the trend? Sarko the post picture of him before and after. Come right. Give up and see. Now, this one I'm winding on, they start to sing for street. Look at Sarko the look for here. Now, this one not even bad, though. Let me show you another Sarkodi picture of him. See Sarkodi.
1: Are you serious?
0: The man show you another one where was past this. See Sarkodi.
1: Yeah. Hey God.
0: It'd be like somebody went there for other show the bridge. They drink. You understand? So now the thing be that so Sarkodi compose say give up and see. Because of that one, people don't they post their before and after picture, say give up and see, which means no matter the level where you did now, no matter what you go through now, don't give up. If you give up, that you go miss out. Mm-hmm. You're not supposed to give up. Just continue your grind. If you see Sarkodi now as fresh compared to the pictures that we see online right now, you go understand and say, God, see, they change people's life.
1: No, he'll be arguably one of the biggest rap artists out of Ghana right now.
0: And even for Africa too, go on. One of the biggest African rappers. You know, so Sarkodi is a big name and all that. So now I make give up and see the trend because of Sarkodi. Sarkodi now I post in before and after. So different people don't post there before. I think when I reach out, I go look for my before and after picture post.
1: I don't see one. Godwin Lean. I don't even believe saying that the same Godwin.
0: And they try to go back to that Lean Godwin.
1: You know, possible.
0: I do like food, that's the problem.
1: All of us get our before. We said I get before.
0: Give up, I get before. Okay. Spain, the trend. Spain coach Luis de la Fuente don't drop the Spanish list for those who go World Cup. He drops some key people. He dropped the Real Madrid defender, Huijsen. Actually, the entire team no get one single Real Madrid player inside. That's strange. No Real Madrid player, they go World Cup for Spain. So those who they talk, say, English coach Thomas Tuchel drop Trent where they play for Real Madrid. How can the Real Madrid player not go to World Cup? The Real Madrid, the Spain will get the Real Madrid gone. No player did they go World Cup. Oh. The man drop and the man also no carry Mosquera, Arsenal defender. I feel that one a mistake because Mosquera if he play center half, if he play as a right back. So now the coach, you know, Sha. No, that's not World Cup. They be anytime people coaches don't release this for World Cup. Some people go there with no carry, people go they complain they're supposed carry. So now what you make on the trend be that one, all right? So now the matter be that more will pause, go break.
1: Before we go to break, I'll get voice notes. Gentle
2: Sticks. Mr. Godwin Lazile, good afternoon, Gentle Sticks. Okay, for the Como, trust me, I don't know how to explain them because Fabregas has really proven himself to be one of the best coach right now in the season. And I pray he stays there, make him no go any other club because you come like I say, you can't tarnish. Maybe no common is all this BB club, make him no come for now. Make him stay for Como for a long time, right? Now, for DDM and Fina, trust me. Those people, they just be so immature about things, about the social media space. But Mr. Godwin, have you checked it? Have you Moku view our contents this way now? Let's shift our direction. Fina, I did see one of our live screen. When they talk say she don't get money again, she don't broke. So I did think now.
0: I see that video
2: because
0: now.
2: She's broke. That's why she's coming out to glass VDM. That's just my question.
0: I see one video where Fina post yesterday when she did talk, say she done broke, all the money don't finish. Say when she win Big Brother Nigeria that time, all the family members, everybody could just come. I need this, I need that. If she could just give them the money, if she not give them, they could turn out to devil. Wanting. Nobody give them advice on how to make money and all those stuff. Now the money don't finish. I bet let me throw this to you.
1: So who should they blame now? Now who fought now say the money finish?
0: They blame me family members. She blame
1: family
0: members.
1: So I won't send you.
0: I won't read. Make her read what she exactly she talk. This is what Gentle Sticks talk. Now the reference I won't give you now. So see what she writes. She say. Make her read what Fina talk. Because he can't do one video now. They blame people. Okay, he say. When I come out of Big Brother house, nobody told me how to invest the money. I was sharing it, helping family. That was the beginning of my problem. Money don't finish. So somebody gonna respond, say, Omar Akatuba. Omar Akatuba, my guy, gonna say, in truth, poverty they generate poverty. Wealth they generate wealth. Now pattern. Check even footballers when come out of poor homes. They usually end up poor like other siblings after the ones have sucked them dry. A lot of ex-Nigerian players have said tales to tell to tell hence Mikel Obi's outburst. Have sad tales to tell rather. He said a lot of ex-Nigerian players have sad tales to tell hence Mikel outburst. Alright, so you know Mikel been complaining one day the family members too much. And I saw before family members could the people where they collect, then they stop to ask. So you need to put full stop to say, I'll give you one instance now. You get one of my friends, childhood friend who grew up together. He's saying rent, he won't pay rent. The landlord don't be threatening and wanting money. You don't get money, you need to add in the main 100k to balance the rent. I can't give her the rent, the 100k. May pay the rent. A mother-in-law don't die now. He sent me a message, he said, make I give her money to travel for the mother-in-law burial. No, not be mother-in-law, in stepmother, in papa, my mother, one wife, lose it. Papa don't die since. You understand? He got one time, one pay begin school fees. He called me, say, make her support her. I first give her that school, but for that school fees. Then he won't go to the rent own. I can't give her for rent. Now again, in stepmother. He tell me, say, do my mother, because I know the woman. Because we grew up together. Say, I ain't gonna need, but now I say, look, guy, I get bills to pay too now. And the problem for some people, the moment you open one door, they don't turn into three bedroom flat.
1: I be duplex.
0: That's true. You open it, you give them small opportunity, you help them once. They want to turn into permanent thing. It's not fair. The same thing. You need to be careful because when you say no contact the same situation with those family, not be just family members, friends and relatives, ex-colleagues and all that. The DJ, if I open my phone, show you how many people now. You get somebody who don't send me a message this morning. I see the message when they enter, I never feel open the message because of the fear. Because that money, that one, they find now. So many people, they're like that. I understand saying you don't get if you ask. But sometimes, what are they thinking? Do the person that they go ask to get? They go ask you. The moment when you don't give them, they will keep the cover. You get one particular guy now, what will grow up with? My childhood friend. I don't feel call him friend because he's senior me. See, today, I know they pick in call. I know they respond to the message. And they read the message. Maybe he knows how they read them. I know they respond. Because from the moment when I don't start to give this guy money, you don't reach like 6-7 years ago, they keep coming back. The guy is so long. You understand? Me say, I get mouths to feed now. This weekend alone, when my wife, family member, do wedding. You know how many people there in my house? People who travel come from Benin and everything. You know what they chop for that? They all know the AC for the whole house.
1: They cry, say for electricity.
0: You understand? Because when they're hot throughout the weekend, and all the rooms are full, so people go need to sleep for parlor. So they all the two ACs where they parlor, all the one with my son room, all my daughter own, my own room, Mister, I go use ACs for myself. Five ACs they want for the house. Imagine the card where they go. Every time I go check my card, I'm like, hey God, I get to buy 50,000 naira credit card to put, which is 222 units to put, so that the thing will just go up back. When I buy and put, I can't get 700 or something. I need to let my NEPA credit be less than 500. I can't buy it. It don't give to 500. It's 530 something. Now I buy 222 units extra. You can't go 700 and something. This money, why they come work? So that's 600 and something units. Ew. That one that the NEPA, you never talk about the food. Where they eat?
1: The toilet with Uncle.
0: Okay.
1: The essentials, Uncle. Not be just even food, though. Sure, you know. Yeah, dessert go day. In between go day.
0: Oh, call away dessert.
1: Dessert go day.
0: And I said everybody go enter fridge. Who has this chocolate? Who has this one? I'm taking it. Anything that is in my fridge, they go take.
1: What do you want to? All those, it remind me of somebody like that. From the time where we done day together for one accommodation. So I day. If we want drop, I'm gonna say what do we want to? I go drop. One day I did travel go Abuja. I travel on Wednesday. I say she come take a beverage. I say make she cook curry and go her room since I did travel. I come back on Sunday. I can't ask for the beverage. God, you're not the lie. You know that those medium thing of milk and that beverage. When I open them, it be like say they don't pack the whole beverage. Drink her.
0: No, but you see me can go in room.
1: I say, but at least you don't go use yourself.
0: You tell her me no finish her.
1: I should not go no.
0: I ain't go using sense. You see me can go room. You be big.
1: Because now we buy room, she did.
0: So now they tell you, so in mind, I'm big girl.
1: Wait, what happened to me? Say, now just small, I take. I said, now just small, you take. Now this whole thing don't finish. From then, I saw the, please, small as. One day she won't write the exam. She said she never pay her school fees finish. say she did outside the exam hall, they no gree make me she finish. Mm. And so I gas look for those days POS no day. Mm-hmm. You gas enter bank, go make a transfer to person account. And so I pay, she take right exam. The few years where she months where she can't spend it, I know it in my eyes. She don't marry now. One time she won't come say I beg me can help her. She know I say I beg at this point, I know if I assist you. Me self, I get my responsibility.
0: Human beings are selfish normally. They go ask you if you give them, they go ask, they ask, they ask, they ask. Then if the way you go need help, they will say they don't get. Especially some of these people just graduate, whenever I get job, they say they deserve now copper money they collect, the salary no plenty. The moment they come begin the work, when they make small decent money like this, everybody think about it. See, man, I tell you, ability to give, no be until you get too much. Now from the heart. But when they try to sorry for those who they give to. Feel that I don't they complain say the money don't finish, even though I don't believe her. If you finish, nobody help you spend and now you depress all the transfer. Family members go follow you, chop the money. When the money finish, they'll come say all the years when they work, what was he doing with his money? Why not save? Meanwhile, they're forgetting that you they give them the money. And a word is enough for the wise. Mm-hmm. We'll take more music. On the other side of 2 o'clock, we'll do entertainment gist. All right. The song of Banky W, and they come next.
1: Don't break my heart.
0: If you get anybody to break your heart, just tell her, eh?
1: Don't break my heart.
0: See this
1: heart.
0: Song now for that person, may not break your heart. Mm-hmm.

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1: 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Wait till he have a sira, he give me job.

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1: One truth. Not be so.
2: I know.
1: Na food go kill you. You think say na play when I say that the way we are day.
2: Waiting door.
1: You know they okay.

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Order my first round, move to second round. Third round, fourth round, I know they ever stop. Wait till you have a sirrah. Don't give me trouble, okay?

0: You don't kill me.
1: Boy, I've been stop outside.
2: Where the woman?
0: In the inside.
2: Woman, I'm waiting in the give people chop. Where they cause all this waham kasala. Oh, yeah, me
3: put
2: chop.
3: Oh, God, sir, truth of God. Nothing where they put, but the food where they cook. Now, God, they make them good.
2: Now, which can talk be that? So, now, God, they cook the food. Have you inside the food? Now, be did you the food? In fact, they suspect say now, you wash food. So, tell people the queue. Come, they rush for your stew. Well, to confirm, me and all my maker chop small. Give me food, nothing there. Plus, that's support they drop. Chai, correct. This food sweet, not be small. She will not go verse if I still order for more.
3: Officer, no worry. Now the food be this.
2: Oh yeah, people, make una go. Case dismissed.

0: 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And of course, now still the hottest, the smokiest, the baddest media show on top of radio work chop with the first voice, Gordon Arowayo and Mwali DJ, the Achalugo one. 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Very important, important that. So, wherever you day, maybe you day your break, you don't go break, you don't go shop, or maybe you want to just start your break, whichever one where you day, whether you day walk or anything where you day do, just don't say we tranga gidigba for your back. And of course, Gordon Arowayo, you're there inside the studio. And of course, we're there for entertainment corner. Entertainment, she said, we want to take rub your body. So first one, I say, Finna don't break down in CH. They reveal how she become broke after she distributed 100 million naira BB Naija win. So they say she don't day very emotional for viral videos. And she talk about her family struggles and the financial pressure after her reality show. After she win Big Brother, where she win 100 mila. So she do invite TikTok live on Saturday. She can't lament about her family and all they benefit from her, even after her sister waka. And they say she break down uncontrollably as she remember how she distribute her prize money to every family member where they go through financial hardship until the money is finished. According to her, nobody advised her to invest after winning the money. So the only day interested in waiting the fee get from her. She claims say she drilled plenty bubbles for her family members and support them whenever they come to her. To the talk for that, she states say her problem start when she learned to say no. And she asked her papa go, you know, Vanguard to request an interview and talk negatively about her. She also claims say once he wanted she buy him a specific roofing sheet, but she no agree. She opt for a different type due to the cost. She called out say despite everything she do for her family, they never see anything good in her. For a word, when I come off out of Big Brother house, everybody they celebrate with me. Nobody sit me down to teach me how to grow the money. I keep giving, helping families, solving problems, and trying to make everybody happy. I think that the money will never no go finish until we finish.
1: Congratulations, Fina. At least now you go be lesson to another person way hammer tomorrow. If the money actually don't finish, congratulations. You know, so like they thought, no, Bible says, love your neighbor as yourself, not more than yourself. Don't let anybody deceive you with charity begins at home. Spend for us first. For family members, sometimes they be your evil.
0: Yes.
1: Bible also say a man's enemies are the members of his household. Bible said your enemies is from your house. So don't let anybody gaslight you into saying a charity begins at home. Help your family members if you fit. Like they always talk. Get budget where you fit. This budget now for help. This one now for. If the help budget finish, don't let anybody make you touch the one way before another project or for saving or for your children or for yourself or for your wife or for your children's school fees or whatever. Take care of yourself, because if you don't take care of yourself, you spend everything you get finished. One day you said will be like the people where they call ask you for help. You're going to look for help until other people have going to ask you all the time in the work, what do you do with your money? Now the problem be that. So everybody just learn from the lesson. Help as much as you fit, but don't kill yourself because say, some people know they get that problem, they never finish. And some people know they need to help themselves. Some family members know they're willing to work, they don't need to go look for some of them. Go, they select work, they don't get money or they select work. I know somebody where they always ask me for money, and they help her, remember his wife die. So support her with money to buy coffee, support her with money to travel to go do burial, support her for his children. This support her. So they you can't begin this. I can't say fine work. So say, I know if you do this, can one okay, my part, fine work. I can't announce for this radio station, say I didn't find work for somebody. One guy for radio here can't give me job. Make I tell him, make him take the job. This people they very, very decent. They will give him house where he's going to stay, but now the job they for movie. Make he go the interview, come back and everything now. He tell me, say, okay, make I give him transport, make they go the interview. Now I say, so you know if you find money. I don't help you look for job. They don't say that you come. Just come have a chat with the person. They will give you an apartment. You go to stay. So you go to come house only weekends. Monday to Friday, you go to stay there. You go to come house for weekends and all that. I say, look, you okay, raise money by yourself. Pay that transport, go and all that. I don't want to give you money since. Nah, no get. Raise money, pay transport, go. When you don't secure the job, come, we will talk about how you will take I will tell you, raise money for you. Do you understand? We go tell start with your initial transport, whatever. You know that this guy not go.
0: You not go.
1: The next time he come, because what's happened to that work? He said the place too far. It's too far. They won't give you where you go to stay. They won't give you where you go to stay. He said the place too far. No way too far. After now, what now? Hands up for him. Matter say, look, this one already. You understand? So
0: he still want the collect.
1: Don't let anybody. Don't let anybody. You just say, you know, just say he day easy for me to wake up every day. You know what before? You know how much to buy for? They could drive come here every day, and they drive every day from house. They come here every time they go. You just say easy. But I know the reason. I'm the salary is not plenty like that. Too. But would they see the coin? I know the stress. What would they go through? The time that they go tell me, say, when events day, go hotel, like, when, you know, see me at OTB, we go our company, oh, they do stage money, they will call us more cost stage. All the time, they go do stage money, man, for us, baby show, or for AY Live, or for everything. You know, they can't walk, what would they walk? I go walk, finish, show, not finish, the next day, all my leg be like, person with a beat. Headache, everything, all because we won't make money. And somebody go come, they won't play, they type message. Say, so you send them money. Some, if you help them, want to go continue, to they come. So, just...
0: Most of them are people who never even do anything to bless you. Exactly. The ones that
1: never help you before. They just want something. You will be saying me waiting like if I tell you the number of people who I don't help in terms of for this industry, what would they show? You know how many musicians I don't help. Well, say they don't blow, come down to another team. Then they pick my call. But I do upset because I don't do it, they don't go. God don't go, they bless me. People who don't help when they even come back, say. Then they come. But Una, never even do anything, but because you name a family member, you won't kill yourself. That family member go still eat if you die.
0: Exactly. Not kill. What did I talk last week? I said, before you take care of any other person, take care of yourself first. Take care of yourself. For that, and I love your neighbor. And you say, not that they give me people use the Bible, take a. Blackmail you. Love. Some years back, get one family member wait, tell me the meaning of my name. Say Jehovah means say Jesus first. O means other second. Your wife, yourself last. You see that kind of blackmail. So Jesus first, other second. So me, I know they important. Me, I know they important. I know they okay. Until other people, they okay. Before I go, they okay.
1: Now those psychedelic church people.
0: They will go even sing. They will go even sing. Jehovah. This is what it means. Jesus first, other second, yourself last. Eh? The day I decide to choose myself, now there were all accounts.
1: I know, leave all those people.
0: Okay, so for the other entertainment gist.
1: This is not the entertainment, that's your general gist.
0: But they under entertainment.
1: They call Papa Ayo entertertainment gist.
0: No, be me.
1: Now it doesn't matter. Like, just general gist.
0: That general gist. Anyway, Papa Ayo, Orishe Jafo. He revealed how much he spent as in the battle.
1: Orishe Jafo.
0: Mm-hmm. He revealed, say, he battled with cancer. He undergo months of treatment for Obodo, America. He talks, say, the medical in treatment and medical care cost over $120,000 before he eventually recover. So he said he shared for him verified Instagram page yesterday, May 24th. And he Yan say he not talk about him openly about waiting in the go through. According to him, he said he not disclose the type. Well, he not disclose the type of cancer. Saying spend months in treatment and on bed rest with medical expenses where reach your work. I don't talk $120. So he said he day inside pain during church program for him continue to carry out in activities publicly. Wow. Mm.
1: Yeah, I mean, Baba Ayo is a very strong person and all that. Naida statesman and all. And you know, sometimes people they go that. And that's an example of what do they talk. See, sometimes people they go through things where you don't know.
0: No, but no,
1: you
0: say exactly.
1: That because you just did. You tell people say, see your own problem. People know sometimes the best way they go ask something for, you know, because they tell you your problem, and I know you don't get a problem. One of my pastors, who I grew up with, I mean, Bishop Mike Ojo. Bishop Mike now get issue where he need medical. In fact, Bishop Mike, they look for $100,000 now to go treat himself. Don't be Bishop Mike Ojo for Commonwealth Family Church. Before he did communion church before. Remember, two other person who are there in church before he does this. Bishop Mike, now would they try to raise $100,000? You get medical issue. You understand? All of us, then they contribute the one who will contribute. But you know, go outside there, go announce, say, we just here, say, but Bishop, nowhere, low. So, we don't tell people where they, well, if you contribute or not. So, sometimes people, they go through things where you don't go, no. Now, the one will tell you, now you know. So, as people face different, that's why their problem different. That's why I don't surprise, say, That 120 na change for somebody like Papa Ayo, definitely, because in church, big, he get money, he get plenty of money, go for your pan. Plus, someone like Papa Ayo, now, if he's the governor of Delta State, oh yes, if Papa Ayo do well, even this one, now, they don't talk, so you get people going on class, say, ah, Papa, you've been spending this kind of money, no tell us, now, let me replace the money. Mm-hmm. Not that kind of people, because someone like Papa Ayo, and the level where he did, he go easy to run to raise, but you get people where need this kind of thing, where they go through this kind of thing, where they look for the money, where they get. I be sure Mike now will still try to raise $100,000 for them. So, and now the matter be that. So everybody get problem. Now, remember when they try the tamper justice with mercy, if now they ask for money.
0: Consider that person, because person can put you inside your own budget.
1: Mm-hmm.
0: You know, you get needs, you get other things. All right, so they say celebrities, they react to the Oyo kidnapping. They react to the rising insecurities. So they don't voice their vexment over the worsening security for Nigeria because of the abductance of students and teachers from schools for Orire local government area of Oyo State. So people, some celebrities will include Yvonne Jegede, Ruth Kadiri, Toyin Abraham, and Opeyemi Ayola. Don't call on the government and influential Nigerians, say make them take urgent action. They said that particular attack, it leaves two people dead and about 46 others, will include students and teachers, then pack them. So, there are no, but also with that very sad story of that teacher where then cut in head and all that. So, Yvonne Jegede delivers strong-worded message where condemnation she described as the silence of plenty Nigerians for the growing crisis. According to her, today quiet in the face of insecurity, it amounts to supporting oppression. For her words, anybody when they talk about the crisis in Nigeria, now they complicit with the oppressors. What thing they happen should suppose fear us even more than the government go arrest us for speaking out. I go rather they in prison than have bandits cut off my head. The silence from Nigeria is a sign of hopelessness, and I know they hopeless. Ruth Kadiri stressed, say the growing public concern will be no day politically motivated, but a reflection of the harsh realities where now a lot of Nigerians they face. For our words, this will not be propaganda. This will not be waiting your enemies. This will not be your enemies. They try and make you look bad. And even if they won't make you look bad, you know, fit leave your house on fire. Dear President Tinubu, I beg, do something or give us the go ahead to protect our lives and properties. Too much debt everywhere. Being in Nigeria, not even this safe at home anymore. I think she talk.
1: Okay, well, I mean, now the reactions be that. I remember over the weekend when they do the presidential primaries for APC, when President Tinubu win and all that. So they come post for him, official page, official BAT for Twitter. He can write, today I participated in the APC presidential direct primary. And my word, Ikoyi, alongside my dear wife, Senator Remi Tinubu, CON, democracy is not. Don't talk plenty about democracy. Then they can't go meet and front and say that he win and all that. Now, different people can react to the fact, say, in due proper money. Somebody say, this one are from Uni, Uncle Ayo, I be this one, Salako, Uncle Ayo for Twitter. He say, you are. He used one word, I don't know if he mentioned. He said, multiple kidnappings and abductions from schools. You have no business with those children. You are staggering through party politics. You are you can't use another one, a proper, can't wait for the day we don't have to bear your ugliness anymore. Now, reaction to the fact, say, President Tinubu attend primarily. Somebody said, this man could travel from Lagos to Lagos and participate in a sham election that is already largely pre-written, but he could not and has not traveled to Ogbomosho to see the families of the teachers and school children who were kidnapped and beheaded a few days ago. Now, I see somebody talk with that. Another person reacts, say, Daniel Rega said, the APC is focused on what exactly? Your administration turned out to be the worst than that of Buhari in matters of insecurity, which has greatly affected the cost of living. Your promises of renewed hope was only seen in the manifesto, day in, day out. Millions of Nigerians can barely afford to sleep peacefully or even make ends meet in places not heavily affected by bandit attack. Which, by the way, your government still allows to pardon and make excuses for in the name of rehabilitation. Goodluck's regime was far better, but you criticize him non-stop. Now, you fail to do the job. Now, waiting, Daniel Rega right there. People going to post. Somebody going to say, your legacy, sir. Compose punch headline, 35 million Nigerians risk acute hunger in coming months, according to UN. Another person post, a proco senator, right, 35 million Nigerians may go hungry in coming months. UN raises alarm over worsening food crisis. Another person writes, multiple kidnappings. This one are from Sepril23ng for Twitter. He said, multiple kidnappings, multiple killings. Those are his legacy. He does not even care. Nigeria can keep buying and paying ransom as long as he remains in power. That is literally doom. Somebody says, you are very sick, pathetic man. Nigeria is burning, but you would rather preside over ashes while focusing on politics than addressing burning national issues. Shame on you. I mean, but they're going to do primaries now. But I agree. I mean, Baba suppose don't talk about the Ogbomoso or go visit another, but I mean, he cannot be just saying the man, say he's sick, but he's not this sick, he's not like him, but I mean, after almost 11 million people voted for his party, what do those ones go tell you? You understand? So, now the thing is that somebody has gone put punch. Somebody can say, why do you choose to preside over dead Nigerians than a secured and prosperous nation? What will happen before you accept responsibility for the security of lives and properties of Nigeria? You remain the most insensitive regime to have presided over Nigeria, indeed. Come put punch headline when they arrive. 30 Kwara kings flee palace. Even the kings that they run. Then, I think former governor Fayo Shebada, KDC, said, so many school children and teachers were kidnapped in Ogbomoso, Oyo State, and one of their teachers was beheaded. President Tinubu did not make any nationwide broadcast to address the issue. He's currently in Lagos and did not visit them yet. Today, he's out for his primary election. No matter with them. So, what will they do for Lasgidi Alpha when we come back from this break? Basically, simple. Now, don't see how the election go for APC. Almost 11 million people vote for President Tinubu to get the ticket for the party. The question I say, share that one an indication, say, just 11, you know, I believe say 11 million people now actually vote on a Uru number. Secondly, share that one, it means say, he get more support ahead of 2027 election, I go win. What will be your general impression of the primaries with an all over? Just let us know. 08100130349. 08100130349. And the number you go take send your message for WhatsApp. If you want to send voice, don't make no past 30 seconds, maximum 40 seconds. Alright? If you want to call that number, if you call them, but send message there. 08100130349. That would you do now for Lasgidi Alpha between 2:30 and 3:30. The question now, what is your reaction to all the primary they don't do finally? 3 ministers were designed in the J to go run primary, they don't get tickets. They're going to wonder now for cuckoo my ministerial work.
0: Because they don't lose on both ends.
1: But you need to know almost 11 million people and they say vote for her to become president. You believe that number? Just react to the whole thing that happened. APC they do so. We have to discuss their matter.
0: Somebody say, good afternoon, Nigeria FM. Nigeria FM. Oga Godwin and Lady J. How the work they go? Oga Godwin, that man will have you never ready to work. They say, no food for lazy man. At least you don't try your help. You know they are serious person that they are looking for that kind of opportunity. You know, see, I am Sonex from Apapa.
1: All right, Sonex, thanks for your message. Either way, we'll go break. When we come back from this break, we'll begin taking our messages for Lasgidi Alpha. We don't want to react to the APC primary generally and everything. And of course, 11 million people now vote for President Tinubu. And I believe the number, now indication saying that he's going to win election next year. Let us know. All right? When they come back after this break, now Godwin and DJ there for workshop inside Nigeria FM 102.7.
2: 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Sing, cop the vibe, my star. Running like London Bridge. I don't care if I saw you in a magazine or if you're on TV. That won't do nothing to me. Don't it? Baby, I need a like ice cream, as if you mean to be this. It's not enough. Chop my. One side, I'd like no stopping up. Go shopping up. Dash.

0: and mouth they take be chief security officer. They don't really get control over police or army or anybody or anything. Now the commander in chief, the box stop on your table. Now waiting Tinubu tweet when he be candidate, when he be just honorary member of APC, when President Jonathan did that, he said the box stops at your table as commander in chief. If you not be solve this insecurity, resign. Now waiting in tell former president. So everybody get right to tell her the same thing. What did this guy they talk now and say? Even if they kill everybody for this, because the man go see the day interested in the presidency. Now what did this guy they talk? Because people they die, you see they do primaries. Pause these primaries. Hello, our primary has also done. After all, courts don't even. High court, whether I go now, won't talk. Say, INEC, timetable INEC give. You too short. They make INEC leave party, men and decide the order. Say they still get between 90 days to election or 6 months or whatever. So now, parties no need to rush again, do primaries. Even if they don't fix the date. Because of the current situation of things, we go pause these primaries. I want to talk to the people. Then they go video you as they talk. Then they go put a man there. This is the president talking to the wife of the man where they be here. This is the president talking to the other teachers in the school to encourage them. This is the president talking to the governor. The president will come go visit the state. Come reassure them. Say, yes, so they go rescue these people. They go do this now. Part of leader. But none of those things happen. On the issue of what this guy they talk, say, even if you want, enough you do any third term, the law no permit third term. And if you want change third term, people there will sabotage. Because this country, shall we say, but it's a person don't want to do third term. Then sabotage and Nigerians, you get on two if you happen. That, one person will go and say, you know, you want change the constitution to make a person go three times, four times. No, now. But you get right to go for second term, and then they do so. So my mom be say, the insensitivity of the whole situation, and they make people vex. Nobody say, no, do your primaries, but. Pause and first. Then your people will come across and that because election when they come, they want to make the government look bad. Then make politicians and evil people, they sponsor terrorism and all those things so to make the president look bad. Oh, so who they make the former Jonathan look bad that time? Maybe now be opposition. Now will be the people where they sponsor evil that time to make him look bad. Because if he said that they try to make you look bad, which means when Jonathan did here, people they sponsor evil to make him look bad, Abi. When I go to go solve the problem when I reach here, Buhari can't go there 8 years. It was. It don't come out, you don't enter. When I say that people now they make every the one to say election don't they come. Now you make insecurity they increase. Are you kidding me? You come to give us excuse. For beginning, you say you go solve the problem. They shout Buhari, say Baba, the former general, former head of state. When he there, he take care of the matter, see whatever. You go do what? Buhari come there finish. You be like person who don't forget what he go do there. Spend like half of his time, they go abroad, go take treatment. Well, I don't let us they talk what you don't pass. You understand? But this country, what did they call it for motor? You get what did they call this? Auto for pilot, they say you get when motor they auto now they move. Autopilot now in this country, they so autopilot. You understand? Now, just to pray for the country, basically, more take like one or two more voice notes before we go break.
1: 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My radio here is playing 2 times. People who are talking in the Nigeria FM. I do bet that the Nigeria FM. I do bet you will talk about that thing. What that was in that thing you talk to. What that was doing.
0: I don't understand what you're saying. You said the thing that you appear twice. Check your radio. I don't know other people they hear me now. Now just one with the talk here. So I know they use 2 microphones. You understand? Play another one.
2: Hello. Good afternoon, Godwin and Lady J. See, is it primary election? They vote in 11 million people. Primary election. How many delegates they have? We make them get 11 million people. We vote for Tinubu for primary election. Ah, Nigeria, you should be get ready for the battle because this upcoming election. Didn't we will pass do or die, I swear. In that they let you know that. So by the time we will say final results on next election now, people will vote for them now, 100 million. More, no doubt. Because for primary election, we don't tell us say now 11 million people will vote for them. You have to tighten our trousers very well. It is well, though. This is Echilawa.
3: Echilawa, thank you very much. We'll take another one.
4: I'll let you see. This country where we did, see, we are not ready. When we are ready, this country will be normal. How can 11 million vote for Tinubu for primary election? although I'm not surprised, because for Tinubu to become a president is not

0: by booty, so we will just be the make mouth, they make noise. Everything that we are saying in this country is a noise. We are never one day ready to say no, it's enough for those wayo APC people. People are dying every day. Baba thing, Baba news, that is all we have in Nigeria. We are there making noise. Nobody ready to come out. They by voting, by voting. If you like, vote whoever you want to vote for. Tinubu will still be president to show to us that we are not ready to make this country be okay. So what are you people saying? I beg, my pathway in Nigeria. We are not ready.
1: Well, it's saying about bad news everywhere. The good news, we say, Jesus Christ don't die for us over 2,000 years ago. So Tinubu cannot die for you. Only God.
2: Only God.
1: I'm going to take care of you. You understand? On that moment, we go break. We will react to the APC primary when they send out about 11 million people vote for President Tinubu to win the ticket. You know, so we don't even react to how you see the election, especially with the fact that people they complain left, right, center, or different states say the process no pure and all that. They rig them. They disenfranchise their members. They intimidate their members. They don't let them. Ministers will resign to go contest. Three of them, they fail. They don't win. Even Kubanachi Priest, he don't win. He release music. He dub new song. And everything. So, complain here and there, but they don't finish their primary. What will be your reaction, Jenna? Now, indication of what will happen next year for election. 0810-013-034. And the question what they ask. Now, indication of what will they call for 2027. 0810-013-034. Angel of My Life, the song of Paul, play Die Road, and they come next. Enjoy from the new school station, we carry old school for back, our name, and Nigeria FM 102.7.
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2: 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My name is George Talent. 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Headquarters on top of Joint Task Force, Northeast, Operation Harding Kai. Don't take the raise alarm, say bye-bye. If you like, say, say possible attempt, one day, possible attack, good day. By Boko Haram terrorists and Islamic and West African province, they call ISWAP fighters. So they want to get launch attack during Eid el-Kabir celebrations inside Northeast. We go share between Wednesday and Thursday. So then they go to vigilance. So that any yon, they go react. Because how it be. For Nigerian Civil Aviation Authority, they don't take for now, per match break, on top of their no pay, no service enforcement, where they want to take a run on top of our local airlines for year. Based on some kinds of money, they never remit. The young say this particular one, if they run out, it could take a shake of our country operational stability. So therefore, they don't change their mind, they don't repent. They will give them small time before they take enforcer. For Kadajis, Russia, Baba, no be smart, inside of Ukraine, they'll go do one or two massive bombardment for there. It don't buy four people as at yesterday. Moscow, they take unleashed a nuclear-capable hypersonic missile inside one of the largest areas there. And like this, four people, it don't go down. Quarter of sport, no Liverpool player go play for World Cup for England national team for this World Cup. This not the first time it happened since 90. This is World Cup. Liverpool that don't work alone this particular time. For the Olympic Gate, Nollywood actress Ruth Kadiri, don't pull cause I beg, God procedure I be. I beg. Turn defender, tackle insecurity for this country. It is not well. I beg go and I beg with the bag. Okay, now so it'll be as a consultantly update for now. Well, I go show back again by 6:30 to give you emojis on top of this particular one there and many more. They come up for there. 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
4: My name is George Tufomi, and there are two people that are sitting down and gossiping, Godwin and Lady J, on Workshop. 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

te están distrayéndote. 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

0: Ordinary. The love, not the ordinary love. That are the song of Tyra and Rude Boy. Of course, they come talk about the song premiere for year about a week ago. And you just enjoy it from the headquarters of Afrobeat. Our name is Niger FM 102.7. Before Ordinary Love by Tyra and Rude Boy, you hear Love Me. Now who love me? I go love. Now who love us? We go love. The song of Burna Boy. They call me Burna Boy. Of course, 8 minutes on past 3 o'clock, beautiful Monday afternoon, May 25, 2026. You did workshop with the festival. It's Godwin Arewaya and the DJ. Asan Peter, one of Niger FM, with the do last giddy, how far? And of course, as I send message for WhatsApp, 08100130349, let us know, what will be your reaction to the APC primaries? There's almost 11 million people now vote for President Tinubu for primary election alone. Send an indication, say APC go sweep the election next year, or other parties need to let us know how many members they get. Plus, all the complaints left, right, center, up and down for the party election and all that. What will be your reaction? For back page of Guardian, they say APC's chaotic primaries. They say, what cannot be denied is that the primaries were designed to keep some members outside the roof. Governors and some privileged national officers, including lawmakers, benefited. But APC may not have the last laugh. Part of the things ready for Guardian, for back page of Guardian, APC's chaotic primaries, and the we're waiting Alabi Williams now right now for back page of Guardian. What will be your reaction to the primaries? As the primaries be, but before we continue to talk about the primaries matter and 11 million votes that the president will get for APC primaries, I want to shout out to Moturayo. Yeah, I think that Moturayo will be her name. Yes, one of my command. See the way Smalley they look me. Smalley, I just suspect this way they look me like this. So don't worry, don't be jealous. I still love your sister. The way they look me as I know. this video one won't record today. The video they try me on. You understand? So I don't quite understand again. As morning, I first make me the laugh. All right. So before we continue with the APC primaries matter, 11 million votes of President Tinubu. May I do special birthday shout out to Moturayo and one of my friends for command in those days. Command CDSS Ojo 95 said today na birthday. So anytime I do on air, somebody to do birthday, I like to just say happy birthday and do a small video for them. So happy birthday, Moturayo. God bless you. God will grant you the desires of your heart in Jesus' name. Amen. And shout out to everybody who celebrated birthday last week and every other time for this month, for this year, for inside the command group, CDSS 95 set. You know, I love you guys. I love all of you. So enjoy yourself. Small, you know, don't worry. I know Moturayo is my friend. You understand? I'm a mother of children. And so, well, I know cheat on your sister. You understand? I still love your sister. All right. So happy birthday, Moturayo. Have a wonderful day. Enjoy your day. Okay? So I don't finish the shout out for Moturayo now. 08100130349. Let us know what you think about APC primaries and all that. But we'll take some voice note.
1: When I we vote, we no vote. Since what it happened, I say when I we vote, we no vote. Anybody want to enter, you enter. We will leave and for them. I say we will leave and for them. Yeah.
2: I don't do God day with us. Amen. Someone next for my papa.
0: I better play another message. I don't know which one is they sing plenty things there.
3: Holy God!
4: They say they have 12 million LPC members. Do you think it's possible for 11 million to vote for somebody and 16,000 to? That is all of them. They don't even have anything they are doing that very day. All of them present and vote their votes. Everybody know the answer now. We know the truth.
5: Good afternoon, Naja FM. Me, I dey hear everything I dey talk. But my own contribution there be say, if them talk say the primary is what them do, my 11 million vote for them. Is that possible? Because number one, we say, person will contest with an anonymous person. Person will never even see his face. But anything where they like, they fit talk say the vote where they get with that. That I'm not saying now, only thing you do the vote for. You see, So now my own contribution be that. But another thing be say, there is no how way another person go win Tinubu for this Nigeria as they sub like this. They go still do this second thing. I neck now then be the problem. And I ain't hold your neck. Nothing we won't tell another person. You understand? So now him go still win now. Now he go still do this. All this thing where they do no be election. For Nigeria, no be election. Let's say that US go come help us do the election. We're gonna say go be free and fair. Thank you. Now CJ from Costa.
2: Reverend Pastor Dr. Webby Ariel, agree to inside the name of Jesus. Deacons is and Dr.
0: Lorde, this guy,
2: he was... agree to inside the name of Jesus. All the my dear fans, listener, all around the world, agree to inside the name of Jesus. This is Bishop Ororo greeting you inside the name of Jesus. Our Lordship Bishop, Benin Aruayo, Lord and Papa, we are with you. It's only Jesus Christ that came and saved us. Thank you, sir. We bless you.
0: Thank you very much, Pope. Oh, Bishop, as you don't give all of us, Pastor and Doctors, now, thank you very much. 08100130349. How possible it be to say they get about 12 million registered voters for APC, about 11 million of them come out, come vote? How possible? Where it be say last year election, people will vote for the entire general election, no pass 25, no 30 million. And now in a country where we get over 80 million registered voters. So we get over 80 million registered voters. And yet, people will come out, come vote for the election last year, don't reach 30 million. All right? Which means they don't reach about 30% of people now come out, they don't reach 40%. You understand? Because 30% of 8 million, now about 24 million, now be 30%. And about that kind of number, now they say, because President will get like 8.7 million vote, and Atiku will get 6.7 something, Peter will get 6.7 something. So Peter, we are at 13 million votes. At present, 8 or 9, 21, 22. So people who vote don't really reach 24 million, which is 30% of 80 something million people. They say don't vote for, don't register, get INEC, get our PVC and everything last year, registered voter. So if the entire country, about 80 million people, only less than 30% now vote for election last year, how come 90% of 12 million people will be APC registered and vote for primaries? How they react to other parties? How many members will I get? We need to let us know so that we will feel monitor on our primary. Whether they don't do government magic, tell me the name now. Government magic, according to fella, they go turn the green into red. Government magic, they go turn the red into blue. For the other fella song, he say, which kind of election be this? Babala nonsense. People will not go vote. Babala nonsense. They can't get big numbers, 1,000 to 1,000, million to million. Which kind of election be this? You understand? I feel like it cannot be me. So, how possible is this? Almost 11 million people come out for me. 12 million people. Now will they talk? You understand? We'll go break, come back, then take some more messages and voice. Don't forget, if you want to drop voice, do 30 seconds, maximum 40 seconds. I'll drop your message. If you want to call the number, if it also 08100130349. Now will they discuss for Las Gidi Alpha. All this talk from now till 3:30. In the meantime, enjoy more music. One of my favorite songs for the country right now, and they come next. This is now Beauty Murderer by my man Rude Boy. Enjoy.
6: Beauty Murderer. Beauty Murderer. She's

My people on a day now, na me, Paul of Peace Square, Arudi, if you do me a do you, man no go verse, when they listen to Niger FM 102.7. Rah!

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0: no matter for help, all this your oppression.

single breathe. The song of King Lex, I mean that, let the single breathe. And of course, King Lex, they for FZ record label. Let me give me another record label. Let the single be that, let the single breathe. And of course, you just enjoy it. From Niger FM 102.7, the original Niger station. The first voice, Nine Yan. My name is Godwin Arroyo. This video with Lady J. As I've been one of Niger FM. Workshop show now, where they do the Monday edition of this show. Maybe your favorite radio show. Midday show for radio. And where they do Las Giddy, how far? What will be your reaction to the APC primary so far? Complain left, complain right, up and down. People say they disenfranchise their members, they intimidate your people, they know they're free and fair, they recount numbers, which some people say no, they exist. You know, they say now almost 11 million people, about 10.9 million, when I vote for president, you know, for primary. So the question I say, he win the entire election as a president with 8.7 million votes, I mean 9.7 million votes. Now, over almost 11 million, 9 votes for primaries. Is it possible, say, out of 12 million registered voters, 11 million come out, come vote for a Nigerian election, where it's a general election? Over 80 million people get voters' card. Now, but less than 30 million come out. Less than 30%. So,

0: have to do what I need. 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
1: Let me begin to take a ride with me.
0: Whoa.
1: You know, even when I say it to me, I'm from now when me to make my money. Now you're saying that this was your honey. Now you're begging me to take a ride with me. But before, you know, even when I say it to me, I'm from now when me to make my money. Now you're saying that this was your honey. Señorita, no me sienta. Oh, I try to reach and now you wanna be.

Yeah. Yeah. So many babies, so many many things that happen. When it didn't happen, nobody know why it didn't happen. Give me example, like a number in what it didn't happen. What you forbidden, even though you know they're forgetting, but you were winning. So put your hands up to the ceiling, like feelings, drilling with no feelings. Now you were winning. Bitch on the team with Alicia, Anita Fadi, give me position.

0: Now you begging me to take a ride with me, but before you know, even when I send you me, up and now with me to make my money. Now you were saying that this was so honey. Now you begging me to take a ride with me, but before you know, even when I send you me, up and now.
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0: I'm not gonna lie, owo ni keke, but father's my guy, now my guy without, oh no, I think of Tinko Kingdom, J Wonder, J1, now without, owo ni keke, now money na the main person, they ride the keke, I mean, the owo na be the keke, because owo na they actually move, go different places like that. Owo ni keke, now the latest one from J1. And of course, don't forget, say we get the one from Treasure and Two Way called Don't Talk Dance. And of course, Adoki, where she called her own song Adoki. And I will just start for a second. 9 minutes, not past 4 o'clock with Sam and OTV Day for a studio for Monday, May 25, 2026. Monday in Nollywood, and Nollywood Monday, we celebrate two on Mondays like this. But of course, don't forget, say we give you the GIG, the groove, the information, and the gist. As it be, now Lagos, Nigeria FM, the 102.7, that's how they very, very important now with radio. As it is, I don't lie you, many things happen. Of course, weekend was like that. You know, Friday, I did on my own movement, or Saturday, just a better, just this small, do one or two, yeah. And of course, Sunday, I just actually did house throughout, because two things now actually happened during the time of this weekend. Rave, four, where? So a lot of people actually look and say, this art where you want to go, anywhere where you want to go. So check out where no, now you carry the girl art like that. If you don't know, say you carry the girl the art. That art for Saturday and Sunday, where rain for, you will fail. You will, in fact, you will tell yourself, say, this rain, if you don't be like, say, Saturday for background, we'll be saying yes, so, and wait for a witness, you could say, okay, well, not like this, not like this, so I feel you understand. But then again, I don't understand like the matter. Just say, we'll go. All of a sudden, the rain just said the fall. That person just be your in a behavior. That person just do throughout for inside the weekend. Yes, and I'm not gonna lie you. And the weekend go well as it was because well, I rest. I don't lie you. I really rest for the weekend. And I'll talk to you, yes, that's what the weekend do. But that will not be say person don't put ear for ground on what the apple for inside the weekend. And of course, you know, as of last week. That was from the 23rd, you know, of May. A lot of things that happened on the political front. But we'll talk about that one in a bit. Because not only me, the first inside the studio, like I talk with Sam, and my name, and of course, OTB, a day for inside the studio. I will talk about Mindless Mind for inside the matter. Based on how the weekend go. Over the weekend, now we'll talk about. Over to you, OTB.
1: Oh, yeah, so, over to me, true. I'm not lying. Over the weekend. It goes well. As usual, this time one weekend, so we'll be like, okay, not be as usual. At least I rest small. There was really no major activity on like the previous weekend. So maybe like say one thing or the other. But yes, on Friday, I take on Friday take groove. So now on that Friday night the weekend just start. I take groove where before I reach as that Friday, reach like 5 o'clock in the morning, you know, sleep, nothing what I won't do again. Then which make people stay out on Friday. Okay, yes, on Friday we just deal with our guy for office here, Fumbi. You see, get one small corner for here, so we just did play small. I can always still go on a comedy club for that same Oyi Plaza here, Laughter Cave. Enjoy the place small. From there, later that night, you actually will make me stay all this while. And if I say, Wes, we get one event party, they call them nominations party. Human awards, you know, so they do what they call nominees party that on Friday. So we did enjoy ourselves, drink, chop. By the time I reach, we go out, go sleep. And of course, the weekend just not pass like that. Then yesterday, when be Sunday, we'll take a to watch Arsenal, you know.
0: About the weekend, Matas, I never lie, you. The cup lifting.
1: We can watch Arsenal, yeah. Cup lifting. That will not be cup, not be cup holding like that. Cup lifting. Lift up we're very happy. We're very, very delighted. We're full of gratitude. That's where they say we're not gonna win. We win now. And now the joke and the shame is on the haters.
0: I don't gonna lie, that's one of the highlights of the what they call it, the weekend we come up because yesterday we sit down well. That is that well. Watch that cup lifting matter. Let me say I did to the football, but I just did like when people at this progress, they did me. I say, ah, what's happening? I got to look at people when you want to keep quiet. When they say the squeeze face, when they did. I say, what you want? Now, people will tell us, look, let me say, I'm behind Arsenal, but don't actually support these people.
1: People not happy.
0: They will. They raise the cup. Oh, no, I said I call you picking boss, they all come together, they move. I wash her now.
1: People not happy.
0: Yeah. I wash her. Same man with the interview. Everybody, they put you this thing. People, you're the best. Obviously, don't say that match when they able play seven. The whole total, everybody up play the match at all. So, they don't fit talk who all win at the same time. But everybody play. But then again,
1: for the last night, that match against dinner just for formality.
0: That formality. Not everybody able fit.
1: We lose. We draw. We win. So it was
0: almost like you don't even appear yourself.
1: Yeah, exactly. We don't already win since last week Wednesday. So it's a very easy way of coming to play your last game.
0: I know that matter. I know a lot of people don't. I can't say that Sunday, that yesterday. A lot of people go feel meat, say they go watch and of the first day yesterday. I just look the whole matter, say, I don't know, just say at the matter. But me, no, say they come and meet that yet. Now shut down for the whole of the world. That be Lagos alone, the whole of the world. The full world was shut down for that May 30th. I know.
1: For me, for the final, I will win the final. Said it's good enough for me. Then for the final, we don't win more. Trophy already this season. I'm happy. But if we say okay, we'll cost you win that one come on Saturday. That will be icing on the cake. We collect our two pepper them more. But if we don't even win ourselves, I'm not thinking myself. But I'm pretty certain that it looks like it will come to us.
0: I mean, all right, the NPC presidential primary is on the apple, and of course, do you say President Tinubu officially win the NPC presidential nomination? NPC now during the matter, and of course, the only thing we call the NPC pass for the matter, I get one particular guy, one deceitful guy, and I'll be the only person we actually follow contest. I can't say, well, this guy do a PR well because everybody, she literally say, I don't know what follow my body, the matter. The guy shook her, and I believe when I'm at my side. He had to say, Maja, Baba, let's have a good Baba. You have your boy, Maja. Right now, the guy faced everywhere. He looks based on saying the guy still try. That was what you get mind. Oh, you still follow Baba, tossing for this, but I say, for guy, don't tell Baba, go draw. What's it? Now they do your draw. We don't say go follow me, but more. The guy run the matter. We see for Ali, they're going to fly everywhere, and of course, we still talk about. When the one they talk about the count governorship matter and everything, what to be that guy? The one that Chinda also, when he come be the sole candidate for the governorship for River State, something like that. Yes, that was he joined for the matter.
1: Well, if you guys went as you could enter this politics matter,
0: now would he join now? Especially over the weekend,
1: especially with the APC presidential election. Yes, if 1 million people like me, they will go follow run for the primary, elections just now, so the president was still winning.
0: Yes,
1: you know, but what you call it, would they wake up a major talking point when people do you say, really? You reach like that? And when they look the votes,
0: 10.9 million
1: votes for just the small primaries. So, I mean, if you ask me, that's more like a signal to everybody. See, Bob, I think if you get some,
0: then they get some men
1: on 2027. Just this small primary, 10.9 million votes.
0: The last matter way up. The general election, the vote, I don't just say this time.
1: You mean
0: ABC
1: votes? Now by 8 million.
0: So, this is a problem. So, everybody, but at least, that's the last thing that's single whole grand.
1: See, so,
0: come.
1: So, that's when we say, your governor, people will talk every now and then, say, get 2.5 million votes for the president. It's looking possible. They whine.
0: But that's like, I don't gonna lie, you, at least, don't come out. All this was the day, we're not talking about, the National Assembly primaries, not celebrating just there. And the one where they wait for, like I talk, I say, it's not only because of the fact, say, nah, just APC. For me, and they look and say, it they be. This time, what happened over the weekend, we don't say another one to come. NDC own still they come for front. And of course, NDC own, yes, still they come for front. I don't know about PDP, whether they still exist, but that was still they come for front. But over the weekend, talking about NDC, they say they don't get one presidential candidate, of which the opposition party, rather not opposition faction, now they don't go do their own convention for ADC. So when they talk, say ADC, they troubled. People don't come out right now. They talk, say they don't do their own. So they get consensus candidate, one guy like that, we boss at. Meanwhile, they talk, say, Kachuku. So they never really do this matter. Now they talk, so ADC wants to do another one for the matter that they wait for. So the Mark, I mean, Senator, what's the name?
1: David Mark.
0: David Mark led faction one run their own, make them see who their own consensus candidate will come out. May not all know whether at the end of the day, whether the faction of that one will bring that Kachuku man come out, plus what they call him again, the David led matter, I mean David Mark led matter, you will come bring the order or come out, the two of them can't do their own. Because okay, no call vote for the two of them. But I said that one I won't do, because I don't understand why a whole full party they bring out one faction of presidential candidates and the talk said never finish, they bring out another one. Would they wait?
1: So if I when you see this whole thing when they have for ABC now with faction here, faction there, court case here, you now won't come to, because just now when we see Peter Obi come from ADC and time, then they be like, so you know if you even don't they make you fight and do a primary contest, just want
0: that's for ADC.
1: Yes, you don't want you want a presidential ticket on a platter of gold. But again, now when you look at some of the internal, what you call internal
0: wranglings,
1: you know where they take place inside the ADC now.
0: First, say
1: you call one very toxic place. Like, say he's here in my head. I'm saying, this place is not really if you work. Then we can really run if you ask me. You know, because now we talk of two different factions now. For instance, now. I see Rotimi and Michi this afternoon thereabouts when they go River State, they go ahead of the primary you know election for ADC. I know say Atiku said they won't corner the doing your own strategy. Then now there's a faction that is saying, oh, they don't already get their consensus.
0: You understand?
1: Candidate.
0: You understand? I be that Kachiku.
1: So when you see this whole thing, you just imagine say, even the ADC can't be like say
0: confusion everywhere, confusion, and they tell you,
1: you know, both internally and externally.
0: Wow. I know that tomato don't go up. I don't know what it happened, but I hear say that one down they give stress now for everywhere based on the tomato as they be. We talked about before, but over the weekend, the police said the dog really skyrocket one way or the other. And of course, school attacks were inside Oyo State where they kidnap people. Now, the local American corps don't launch what they call Forest Community Wide Operation. Made us whether the field release abducted pupils and teachers. Personally, I look and say a lot of things don't happen to Nigerians

0: Well, now over the weekend, and more things they wait there for inside the over the weekend, we'll be talking about. But you know, saying Nollywood Monday, man, you quickly shout one or two before we go small market. I think what we have right now, we have what will happen by 5 o'clock, and of course, that 5 o'clock now, our tier over, we'll get some latest jumps we don't bust out for inside the matter here. We get Chiamari, we get Fiocchi. We get Big Billionaire. In fact, we get crowd. I don't lie, you get crowd. You go enjoy them. CK different the matter. AK7 YTJ. We get people. They come. Kudi, all of them. They go. They come. We'll tell you as the matter they be. And then for instance, about by 5 o'clock. But again, maybe don't take out too much. I don't go lie. I'll tell you my mindless man and my total truth. After that one, by that kind of 5:30, we'll give you some kind of Nollywood gist as it hot. For instance, Nollywood as it hot. Don't be lie. But for now, we'll give you some music. Enter small market. Come back and talk one or two things about. Over the weekend, in case one or two things we just push in, because not be everything we just talk at once, we'll go on now. Like just 23 minutes, 9 or past, what they call them, 4 o'clock. And of course, just give it to you, just song surrender, because we're not going to surrender. For this video to come out June 1st, as it be. And of course, it's not to you, a kicker, I call this one surrender. Now, Sam, on OTV, now we're here.
1: A kicker! Gotta take in the heavy thing, I'm a prima lady! 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

0: Oh, I'm gonna look at that. 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Ah, on the dream, like the living game. You saw the money face, not a lot of game. Let me tell what you want to double day. Ah, go come here to my. The bad food in my body. My pack of my beer. 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It was a mommy telling the Lord, 100 rate. So body me love when you walk to the gate. A minimum legislate. Calculate, or don't do my God update. You make your money very well in USA. Now I get a better than a better place.
1: I don't know what you're saying.

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Pity me when you're down. 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
2: 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Now we're radio, and of course, at the headquarters of Afrobeats. Monday, May 25, 2026. As it is, so I don't lie you, Monday is treating us well because it's Nollywood Monday. People with the wonder say, why would I put out for Nollywood Monday? I'll give you one small history about Nollywood. When Nollywood just starts, because now we actually there for the progenitor.

0: No matter for Inside Nollywood. This was 1995. Enter 1996, where Nollywood, they come out with what they call them VHS. Yes, VHS cassettes. Now with the tell the same film that time. Not be now one of the watch film for cinema and everything. Jazzy, yeah, the following talk. Yes, that cassette. See, not be CD cassette, VHS cassette. Now, make I tell you the truth. The thing we say, those days when they don't do film, we don't shoot film, we don't edit it, we don't keep them, we don't ready to launch the film into market. Not be a cinema, not be cinema, no. They go sell them like they did, they said this thing for market. Yes, then they give a marketer. Marketer go do some thousands of cassettes, go come get the distributor and go do motor, distributor and go. Which way that would share this thing Iweka Road, yes. No distributor. Now the thing about the Monday, when the Monday enter, we say every Monday, not be Tuesday, not be Wednesday, not be Thursday, not be Friday, not be Saturday. That Tuesday, Wednesday, Thursday, Friday, Saturday, they do what they call mass dubbing, mass recording of all these things we're talking about. Now on Monday, now in Nollywood, then they send out all new films. So just come out. If it be 5 titles, 8 titles, we'll be saying they don't do different thousands of cassettes for each title. But all those 5 titles or 8 titles of the film, we won't come out. Now on Monday, it must come out. Yes, I remember where we were. By 9 o'clock, 10 o'clock, you don't distribute everywhere. Monday, they open shops and now. You don't get new film, man. Check them out. New film, you don't come out. You see, I'm going to do it inside. You know, so those kind of things. All those on Monday, every time, that time, we'll be seeing a VHS, and we'll take the sell video cassettes that time for Nollywood films that come out. You know that Nollywood Monday, of course, we'll talk about Nollywood any which way, I see the hot. I just said, no, charge that matter where they're going. Of course, we'll tell you the breaking news and the gist where they're for inside the Nollywood matter as today. My name now, Sam. OTB Day here. We will give you some analytics of the matter. Although we're going to have market in about 2 or 3 minutes, but it's not going to just bad. We'll just give you a small totally of what it happened. You know, say 27th of May, they come, which is a Children's Day. But then again, let me say they relate to this one, but they relate to one kind, because Tony Abraham don't break a silence on the Oyo State killings. He said, no child should be afraid to go to school. This is an Hollywood actress, Tony Abraham, we don't express a deep sorrow over the ongoing killings and abductions that happen for your state and other parts of Nigeria, especially as they go to the deal with kidnapping of small children. The actress, we don't get strong personal and cultural ties for your state. Don't talk, say, this crisis, it don't pass, be careful. You can't talk, say, man, sorry to the family of all the people who be the victims, particularly the parents, who children, they even kidnap. What will they talk? And of course, they say those who are affected by the recent attack for some kind of local government for the communities. Why it talks about, well, now, why don't you security agency or your state government? They say, but no, nasty try, may they put concrete step, may they do stop this violence from occurring. They say, no how. They say, Nigerians, we supposed to stand together and resist the normalization of violence. You know, see, we don't talk this thing before for inside the show. Say, no, now continue to speak up and support one another while they pray for the comfort of grieving family and make this nation for heal. And the protection for every innocent life as in the heart. In other words, what they talk, we say, if you see something, make you talk something. Because you see this particular kidnapping, where we say, children, where they're defenseless, they kidnap them. I can't say, you can imagine where the kidnapped children enter, put them for somewhere, children with a sick gun, then, you know, the ones where they just, okay, maybe they come out the blindfold for their eye, they will see some kind of menacing looking men, they walk up and down, whole gun, whole knife. Very bad men for film, kind of looking kind of people, and our children, where you go say, they just go with a fragile mind. Now, what they call traumatic experience be this. God forbid, Batty. But you see, it all the apple. What you will go do? We need to beg the government, may they really step up for inside this matter of the kidnapping, especially for children. And the matter record, they grind up and say, I'll still talk this matter. I know say a lot of people they hear me, government they hear Osama and OTB. This May 27th be Children's Day, more talk about advocacy about this matter, whether they kidnap children anyhow. Against kidnapping of children, which kind of nonsense be that? We'll let the market when they come back. This tune is-
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0: All right, we'll now come back. OTB Day for Inside the Studio. Me, Osama, Day for Inside the Studio. Now, Nollywood Monday with that inside Nollywood Gist. 51 minutes, 9 past 5 o'clock. We just talking about waiting there. The other lady, she talked about the actress. We talked about, you know, just like this achievement and the kidnapment of school children. So no child should be afraid to go to school, which means that in every state, may they make sure say children that they protected. How you say I'm OTB for the moment?
3: Well, now the cry and clamor, where would they talk every other day with this protection of lives and property, then take them down a bit. Children especially, you know, it did very, very, very sad. And of course, now the clarion call again as to say, well, saving lives of people, especially children, maybe I say, call them with a joy for time, you know, this matter. But it's a good cause. It's a good cause. The question I say, that result we must see. Results.
0: Implementation. Enforcement. We condemn grossly this attack and what
3: we follow
0: now. That one, fellow government language. We greatly condemn
3: this one. This they wouldn't condemn her before they said that they're shocked. They're shocked at what happened in Jos. We are surprised at the killings. I'm moving, but it's quite slow. I mean, the pace.
0: All right, they're making for the loss. This one we call the inside the fat. I could like to put one for this one here.
3: Okay.
0: Raja Dada don't bust it again. She called the front roses and love note from a mystery man. We don't know. Lambe Network.
3: We don't talk this thing before.
0: I said together, you know, say that one which she told that one we talked before. Now, when she take picture with her after Zerube, her hair.
3: Yes.
0: But this one, mystery man. When she come, go say, together we will build an empire. Now she come talk. Now, yo, this one, Regina Daniels, when she come share photo collage of the romantic gift which she received from one mystery man, that is possibly we don't know, but a man, on her Instagram page. She smelled the rose as a center and the show off some kind of romantic notes. We come with the bucket. And of course, now, what did she do the front for the matter and all those things? So she put the whole matter for grand and she called the CC, okay, well. She called the smile as they read the notes. The complex, they call the tape picture, say, he read down, he smile, they read the matter. And of course, in another slide, she can't show the content of the handwriting. Many people, they're not even read what the team did, what the look like, yes. But the note, the Albert don't promise to build an empire with her. And state say, na promise we intend to keep in a heartbeat. He also wish the actress happiness in short but romantic message.
3: Okay.
0: Now, fans don't react to Regina Daniels' post. Yes. And some wish I were, some the shader ex-husband, Neduoko, say you know go like this kind of post too, and all those kind of matter. And because for what you see from the Instagram, this what she say, I see one big balloon, red one for heart shape, say to Reggie with love. I see they read the matter, just she fresh. But I see everything we just did the matter. Okay, now gift. Now, what it mean I want ask because at Sacros, right, say this card is from a doctor. What a handwriting. Almost look like mine. You know, say doctor handwriting, you know, this year. What it took me minutes to read. Oh, that doctor's handwriting. All happened to say the handwriting, as long as you're happy, we're all happy. All happened to talk, they say, beautiful Gina, you deserve all the love. Omoreji don't fall in love with her age grade member. Beautiful. Of course, somebody can talk say, if this content not to spite your ex, it's nice. But if it's true, be careful. Men can propose to you inside the room and still dish you. Grow silently, no noise needed. This time, a few of of our fans matter for inside this thing. For me, before you enter, I look and say, or rather, let me the question I want to ask you. Any need for this, I would have a dramatic show of, say, somebody send me something. Nah, mystery man.
3: Yeah, well, now be showbiz now. You know, if all this is not there, wow. Now, Nollywood Monday could take
0: wow.
3: How this would they talk now for Nollywood Monday? That's one. Then two, among all the comments when somebody talk, I like that comment when that person actually talk. You say,
0: if this,
3: if this
0: content,
3: one are content, to fight just bite your ex.
0: It's nice.
3: It's nice.
0: But if it's true, be careful.
3: Be careful. It don't talk my mind. Yeah. Because in my own case, I did look and say, this is what they do. If you look at where you want to take a pepper, you want to take a pepper senator.
0: Senator will there for you, brother.
3: Will
0: there
3: we'll for you, senator. You don't mind. You don't want pepper, you know, senator. So if I say like pepper, you want pepper senator.
0: No problem. No problem.
3: But if I say that truth to say another man, don't call your man just now.
0: Waiting now.
3: Careful, Reggie. You're like a younger sister to me. Careful.
0: But I go to your yard about where I actually, by my own, say, ah, well, after all the buzz, but you know, say, if you ask me, well, I don't say it happened for a while back, some months back, but for me, it's still fresh, based on.
3: Really fresh.
0: Yes,
3: really
0: fresh. So, yeah.
3: It's fresh it's such that for some people mind.
0: Nobody don't move on yet.
3: Exactly. For people mind, if you like.
0: They feel come back. You know?
3: Yes.
0: And also, you're fresh. I got the one that say, why all this, this thing called they push this thing for? I say, ah, now, wow. Anyway, like the drama, like you talk, I say, okay, I can swallow him. I say, if they don't talk on this thing, what do you want to talk about?
3: I have Nollywood Monday to this thing.
0: I know, say, with the laugh, but that is a sad one. Now, just call me Alex Okubo. The family do announce the funeral arrangement of year for the matter. And of course, the family of Nollywood actor Alex Okubo don't release the full program for Imperia. And of course, this is our friend who passed away Monday, May 11th. And of course, then when we, nobody actually believes say that kind of thing happened. And of course, the family don't come out and defy. They very correct. I talk say, June, yes. Yeah, something like that. They say funeral activities for him. I say Wednesday, June 10th,
3: yes,
0: 2026. And then the funeral event will begin. Yes. That's about a month, yeah. They say the Monarch Event Center for Lekki Lagos that they could do service of songs. And the program will run from 4 o'clock to 6 p.m.
3: June
0: 10th. And they say make all the guests then dress in white. Then we keep will take place on Wednesday, June 17th for 2026 for the family home pool day located for Ekubo, Ekware Avenue for Azu, Kukwa, Jari Village for Awochukwu for Abia State. Of course, funeral service on Thursday, June 18th. That one from Milsesor School for the Abia State, that's for Awochukwu for Abia State. Of course, the burial for the family compound for the village for Abia State. Of course, they will do reception when they held at the immediate after the burial for me. I know why did they hold the reception? Because I've seen many people they come from different parts of but normally that kind of thing. Yeah, the reception for what they call a sad thing. You know, I know say a young man, so I mean, what do they talk about? Because I don't notice one thing about him. Some kind things what they got to do with burial, whether you be celebrity or not, nowadays when they don't do service of songs, and if not even at the same town, their figures go so somebody they can't do church this thing. The intendment, that is where they want burial, they say now for only family will just go to graveside, especially if now graveside where we say now the one with the P for all those with the donor inside church, they'll just spread packs, you know, for inside church, actually they collect the pack and everything. Everybody move. Now the family will go bury the person as it is. Depend as the matter they go. Right? It has very sad thing, but then again,
3: you know why even they more sad. I saw without the, you know, a week after this Alex matter happened May 11th, a week after on Tuesday again. I see the other news of
0: husband.
3: You don't know Mike.
0: Okay. Because what he happened, he said, we don't know him as husband. You understand?
3: I'm a manager. In fact, all of us know him.
0: As husband. Because with the man, Lady Joe, they talk, I'm just which day here, you know. And I first thing say, I want you to talk, I'm saying, somebody with her team, husband, nine die until they say, now husband of 13 years. And I'm sure, say, you know, Niniola, me know, Niniola. I don't know whether you get any idea of say she get husband or she don't marry throughout these 13 years.
3: Okay, so this is it. Very simple. I don't want as husband.
0: You not say Naija.
3: Well, I don't say Naija. Manager no. First in the eyes of the public. Then in the eyes of the future, I don't say Naija. Yes. So, but until this thing happened, Naomi Akufo Addo show not be just manager and guy.
0: So there was a husband.
3: You were actually living together. You know, which is Mike. Make I show you a picture.
0: Wow.
3: Whether you know, you don't know Mike.
0: Nah, I just wonder. Say, what you call the apple for inside the matter with the ground?
3: In fact, I'll try with this one. Okay. In fact, I ever know.
0: Okay.
3: I ever know Niniola.
0: Okay. Yeah. Okay.
3: Or help Niniola. Yeah. Through this. Through Mike.
0: But you know, say the. I don't know whether.
3: That's how we see the.
0: But if follow come. I'm not sure. That be like that. Me and you now interview Mininola for the first time. We should bring everybody.
3: He did it.
0: But you know, say that. I'm not sure. Say the black people. If you want to the matter, black say now just the black that I hear the marry.
3: Maybe as matter of yes.
0: 13 years in the marriage. Nigeria from about 16 years.
3: Yes.
0: So that means about 2 years when me and you do the show for the other side.
3: Yes.
0: Nine. We come interview Mininola for the first time. We should bring our very first song.
3: Yes.
0: So this guy did it. That means that I hear the marry.
3: Exactly.
0: Where person did say she just free like that?
3: Yeah.
0: Boy, no,
3: you know, so the thing, eh?
0: The time, eh?
3: You know, it shocked me. Now, through this guy, I remember very vividly, now he introduced us to Niniola. Yeah, okay. Now, because you know Niniola, Niniola is a friend of the house.
0: Wow, not be smart, you know. I'm not going to lie to you.
3: Mike.
0: All right. All right. 1 minute don't pass 6 o'clock, and of course by 6:30 we the boss will enter inside what they call the Obonga News. But for now, we will see the continue the matter as they out for inside what they call Nollywood Jays for Nollywood Monday for Lagos Nigeria FM 102.7. As they go right now, my guy, he talks from his own experience. I say don't see right now for this new generation. Say many young actors know even they read scripts. That the educated actually now they lament the state of Nollywood now. Of course, now veteran Nollywood actor Asiebu don't express concern over what he described as a growing obsession with fame among many. I want art. Many young actors for the Nigerian film industry said the passion for storytelling and dedication to the craft appear to come to fade one kind. Why? They say some younger stars now carry themselves with "I have arrived" attitude instead of focusing on growth and humility. You say what you make us sad. We say the younger ones don't become this may I leave me without blow. Only few 9 day reflective of the older ones. Not just one book, but many of them, you when they see you, they expect say now you can't greet them. And they feel say they don't already make up. But most of them know they even do the script until they get on the set. But me, I know, I think that the message is clear. You understand? And I they look the matter to say, okay, maybe we ask ourselves this question. Say, really and truly, if you want to check the ethics of being an actor, when director don't call you, they don't cast, they don't do everything, production manager don't call you, they don't give you script, you won't wait till you reach them before you call the video lines. I mean, you go read to know which kind of character you want. I got to ask you.
3: In fact, I feel say now, by as I tell them, the way they do the casting, say, you go play the certain role.
0: You don't think.
3: They don't already give you the script.
0: Yeah. They don't must give us script now.
3: So, except say maybe you they claim say you're busy where, so you not feel get the time.
0: Which can be we busy doing what? Can that be your work in the group?
3: You know, and I know say JK Asebuna, theater artist.
0: Yes, now.
3: So, in they come from that place of.
0: I think that Portal called the
3: Uniport. In they come from that place of how.
0: The training, yourself, we go to see, you know, even me, why would they, we know what they prepare
3: exactly.
0: Why would they say what to command performance
3: exactly? So, you must go through your script. You first of all, read them, understand the entire story, then take a particular look, a closer look at your own character, how you think they play. Then, after you don't understand that,
0: yes,
3: you can't think of how you won't learn your lines,
0: yes, no. You know, say we get rehearsal, and we can't get dressed rehearsal.
3: Yeah, exactly.
0: Rehearsal, say, you dey cram your this, you dey come for the put everybody, you do your scene by scene.
3: You get ready rehearsal.
0: Yes, sir, ready rehearsal.
3: From blocking rehearsal, you call it dress and tech.
0: Yeah. Check, that is both you and everybody backstage. But know the happen, how the pop sets and everything. No, now.
3: Before you come, say, okay, what we hit. But
0: we call hit this thing. Before you say, what we want to come up with.
3: So again, I don't know. I think also maybe now because say, the way film be, people like also MC train from
0: stage. For theater, yes.
3: You get how film be, maybe like say,
0: You can get away with a lot of things because of take one, take
3: two. Exactly.
0: Cut. Because once you just start to say you want to stage the play, so, now what?
3: Think of it. I don't do some set where we say, before I rehearse, and I rehearse on my own.
0: Yeah, so.
3: But it is a different thing on stage. Me and that particular actor, we don't rehearse like at least 20, 30 times before we hit stage.
0: For on our own scene,
3: yes. Before we hit stage on that particular day on the prelim. But see how movie on the beat. Production manager go call you. You are on set tomorrow. That on set what I go do tomorrow. So, I probably never meet the actor before. But I won't follow.
0: Yeah, do that matter.
3: That particular scene with. Then, when we come finally reach there, they will say call time at 7 o'clock for your head. Call time at 7 o'clock. Because I'm allow you. You reach set 7 o'clock. You will go spend another 2 hours. I don't blame them anyways because director. DOP, light people, everybody they see set up. Okay. Before we call start 9 o'clock.
0: Sometimes locate yourself and then the way we'll start to
3: thank you. Then the production manager can say, oh yeah, we're shooting scene when you and your fellow actor don't manage down. Now that time you and your actor.
0: Of course,
3: probably they see for the first time.
0: I'll call myself go one side.
3: Go one side. Learn that on a scene for like 15 minutes. Read. I'm probably seeing the shots.
0: Yeah.
3: So by the time I read them like 3 times, on a script, there's really no real enough time for yourself to take really get that.
0: But normally, if the script offer, well, like me, you know, so if the script already enter hand and they read my script, then imagine what the other person could do. Now, when the other person don't come, if he do the same thing with me, and we don't do our rules, sometimes we just okay, we'll do read two. Why we do read two finish? Because okay, we'll just go without script. I will just run now before because okay. We'll call the teacher and say blocking. Mo do like this, we'll do like this. For everybody do your own blocking. That's what it be. But my
3: expectation. But I'm blocking what you're talking about.
0: I'm not the director. I mean blocking of our own. We just okay about that. One that mean blocking of our own moves. Like what you would talk about.
3: Okay. Not the director supposed to
0: block example, now, say, against the if I want add, with, like for example, now, if I say I want add, no blocking and for that, the blocking what they're talking about now, the blocking from maybe from one end to the other, the DOP side, maybe the kind of shots where the DOP want take. The kind of blocking women they look and they say, I think they with the person they read the script, probably say me and just there and maybe I just come on my face. They will say, I like the way you come on. I say, but so now director will still talk last night about with all the teasers. Yes, because if we do another director like her, if we do, I say, no, that's not what I want. This is what I want.
3: Yes.
0: But at least the major thing is say, get the lines for your head.
3: Internalize them.
0: Yes,
3: that'll be crummy, no?
0: That'll be crummy. Internalize them. Yes, now.
3: Learn them.
0: Okay, so that another one say, chicken, you don't say chicken, but I don't, they go. Chicken, load him. Another chicken, load him. Reaction and steaming it, Boson don't share tactics with him. Men use on people's girlfriends. Teaming it, Boson don't come out. He don't stay heated conversation. He don't talk, say, matters arising on this matter. He said, tactics they work. They say, woman will gradually begin to see a partner objection as controlling why the friend appeared today more understanding. What do you mean? He can't describe the method in detail. He say, if I'm moving to your babe, I'm not going to pretend I like her. Okay. I'm just going to be talking to her. And you can't honestly say anything because you are going to sound like somebody if you are stopping her from talking to me. And of course, that's the way guys move to babes now. So he's not going to be saying, oh, let me see your underwear. He's going to be friendly, break his way in. If you complain about another person being there, it's going to make you seem weird. If you fight me for being friends with your girlfriend, then you are going to look mad or crazy. Now, what did it say? I don't know all these things. People say, be yourself, don't let people to pressure you into performance success. That's Mary Unjoku. She just talks, say, when person don't get fame or a little money, and the world starts to tell them how they should live their life, it not say, make you no answer anybody, just live your own life. Because she, Naomi, the wife of Jason Unjoku, the owner of Rock TV, and of course, she advised people just listening to other people when you don't get some money. Say, when you get some fame and money, the world will suddenly start to decide how you should live your life. So people will pressure you to spend above your means to match the expectations of who they think you should be. They say, no, let them go. Because the moment anything go wrong and the light go off, they say, people, then they go turn their back on you, and you're gonna stand alone. All right, thank you for that word of advice. If you hear what she talk, that one have good work. Return of Arinzo, that one now finally comes to big screen in Tanzania. That one from Iyabo Ojo, I think May 29th. And Return of Arinzo, where they produced by Iyabo Ojo, they the screen up for different countries inside Africa, and of course, it will finally get to the nation of Tanzania. And this one, Iyabo Ojo, now they talk the matter, and of course, we're very, very happy. When the premiere late match, he get opening weekend, they pulled in about 104 million during that in Easter time. But now, you see, the push go out everywhere. And I say, thank you very much for that matter. As they carry our culture, they go out there for different countries. Judy Austin, down the trend online over post statement about her blessed life. Well, that is Judy Austin. Austin, she done the talk, her mindless mind. They said that the mom of five, that means the 5 children that she gets. I say words of gratitude alone no go fit capture the depth of her appreciation. She can't win her for her words. She said she just they wonder what is this special about me? We God don't bless me like this. I don't think say gratitude today enough to thank God at this point, because how he is so good to me this much. I'm just here to brag about God to you all. You see, God is truly faithful to those who believe in him. Totally, he's so good to me. Well, congratulations to you. For that matter, at least one thing is that at least you acknowledge God to help you for your life. And of course, make it for no loss, make it for no cost. I mean, no black say, yeah, sure, but key monkey or monkey should be there. Mama Fly will continue with more things for inside this matter. Priscilla Ojo, that's not it. I want to begin. Yes. So, Ira won a song from Digido, or just Ira from Digido. They won't come back, we just blast through to the end of the kind of matters we won't give you for today. Matter of what do you call it? Another G. So, don't forget, by 6:30, they come in for the Obogonis. But we'll come back for more Nollywood juice. This one is Digido. You call this one Ira Won.
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1: Here I walk on, you won't be, keep ya come. 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

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Somebody got that selector. And my can low, I see no haters. 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Metaphor still come on, call me for me crew man.

0: esto qué es, babe?
1: Hey, what's in that do to me? What is that you want? What's in that do to me? What did I celebrate? What did I do today? What is that you want? What did I do today? What did I celebrate? Kwanza Bwana sifiwe, haleluya. 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Leta misosi ya chakula.
2: All right, that one, Diamond Platinum, I call that one holiday. Yes, we're not doing holiday, but I know say Wednesday and Thursday, I know say by today or tomorrow, they will bring and come out in a holiday. Now, the Salah holiday, yes, it's the ram eating holiday. Now, they happen. In fact, that one from Diamond Platinum, we call holiday. Yes, just sing them, everybody just remember, say, yes, holiday is coming. Holiday is coming, which is Wednesday and Thursday. The groove. As I said, a public holiday go happen, no say how they go. But anyway, this ram matter, I know go just tell anybody about this ram. Because that's why we always get a quarrel every year. When people say my Muslim brothers and sisters, whatever they remember, I say, oh, Sam, they when they bring ram, can't give them more. I say, it's all right. You know, you're not lost. And we shall have Nollywood Monday night with today, and of course, the Nollywood Gist. So, Sam and OTB will be there for inside the studio here for Lagos, Nigeria FM 102.7. That's something very, very important. And guys, first, that would be for inside the matter. And of course, for inside the case for the Nollywood Monday, we get the daughter of Yabo Ojo, that's Priscilla Ojo. She's going to think about 9 months now. Now she don't deliver her Pekin, and the Pekin don't be 9 months, almost a year. And she did very, very happy. She did celebrate her son Rakim as he turned 9 months old. Yes, I love her when they say, yes, a new mother, you just celebrate your Pekin 9 months, but when you reach 1 year, we know, so yes, the groove, it not gonna be here. Well, congratulations of the 9 months of your Pekin, ask it hot. More blessings to you, make it for no loss. And then, while they look at the whole matter again, we don't enter where we'll talk about your Edoche. Your Edoche don't open up on how he meet that informal wife, which is May Edoche. He say, I married May Edoche when she be 22 years. Then a Nollywood actor, your lady children, they talk about the matter. I enjoy the yarn, the matter, they go as in the heart. Why you talk, he recall, say, their first meet when they write in GC exam as two of them did for the same exam center. He say, he get married to me when he was 22 years old. And when we meet, they write in GCE, we did for the same center. And of course, saying that so they take meat and they just the gist. They say they call Adion. No, say right now that guy the rat for a woman matter. They say they know they will mumu for woman. No, you must set boundary. He talk him. He say mumu na anything what she do, you will not take her like that. Anything what she do, you should not take her like that. I love her, but no, you must set boundary. And I waiting in the talk for inside that matter. You know, say your daily chair. No, just once I want to talk the matter. Shall the guy the vex when it comes to anything where woman go. Then actress Soso, that the person with the name Sophia Chisholm, they call him Soso. They say actors made them know say on screen to the kiss on set as you they act that job, not before pleasure. And I wish she talk for the matter. They say actors go see say on screen kissing that strictly professional job where they send you make you do rather than say the pleasure now you won't get no. Why she can't talk this matter in an interview which we did do before, she can't the recent complaint from some actors who claim say they never enjoy a good kiss while they film for inside movie. Now you can talk say why actors gonna talk that matter? Say that kiss it for inside movie, not be real kiss. It's supposed to be acting make believe for inside the movie. And of course they talk say only when she they do her own kissing matter, she not say she they keep her mouth closed and only go use her lips to avoid maybe the kiss other kissing with her co-star. Yes. They said that one night it's supposed to be. Then Odula there, they call her aunties a mother as he buy her new car on her birthday. Of course, you know, there's one of my favorite actors who I just like the way the guy there. I like in charisma for acting, I'm not gonna lie you. I don't know a one-on-one, but then I just like in charisma. Odula there, they call her in done gifting mother that is a buy mother, the Kenos Felicia, a cooker, and they call her new motto. And he can't ask, I say, this is why I buy you motto, so you sabi drive. Yeah, nice one, nice joke there. And of course, the talented actor share video of a mother where she hold the mother, she get enter the motto for inside Instagram. Of course, say happy birthday to you, great mommy, the Colonel's FA at the color, and the speak some things for myself. But I say, we love you, grandma, as in the heart. Make it for the last way for the course. Congratulations to her for that matter. And of course, somebody can't come again. Actress Basira Bere. And of course, that one, Omo Shalewa Yusuf, professionally they know him as Basira Bere. She can't open up about her previous marriage. Revealing says she survived domestic violence. He said that thing lead her to multiple miscarriage. Yves Tokamo, he said that her partner, what she deal with. He say when you want marry, I'm in friend complain to her. Say you marry somebody of lower standard. And he say when they want to do their wedding, he say she pay about 70% for the ceremony. And he can't say for her mind, she thinks she support her guy. As a matter of they go, he say but this violence thing not be here. Say now violence that God just save him for inside that marriage. And of course, Lizzie Gold don't talk say allegation of shading me Edoche and Adama look. This one has something we'll be saying. Lizzie Gold don't talk say she won't set the record straight. After the law accused him, say she did abuse her colleagues, me Edoche and Adama look, amidst Destiny 8 to echo latest international endorsement. And of course, now first about she did based and she contacted to Instagram to celebrate Destiny achievement. But her post Congress eyebrow went fast notice say she leave out me and Adama will actually get the same endorsement. Just like the other person who should celebrate with your destiny matter. So that boy they say why you could just talk about the one of the three ladies who actually get this endorsement. You not talk about the other two like the quarrel. And I want people they must talk their mind, this mind for the matter. Then Sean George, Sean George will react to Frank Addo and Sandra ongoing controversy with Chike. What did she talk for the matter? She just carry the talk, you know, so she never actually talk. If people never talk, you know, go. She talked to her Facebook page for May 21st to talk, say the intimacy with another man's wife is unacceptable and regardless of any issues in the marriage. They say any man where they rise for another man's wife, don't commit on an unacceptable sacrilege. And even if she and her man they keep malice or any other issue whatsoever between them, as long as woman and her husband still reside under the same roof and never divorce, it's a no-no. That Nashan George, you talk her on. Then this one, they come in and I will read them. They say why Kenneth Okonkwo, yes, the actor, he don't have abuse with our business. He's not seen it all. Victor Ume, nine talk this one. He talks the attack of Okonkwo preference is in a transactional politics name in the do, which will be no lie. He say he make the remarks when he talk for one television interview. He talks he don't tell Kenneth Okonkwo against attacking Peter Obi. Kenneth Okonkwo does the rain abuse and causes of Peter Obi. He get private discussion with him and he want him not to do what he do because he will regret him. But he tell me say he never ever work with Peter Obi again. And we make him describe him as different kind of politician who refuse to engage in vote buying or monetary inducement. He say anybody who don't work with Obi no say he never ever bribe the way to serve the people. But the one way this guy they do, they look for self gratification for the matter that Kenneth Okonkwo, and that's why in the talk say he and Obi no day again. And of course, you learn the show don't come again. When did the councilman on malice against marriage and abuse Frank Edo Sagama just want to end? He can't draw people attention into what he need to talk for the matter. In stock say, men, do not keep malice with your wife. You are the head of the home. No matter what your wife does to you, you have a one-on-one conversation with her about it. Tell her your mind and iron things out with her. It will feel be saying her fault or she could be reacting to something we do to her. Ah, this one is surprising coming from you, look at you, making fun of loss. Well, I'm not gonna lie you now. So, the matter they be, I'm not gonna lie you by 7 minutes from now, the boss will enter inside what we call the Ogbonge News. So, as it be, we still get some music we will give you. Yemele Day on next to the one we call enjoyment. We'll enjoy today because, of course, we'll still come back after the news to give you what we call matter for the road. That one a day your lane. This one, Yemi Alade, call this one enjoyment. To the combat.

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0: Upon proficiency, when body needs somebody and still left no body. 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Jackie Lano, the paper, look who my papa is about to watch. I don't know.
1: Lion, Lion, Lion, Lion, Lion, Lion, Lion, Lion, Lion, Lion, Lion, Lion, Lion, Lion, Lion, Lion, Lion, Lion, Lion, Lion, Lion, Lion, Lion, Lion, Lion, Lion, Lion, Lion, Lion, Lion, Lion, Lion, Lion, 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

0: 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And my cup runneth over, I get this ass over. 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
1: My baby, Mr. Oda.
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0: ajá ìfẹ́ ẹ̀wẹ̀ yóò tó dénú fífi náà mi èèyàn gba ò rájé mi tán wẹ̀ 102.7.
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0: Another lie, you know, so the matter they be as they go, you know, say yes. Anytime you hear that song, a very classic song of our guy YC. Wonder what the guy did right now, featuring Malik Berry. He called that one Jewish, like we call that for BD. Hey, Jewish, you know, okay, my Jewish, you know, understand. Now we're living the place at the studio. My name now is Sam, and of course, OTB Day for Inside the Studio.
1: Very true.
0: So 9 minutes on past 7 o'clock for Monday, May 25, 2026. And they give you the call, you know, you know, the matter of the siren. That one, you know, now. Day or late, now we don't enter base or say we don't wear our special radio marshal uniform. But then they get one thing where they always think this sound. Now, siren, and I'm not saying that they always use them for inside either boat or most especially for emergency vehicle or what they call it again, security vehicle. This thing, but we will be saying we get a helicopter away with the walk or give you from where you did. Anytime we'll be saying, you tell us, say, ah, you did stop for traffic and look at call. Do you ever hear aeroplane or helicopter? I guess. Sometimes I get the ticks for kites. I never see my helicopter. I just say, boop, boop, boop, boop, boop, boop, boop, boop,
1: boop, boop, boop,
0: boop, boop, boop, boop, boop, boop, boop,
1: car where they get siren when they drive for they use that siren probably till they let people say, but when they come,
0: when they come, more like come for road. So, but the same thing I say to take scare criminals or to make sure, just like you talk, when they come, but sometimes the one that say if both feet get her, car feet get her, they're supposed to get their owner. Well, they will, the noise go too much.
1: The noise already.
0: When they see the helicopter, they go too much. You know, sometimes I get to take the matter. Since the police, we put siren for everywhere now. Anyway. We there yet, but we just let you know as the matter they be. But you see, today that lecture day, I don't lie, you lecture day based on say, not be saying that too much strong this thing. If now one you forget, you try. If now two you forget, you try. But we get from here, Osama to be 10, yes. We get 10 basic things we will tell you about. But then again, more first give you the lowdown of how the day your lane be. You need to tell us where you did. Call us on 0810-0013-0349. Let us know where the hold up there. What is the cost? I'm going to send a helicopter and make a computer. But don't worry, this helicopter will get a siren. Yes. We just said I can't give you not too much noise. Too much noise a little bit for Lagos. With even the horn alone. Pa, pa, pa, pa, pa, pa, pa, pa. You know, we'll run up. And for my even digress more. You see, this too much noise. They say, get one particular. Please, whether not Thailand, I've been in Indonesia, I don't know one of those places where we say that one out. The thing we say, the noise of the horn is too much. Where we say they can't do traffic light. Where we say if red there for the traffic light and you press horn, pam, pam, pam, pam, pam, pam, pam, pass a decibel, if now 60 seconds, 90 light supposed to change to green because of too much noise. It will give you another 60 seconds. That means Monaco could be there. The machine, I've been mean, they call it the computer. But this noise too much. They took the horn when I go there. If you horn too much, you will do the product. So everybody will call quiet. Then once you quiet, you can allow you pass. We need that for Nigeria. I know, like I just see the clip which they are said okay, more on the matter. But anyway, myself and OTB will be here. And so be very honest. Whether you get car or not, it's still good for you to learn one or two things about, driving and all that. And don't forget, say wherever you did, just let us know. We'll send a helicopter come pick you. Now, we won't make you give us 10 basic traffic rule. Yes, 10 basic traffic rule. Not be direction of say, okay, don't turn left. Basic rule for traffic all over. Yes, basic rule. What it be? The basic, if you enter motor and you be driver, what it be the 10 basic rules where you supposed to sabi for inside motor? Yes, I'll talk on me for the loss.
1: Okay, yeah, go ahead. Why would they arrange that matter? Not forgetting the number to actually call us at 08100-130349. I better call us because if you check and say, since what we come into that,
0: we'll never talk to you.
1: Follow you talk, make we relate, make we know
0: I
1: how.
0: I see King of Boys with the call just they.
1: Okay, King of Boys, Tricolors, and of course, you were the listen to Tricolors. But of course, I think it is safe to say that we don't enter rainy season.
0: Yes, very much.
1: Because the way the rain they fall this, all through this weekend.
0: It was my companion this weekend. For us, my companion. Mm-hmm. My companion.
1: I can't imagine. See, but all through the when they fall, he fall on Saturday, right? He fall yesterday.
0: Yeah, Sunday now.
1: He fall this morning.
0: This morning, yes. He fell dead.
1: By the way, they fall at the day's house. I call this one and say, "Who MC not called get house?" Yeah. It's really, like, really, really heavy.
0: They'll be dead. He said, "They don't get house." People was five. Bridge cover now. You know, say this. But oh, now, nah, but I don't lie, because recently I can't notice one thing. I don't say this was final day with Montreal disabled. I noticed one thing. Say, if you stay upstairs and ready for when you come with every breeze, you will feel that you not blow your roof come out. And sometimes you're going to see some kind of things when
1: you
0: say,
1: I say, you just have to stay for upstairs.
0: You understand? No.
1: No. They say, do me too.
0: Yeah.
1: Why would they say before not downstairs?
0: Okay.
1: So when I come to where I did now,
0: Okay, the upstairs.
1: Yes. When you rent the heavy.
0: The heavy. No, not better.
1: I thought the one I said, wait, is it that this thing they knew to me because I don't stay directly under you?
0: Yes.
1: Because before, when I did, they were under, what's it called?
0: That's decking.
1: And then they feel like, where they been now?
0: You go, I get that breeze. Mass break, you get why? That one I ever want. Then another one with this rain, I don't say a little bit serious, you know, but I'll see relate them to Motu after this one. I want to talk now. Say, if you by mistake leave window open, all those rain will be say if they accompany with breeze, whether your window hide or not, if the breeze carry that water, you don't lock your window, the whole house will just wet because of
1: it. It go wet.
0: It go work. Then another thing, I don't say yes, like for those of us who say we never repair our AC for a while, you know, see why they drive with a motor, they go like that, say you know, wind down. I been saying you wind down, you don't wind up. The way the water go take enter inside your motor if you drive, where they catch you for road.
1: In fact, this season of rain, at times, as car owner, you need to put, you know, lie down certain things for your wiper.
0: Yes, wipe down, that one.
1: You have to be working.
0: Yes.
1: Your mirror, your windows there, they got to be function well, because if not function well, say your window dead down or you not feel the wind up.
0: Yeah,
1: you go just wet. You don't go wet.
0: Then another thing where I can't notice, they call them hack. Whether not lime, they call them lime, yes. If you rub lime on your side mirror, you clean your side mirror, you rub lime, put. If they drive, if you notice, say, most times because you wind up and you they drive and rain they fall, you fit no fit see your side mirror well. Why? Because water of rain droplets don't day on top. Yeah, on that the left or the right. You the one that say, man, no look. Sometimes you feel even your wind down, clean up, maybe for fishy well. So one of the tricks where if you use the lime water, just clean them, rub them on top the surface of the mirror of your side glass. Rain go they fall on top, but you know go get droplets to the obscure of which will just be it go slide, come out. I just learned that one recently. Yeah, if you just rub now, you know, say that in a well, I don't know the kind what they call water with the inside that line. If you not be all yellow, if you just rub and put, if rain water drop on top of side mirror, you know, go to block them like that. As I say, go get too many water, go just drop with the secret. So that was the joint. So, you know, as good as this is, I will give you tips. Anyway, I just said this guy be one.
1: Call us.
0: They call just
1: anyway, 0800-130349. In case you don't forget the number, I remind you again. And call us. We're here. We'll go pick your call. We'll go follow you young. We'll know what is happening based on traffic. Hello, good evening.
0: Boss of boss.
1: The king of all.
0: Boss of boss.
1: The very king of boys. I say you don't tire. Your voice will go down like this.
0: With the young, hello. You the young, so.
2: Hello?
1: Hello, they are you? They are us?
2: Hello?
0: Wow, this hello now. Wow, this hello now, pass, be careful. Oh. Okay, I better call back.
1: Hello, are you there? Hello?
2: Hello?
1: You there?
2: Boss of boss.
1: The king of boys. I greet you specially. What's he happen?
2: Boss of boss. The king of boys. All day, sir.
0: I didn't hear you.
2: Boss, I hear you. What is it? I hear you.
0: Yes, sir.
2: Ah, boss, I got the expert in Avuro.com yesterday.
0: Okay,
1: Avuro.com. You go?
2: I go. I see what jam there, sir.
1: Are you serious? What jam was it there now?
2: I did there. And then I said, come the whole people ticket. They look all show there. When I say, come to do the ticket, every ticket will go around because I didn't give my own ticket too.
0: Okay, yes, maybe I think they will talk that matter. So they come collect for that place. Good as we talk this matter. Venue, at least hold the tickets, they wait for people for there. For the matter.
2: Okay. So much, me, I said, they come out there around 12. Babana, 4:30, I come out to.
1: King of Boys, you enjoy that.
2: Because they're no quick start.
1: Yeah, the normal level.
2: They tell you, they're no quick start, that the stock are not even coming to come out. As I want to go around 2, right? The stock are telling me, say, he never performed. My VIP, I go sit down now. As when I do me the ticket, then do me regular. Yeah. As I want to enter, now, I see one, the stock when they work with them, like they are peeing. They're not messing with the girl, no. And the guy comes to me, say, No, I ain't changed the thing. I carry VIP, give me. I can't go inside, sir. As I want to come out around to my desk, because he like lying. So he never performed. So he make I go sit down. I say, I want to go work. If I finish work, I do sleep. So make I try more. So, now for that, I can't come out there. Now me won't draw venom for ourselves.
0: Now we radio. Now we radio. I believe you. Anything that's happening, I don't know what you did, but that's what.
2: I don't know what to do.
0: You still go work this morning, no?
2: Baba, I go work. It's necessary. And I do the thing. They come out to eat.
0: And you can't go there. I don't know what other vigil you go to do.
2: I did not remember the tiredness to do my body like this.
0: Even you talk on IoT, you say, I wait to happen. Say your voice now. Because this is not the vibrant thing of voice. The key will be what we know. Not for you.
2: Venom said, don't see some level yesterday. Now he said, no, say, no, mouth. Maybe.
0: You said that
1: look like that. He sees some level yesterday.
2: The day when go come station, you go talk now. He said, see level yesterday. I know you say now, mouth, don't be mouth playing.
0: We got to go, God, don't live on.
1: He see level yesterday.
0: I bet no answer.
2: Thanks.
0: So tomorrow we'll hear your voice better. All right, then maybe for the last 22 minutes at past 7 o'clock, and I kid you not, by 8 o'clock we'll enter inside the what they call them, yes, the sports matter. But of course, I don't care what they talk about, obviously, sports matter, don't we still give a recap. Mm-hmm. What happened yesterday?
1: He did not talk anything because I would have been now, Juru.
0: You know, the recap of what happened yesterday based on the Arsenal matter of the lifting of the cup. Not be to say we go 3 cup or say no. Not be holding cup. Lift him.
1: You know what you mean to lift cup.
0: You understand? And all those people, everybody lift the cup. Everybody
1: lift just, cup, different.
0: In fact, the cup, we don't see that they snap yesterday. Because they snap, eh? You know the snapping. Everybody uses a snap. There's no
1: button. Give me when they watch on TV, I take a snap.
0: Everybody snap. You see that, Jesse? 26, and the guy to 20, that's 2026. They are back. Good. Anyway. I just want to make a lot of people who say they just get back there. Yes,
1: the
0: people invest. You know. Anyway, so we're going that one for sports matter as they go. And of course, don't forget to say yes. You must get all the highlights for inside the sports as in the hall. But for now, we see it for inside what they call day your lane. Why we don't want to just put them with our guy, King of Boys, and of course, he really sounds very knackered. Yes, they call it knackered. Yes. For the matter of base, I say not tired. I'm big on people that way. Just check out for dictionary. K N or something like that. So anyway, make it for the loss. You can call us on 0810013049. We don't find inside the studio here. They wait for your call so that at least we can talk where you day, how the order be, and of course, make you give us at least 10. Or rather, if you fit to 10, now one if you try. That is 10 basic rule for driving. And when you enter a car, what will be the rules? What you're supposed to do? As you kick out, when you start to the move for gold, all the journey from entering motor, starting it, going outside. You have to tell basic rules. We're talking about this mind for the matter. Somebody call us. Who will be? So we'll not pick this call. Say, I don't cut out by itself. May for all of us. Now, now we'll be saying, walk on them. Play music now. Go get us to the beat. I don't know why Rat Race style just did my mind. I go like, maybe yours, because I love that song.
1: Rat
0: Race. Yes, now. Mandatos. That's the style. You know what I'm saying? I don't know, make it for no loss, make it for no cost. Well, that Rat Race will come immediately after the advert. Yes, where they come, just mark it. I don't know about you, but just talk to us. Make we know what it happened. Just call us. We'll go pick the call. Make it for no loss. We're on a landline, we're on a sea line. Hello, God, who be this on our line?
2: Hello?
0: Good evening. Alan? Sometimes people go call for the landline, not going to hear them in talk. Meanwhile, some people still call for the landline, when they hear them, or may for the Lord. Well, if you want to call, let's see who is on our line, sharply, sharply. Hello?
2: Hello?
0: Yeah, can you hear me?
2: Hello?
0: Hello? All right, I'm going to pick the call later, because even if you say hello now, we're not going to get time, because we enter small market. By the time we come back for the market, we had one from Mandatos, Ratchet. Nice song. You can enjoy and well. Snaz Boy, small money, go stay follow on for the matter. More than then you can just call us on 081-00-100-349. And if you want Google Live, if you like you Google Live, but all we want make you say all of us learn together. What will be the 10 basic rules? We're going to ensure personal safety and create smooth movement for motor. In fact, best 10 basic rules, traffic rules. Make you see I1B. Will they come back?
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1: Philly Strong still won with Remo Stars. And that one won, condemned Remo Stars to relegation to down at NNL for next season. That one, their youth team, beyond limits, go hustle themselves. Anyba, they beat the Kanemi Warriors 3-0. Niger Tornadoes 1-0, they beat Shooting Stars. But Shooting Stars, that lose no still matter because if Produce City failed to win. And it means a Shooting enter continent again for the first time in 27 years. They go play for inside the CAF Confederation Cup. Warrior Wolves 2-1 and they beat Abia Warriors and Kun Khalifa for inside the Warrior 3-1. Nine they beat already relegated Wiki Torres. I can just remind you how table B for top guys. The Rangers win the league. Then with Rivers United go represent Nigeria for CAF Champions League. And Shooting Stars, they finish for third. They go play for inside CAF Confederation Cup. Then the FA Cup winners go pick the fourth slot. And there's some cha-cha-cha down the cha-cha-cha. So it'll be like saying, I could do City, and they go pick that spot. Well, whether I could do City or now for Ikoyi City, we will get to find out when time reaches. But again, congratulations to Fidelis Elechukwu and Rivers United for a job well done. So you can say they win NPFL. If it is easy, carry your team, go play NPFL. You're going to say the race is not for the sweet. I'm going to leave NPFL Matana here and enter the Federation Cup. With Edo Queens Football Club, they go play against Ghetto Queens for inside the President Federation Cup for the round of 32 inside Akure. I want to say surprise every for Edo Queens, but they still do well for the hope to take enter inside a round of 16. By next week or 2 weeks, yeah, by next week, they go don't finish the Federation Cup. We go know who go play who or who go represent Nigeria on top continent for the robust level. Nigeria Cricket Federation right now, we don't move better side cricket. They don't appoint Zimbabwe tech tactician Stephen Mangungu as the new head coach of the Yellow Greens and the Federation's high performance manager. According to some Yanis, they say they'll announce the unveiling on Wednesday, 27th of May, for inside the TBS Cricket Oval down for Ikoyi. Here, AMB replaced Kenya coach with day before down as Steve Tikolo, with the charge of the team for 2022 to January this year. So, for like 4 months. They don't get coach. The kind of things for we to see, eh? But for this new coach, he get 30 years experience. He don't work with Zimbabwe under 15, under 19, them A side and their senior team as well. So hopefully all this wealth of experience will work well for Niger. More wait as a passport when Niger them finished second overall for the African Open Para Power Lifting Championship. For Oran with Ogbonge 49 medals after Muyechi Mark she been smash and destroy the world and Africa records for the final day of the competition. Team Nigeria enter the 4-day championship with 32 gold, 40 they be end with 42 gold, 12 silver and 5 bronze. The only day behind Egypt with top with 84 medals. Kai, you understand, Nigeria gets 49 medals in total. 32 gold. Egypt, we win, they get 47 gold. So they are good, now just too short of our total medal hauls. Kai, 42 gold, 28 silver, and 9 bronze medals. But in Yechi, she been produced with Bunge perform for the compete for inside the women's 67 kg category. As she set new world record as Nigeria reputation for their power lifting. It's a show. To continue. Another major highlight now for Lashade Oluwafemi Ayo, we win gold for the 86 plus kg category to continue our successful show for the continent. This woman don't old, but she see the boss record, they win gold medal. Also for the women category, 50 kg, Anik Bogu Chico Diesta, she win silver for the after she been lifted 114 kg. And she just narrowly finished behind the Ajiboye Rukayat. We win gold. After that one, lead 215. Kai. I don't talk about our para athletes. They always make Nigeria proud. And they know they ever disappoint. Mo went inside Formula One straight coming from Nigeria Sport right now with Kim Antonelli of Messi.

0: Mercedes, daí win the Canadian Grand Prix, inside the Circuit Gilles Villeneuve, daí win, correct win for the and second, Lewis Hamilton of Ferrari. The third place, Max Verstappen, with the finish third, and Charles Leclerc, he just missed out for the podium as he finished for fourth. And Lando Norris and Co. this season, blessed it not be their year at all, as he not finish. George Russell not finish. Aston Martin, Fernando Alonso too, he not finish. All of them not finish, not finish, not finish, not finish. Gosh, Checo Perez, he not finish. What a weekend for even Oscar Piastri will finish. They way behind. He no get any points at all, as he finished for 11th place, 2 laps after the done win. So they overlap him twice for inside the race. Not a good one for those who shine well for last year. More leave on 99 and Roland Garros. Roland Garros, French Open. We don't start already, as of course the results are listed. So more start from inside the babes level. We carry now Muchova. They will be 10th seed. They play against unseeded Russian Zakharova. And Zakharova, they lead first set 4-2 right now. He don't break Muchova already. Well, you go know how we go finish. Park serve the lead against 24th seed Leila Fernandez 5-4. And Park's the serve. If Park win that serve, it means that she win first set with that. Schneider, she win first set against Zarazua 6-4. She lead 2-0. Or second set, and machine they serve right now. Upset done the day already. As Ekaterina Alexandrova will be number 14 seed. She don't lose already to Camilla or seeded Camilla Osorio for straight set 6-2, 6-4. Yelena Ostapenko straight set, now she take win a game. 6 seed and it's over. Straight set win. Papatova straight set win. Elena Svitolina Gaff come for one set down. Still beat unseeded Indian Bonda. The game be ending 3-6, 6-1, 7-3. Eliza Mertens, a straight set win. Gaz Biontek, now only 2 games she lose. As she wins 6-1, 6-2. Jasmine Paolini, a straight set win as she get. But Spanish babe, Busha, she don't carry a kayak about to what she lose to unseeded Bandechi. She be 31st seed inside the country. And number 20th seed. I talk as really for the babes level, upset the other day. Samson Nova will be 20th. She lose straight set on Cedar Swiss, Techman 6-4, 6-4. I move come on for the babes level now, inside the bubbles. As Ben Shelton, straight set win. Koboli, straight set win. Cherundolo, now 4 set to take win against Van de Zanschlop, 6-3, 6-4, 6-7, 6-4, 9 that game. Yeah, and Kaspar Ruud. Tough game now in play against unseeded Russian Safiya Lyon. He win the first 2 sets 6-2, 7-6. Lose the next 2 sets 5-7, love 6. Come win the last set 6-2 before he carry Kisev win. Tommy Paul come for 1 set down to take win in game. Humbert, 2 set 9 take win. Hubert Hawkeyes, 3 set 4 set 9 take win. Well, this one now Ugo. If you don't represent Nigeria, if you don't represent Nigeria, now Ugo Camelo, Ugo Carabelli. Again, Nigeria blood for inside in body. Now, straight set, he's taking you on. Stan Wawrinka, he will bye-bye to him. Home court for Roland Garros. After he lose to unseeded the younger. The game be end 6-3, 3-6, 6-3, 6-4. Pablo Bautista, he lose to Nakashima for straight set. Francis Tiafoe, 4 set, 9 take win. In own game, Pablo Carreño Busta, 3 set, 9 take win. You know, still first round the day, so but now the big level upsets on the chuck face already for complete. We just this start. Maybe Benjamin's at the NBA playoff right now. With New York Knicks, they don't give one game away to take sweep out Cleveland Cavaliers after they win game 3 for inside Cleveland 121-108. It may say if they win later tonight for game 4, or the sweep near, we'll see whether the Rockets are ready for inside Cleveland or Ohio go light up at least make the pick one or not sweep. Go be, but the one way sweep, nothing sweep now for San Antonio. I remember they win first set for inside Oklahoma, first game for Oklahoma, lose the second game, lose the game 3 for inside their own house. But for game 4, they pick themselves up against the to take win 103-82. And 92 players they shine from game 1. Victor Wembanyama for the home side will post 83 points, and Shelgi Josh Alexander with 19 points for OKC. Now the advantage don't go back to OKC. Out of the remaining 3 games, they can play 2. Or home court one away, and mostly whether they've settled everything for inside game 6, I go run through till game 7. More Libor this one, our entire side there. Football for weekend, we see some career results. Bruno Fernandes, he don't get the assist record for the most assists inside one Premier League season after provide the assist for the first goal United score for Amex Stadium for Dobu. They win 3-0 for that game. For Toughmore, Burnley play 1-1 with Wolverhampton Wanderers. For Selhurst Park, champions Arsenal, they win the London Derby for their 2-1 and they lift their title the first time in 22 years. For Craven Cottage, Fulham beat Newcastle United 2-0. For Anfield, 1-1 and Liverpool play with Bedford. For Etihad Stadium, big surprise. Pep no bow on the high as Aston Villa shocked them 2-1 for Etihad Stadium. For the City Ground, Nottingham Forest play 1-1 with Sunderland. For Stadium of Light, Nottingham Forest against Bournemouth, and that will draw with the play, carry them enter inside Europe. And Sunderland, they beat Chelsea for inside Stadium of Light 1-1. And that win with the win, a big upset it be, and not be just upset alone. That upset with the biggest, it carry them enter inside Europa League place. Now, them and Bournemouth will represent England for inside Europa League. And Brighton will lose to Manchester United. That lose, it helps Sunderland enter inside Europa League. But for Brighton, they still play for continent as then they play for Europa Conference League for next season. And not the only day the game, for Tottenham Hotspur Stadium, Spurs, they win, hustled win. Now they win against Everton. They confirm into their place for inside their La Liga for next season. And for Premier League for next season. And West Ham United, even though they wipe leads 3-0, you know, rich, as they don't carry their Kaya drop to championship. For Spanish La Liga, Villarreal, they shock Atletico Madrid as they wipe them 5-1. Big surprise. Nobody lose, but the score line. Down at Ceramica, they gave the enter. For Vigo, Celta, they beat Sevilla 1-0. And Deportivo, Alavés, they lose 2-1 to rival Ekano. We go play against Crystal Palace on Wednesday for inside the Europa Conference League. For Catalonia, Espanyol play 1-1 with Real Sociedad for inside the RCDC Stadium. But Sociedad no mind as they don't qualify for Europa League again thanks to the Copa del Rey where then they win. For Seville, Real Betis, they win against Levante 2-1. For Bernabeu, Real Madrid bow out on a high with Correa 4-2 win over Athletic Club. And Brahim Diaz scoring first goal of the La Liga season. Now the fourth goal for Real Madrid for that game. Funny thing is, Persiwe scored second goal for Athletic Club tonight. First La Liga goal of the season with that. But Valencia, for inside the Mestalla, they beat Barcelona 3-1. But Barca no send as they don't win La Liga already. Since then, they don't lose two games. But who cares? They're champions already. For England, we can just run through those who they play for Europe. Arsenal, City, Man U, Villa for Champions League, including Liverpool. Bournemouth, Sunderland for Europa League, and Brighton who played for inside the Conference League. And for La Liga, Barcelona, Real Madrid, Atletico Madrid, Villarreal with the third, and Real Betis. Now five of them could play for Champions League. Celta Vigo and Real Sociedad, even though Sociedad finished for 10th, but you know, mind, they go Europa League. And Hitafe go play for Conference League. Serie A, they upset Boku yesterday. And teams like AC Milan, they disappointing. They're supposed to be on cover face. But Turin Derby, Juventus play 2-2 with Torino. And Cremonese chop 4-1 against Como. Como beat Cremonese for the first time in their history. AC Milan need just draw to play for inside. Although last based on good. Yeah, they need just draw to secure their place. Enter inside Champions League. They lose. Although even based on waiting table being our goals difference, the draw not be even still enough for them. At least they need to win for house against Cagliari. AC Milan. See where you don't go beat away, but they lose 2-1 for house. Elas Verona has chopped 2-0 for Roma hand. For Diego Armando Maradona Stadium, Napoli win 1-0. For Stadio Olimpico, now 2-1 Pisa chop for the hands of Lazio. Inter go away, go play 3-3 with Bologna. And for Fiorentina play 1-1 with Atalanta. Inter, Napoli, Roma, Como will represent Italy for Champions League, AC Juventus for Europa League, and Atalanta for Conference League. If I be Como, I would prefer to go Europa League or even Conference League because the Champions League, now war. Allegri, they don't sack for Milan. Conte don't come out for Napoli. And Mexico, Blasi, they don't agree. FIFA don't agree to me that they host for inside their campaign every. To me, they do for inside Mexico. Instead of inside USA. And for Messi or Barcelona or Argentina fans, fear not. The small wound your way Messi gets, they say no tough So Messi supposed to play for World Cup. Well, now here, guys, drop and count. This edition is from Mother for Nigeria 102.7. My name is Nasir Boluwati, Tony Shalom. And if you follow me across all social media, I'm at Bols_Bols1. If you come here another time, make sure you get better sporting. Now, goodbye.
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6: 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What's up everyone? I'm your girl, Nikki La Oye, for Ninja 102.7. 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

0: They say the more the merrier. And Guinness just proved it.
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0: They say the more the merrier. And Guinness just proved it.
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tell Belen. I'm a Nike yoga then. Bad girl says she want Chanel. Chanel. Fuck on ballet. Nike, everything correct.

0: La bridge is mine, I'm in the sky. Il était ma bien, c'est chez la ma charisme. 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Yeah. Only on my wrist expensive. Move executive. Tank off fleet like a deputy. Only chase the president. 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Village of Boozy.
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0: Fresh Prince of Bel Air. 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
2: Girlfriend, the mini baby. 1, 2, 3, 4, Cartier. 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
2: 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Trap Longero, the Richie Richie. I want more USA.
3: Well, no louder.
2: Oh yeah, I want more Pablo. 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See one Bademo, one more Ramanjago. Dayomo, and your Samuel Eto. Eh? I want more Watsimago. 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

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And we're gonna be doing something real good. Now check it out. Chitty lap. Chitty lap. Chitty lap. Chitty lap. Chitty lap. Chitty lap. Chitty lap. Chitty lap. Chitty lap. Chitty lap. Chitty lap. Chitty lap. Chitty lap. Chitty lap. Chitty lap. Chitty lap. Chitty lap. Chitty lap. Chitty lap. Chitty lap. Chitty lap. Chitty lap. Chitty lap. Chitty lap. Chitty lap. Chitty lap. Chitty lap. Chitty lap. Chitty lap. Chitty lap. Chitty lap. Chitty lap. Chitty lap. Chitty lap. Chitty lap. Chitty lap. Chitty lap. Chitty lap. Chitty lap. Chitty lap. Chitty lap. Chitty lap. Chitty lap. Chitty lap. Chitty lap. Chitty lap. Chitty lap. Chitty lap. Chitty lap. Chitty lap. Chitty lap. Chitty lap. Chitty lap. Chitty lap. Chitty lap. Chitty lap. Chitty lap. Chitty lap. Chitty lap. Chitty lap. Chitty lap. Chitty lap. Chitty lap. Chitty lap. Chitty lap. Chitty lap. Chit

0: 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Ndigo kwenu.
1: Yay!
0: Ndigo kwenu.
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0: Ibo kwenu.
1: Yay!
0: Let me appear with my bottle of beer. Because we had it up here. We don't suffer past King Jaja. We got help this week. And our Naira. I know because I just be float to
1: make it.
0: Ewe belu kubelu. Kesi beye bena. Some get company. But them no feel that beggar one thing. For ceremony. Now so them go they throw away money.
1: Money.
0: If life na something. Way money to buy. In not talk with Ahmed. Say the rich go live. The poor go die. Before. We be giant for Africa. We go create new states. Make we feel like America. The new states come drive. Non-indigenous come on. Get out. The ones where the men they go. But work like robots. To me, all these things just they as good as most of we leaders, they like good as before do the austerity measure, begin to loot our treasure.
1: Yeah, under pressure, we say we under pressure.
0: Who go fit live with one love and harmony without money? See, as people just they turn to poverty, property, money no day my pocket, economy still they drop, evil self, me where they rap, never chop.
1: Over there, they look good, we get it down,
0: oh. We get it down,
1: everybody, we go we do this.
0: We do this.
1: We get it down.
0: We get it down.
1: Everybody think of the ago.
0: We do with
1: this.
0: We do with this. Make una passion say we dey for hard time. My fellow country people, this now my turn to shine. I sabi say it's teaching time save time, but the problem is say water don't enter pipeline.
1: 1960,
0: guy we're independent, but still everything Adam na full carbon nonsense. Come come can I tell? Come come can
1: never.
0: When common man like you, no fit buy
1: newspaper.
0: Or 2-3 hundred men go die for Niger. In short, we need person we go there like Prophet Elijah. Cool low down, then till you go get the deck. Nigeria don't want war, so take it, they give me headache. Now so I enter market one day, I'm go take Gary. One cup na 20 naira, this thing we now one Gary. I carry best. Buy one cup, where I go chop. As I dey go house, police stop say make I stop.
1: Holy, wait till you carry.
0: I tell them say na Gary. I draw more, ya come to me, Susu Ware na Gary.

0: I ask them, but why all this harassment? What did I do to deserve this kind of embarrassment? Me, I be citizen, and my name na Negaro. Biko, who on a be? I been a man who war, soldier man. Mobile police call back as it because it be like say una dey envy my Versace. Make una leave me alone, and I'm a wee walker. 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They carry machine gun, slack me for head. 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
0: Them talk say I'm a sian, that day. 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